0: first quarter, no score.
1: Second and four.
0: Well, it's definitely in the wing T formation.
2: Oh, yeah.
0: It's just a straight handoff.
2: Grant Smith up the middle. He's dragging
0: that
2: people.
0: First down all the way.
2: Oh, yeah. Nice hard run.
0: 36-yard line of Union County.
2: Grant just kind of – it's another Hancock County Farm Supply first down. He kind of drugged some people along there.
0: Mm-hmm. Grant's a hard – runs hard.
3: Thanks, Grant. Number 10.
2: Yeah. So we got another Hancock County Farm Supply first down. And we're still running the wing tee. Jack Banta comes over here on the left side.
0: In the game. Oh, hang on to it. A nice hang on there.
2: Helms has hang on his feet.
0: Whoa, what a play there.
2: About the 15-yard line.
0: What a play by Helms as he bobbled the ball.
2: Just to hang on to it.
0: And he got hold of it and then broke a tackle.
2: When you take a look at it here.
0: Cole Edwards tried to tackle him, but I'll tell you right now, what a heck of a play there by Helms.
2: I tell you, Helms, as we well know.
0: Got banged up last week at the – back this week, and nice effort there by Helms.
2: So it's going to be first and 10, another Hancock County Farm Supply from what, Kevin, about the 18?
0: Yes, 15, 18.
2: Rolling to his right is Trip Hager.
0: Well, he got away from it. Oh.
2: And he tried to flip it late.
0: Yep. To
2: I'm not totally against because he was sewed up there.
0: Yes, he did a good job. It just, when you're running to your right, you got a man on you. He just flipped it over, but it was just a little bit too far inside for Grant to pull it in. So it'll be second and 10 from the Union County 18.
2: What I like about that, don't take the loss. You know, he got rid of it. And so second and 10. Banta on the right side.
0: The eye formation. Quick pitch to Helms. Helms looking for some
2: field. Get up.
0: Well, I tell you what, he was trying to.
2: They strung it out on us.
0: Well, their pursuit was very good. So a big loss, about a 4 or 5 yard loss. Well,
2: they played good defense there. They strung that out. And
0: about the 22.
1: Loss.
2: So third and 13.
0: Helm coming out.
2: So.
0: Hornets still in this wing T formation. Look at the offset. Grant Smith is over here on the left side. And this is going to be a jet sweep. Got to cut it in.
2: Nope. Nowhere to go.
0: No. And another loss.
2: That's Wyatt Huff. Good to see Wyatt back. So it's going to bring up a fourth down. We're on about the 27. I think Dubon has kicked from 39.
0: No, but this would be a 44-yarder. Yeah,
2: that would be his record.
0: Hager bringing the play in.
2: Fourth and 7:05.
0: Got Helm and
2: fourth and about 20.
0: Ross out to the right.
2: We've got the we're in the spread. Back to pass is Hager.
0: Trip looking to throw. Now he's going to run, trying to find lane. He's going to be tackled well short of the first down.
2: Yep. He got back maybe to the original line of scrimmage or close to it. Yeah. But so Hancock's going to turn it over.
0: That's all he could do.
2: I like that we drove the ball some. Yeah. We drove it.
0: We had them all on their heels, and really did a nice job. But come up a little short. Now let's see what we can do here.
2: 6:47 left here in the first.
1: Yep.
0: Okay. Two receivers out to the right, way out to the right. One on the left. We got a blocking back in tight. And got a man in motion. Here we go. Going the other way.
2: And he's along across the left side.
0: You know, about a 6-yard gain. I didn't catch the number. Did you?
2: No, I didn't.
0: Number 20.
4: Wilson Braves.
0: Arnett.
2: Carson Arnett. Okay. Wow. Senior running back.
0: You run pretty hard.
2: They got 3 or 4 pretty good sized lads up front, too.
0: Yes, they do. They've got big splits. You can see that.
2: Oh, nice play by Kyle Anderson. I'm telling you, he stuffed that right up. Take a look at it.
0: Gain of minimal gain there.
2: Who did they say on the stop? Is that Anderson?
0: Yes, you're right. It was all him on that play. He drilled him.
2: Nice play by Kyle.
0: All right, so again, same formation. 2 receivers to the left, 1 to the right. Got like an H-back, and it's the quarterback, and he's got room.
2: Still on his feet. He's across midfield.
0: And knocked out of bounds by the Hornets. Number 22 about, for the Hornets.
2: About the 37.
5: 39.
2: That's Aiden Haycraft.
0: Aiden Haycraft on the tackle, knocking him out of bounds. So, nice big game for Union County as they run that fake the handoff.
2: Yeah.
0: To Arnett. And like you said, Landon French, their quarterback, junior. Pretty good looking athlete there. Made a nice move.
2: So, 1st and 10 for Union County. Low snap.
0: Arnett.
2: Still on his feet.
0: Boy, he's hit, running and spinning. He don't go down easy.
2: No.
0: Got to get him down a 6-yard gain. Makes it going to make a 2nd and 4 at the Hornet 33. 5 minutes to go here in the first quarter.
2: No score.
0: Now, the Braves are the ones that are moving.
2: Ball is on the 33 of Hancock County.
0: Hornets. Now we got three down, man.
2: Back to pass. Going deep.
0: Got 2 receivers there.
2: And touchdown. He caught that on a dead run.
0: He did. Nice catch. Number 4, Kobe Hepler on the reception. And that is a 33-yard touchdown pass.
2: He hit him on a dead run.
0: From French to Hepler. You're right, Joe. And they just had 2 receivers right there and basically just outrun us.
5: Actually, they had 2 receivers there, pretty bunched up.
2: Yeah.
0: That's what when I was calling it, that's why I say you got 2 receivers. Who's he going to throw it to?
2: So the extra point brought to you by RFI Roofing. RFI Plumbing. Kick is good. So at the 4:36 mark.
0: Arnett's on the kick the extra point.
2: We're going to take about a 30-second break. 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
2: All right, we're back, and what was the yardage on that? 39 yards?
0: 39,
5: I believe.
0: Anyway.
5: Yeah, it might have been.
0: Yeah, it was a long way.
5: I believe you're right, 30.
2: But, I mean, he hit him on a dead.
0: Yeah, perfect pass.
2: It was a perfect pass and catch.
0: Well, what's the cardinal rule, though? You don't let the man get behind you.
2: And this is going to be Hunter.
0: Nice move. That's room.
2: Yep, he's going to be out.
0: Oh, ball's out.
2: And they got it.
0: And they recovered. All fumbled, and then they recovered about the 41-yard line of Hancock County, 42. And then it's what you and I talked about before the game, Joe.
2: Yeah, in our pregame show, though, those are
0: – you cannot turn the ball.
2: Playing clean football, and now it's going to force us Hornet defense back out on the field, where they're going to have the ball at the 42 of Hancock County on the turnover.
0: Yep. Well, it was just popped, you know, just knocked that ball. He got knocked out. He was spun him around, and somebody popped him. And ball popped out. And like you mentioned it, Joe. They got some big old boys. That's 64, that center. He is one large lad.
2: Yes, he is. They don't have
0: weight. No, thank goodness. It's
2: scary. Inside handoff.
0: Arnett.
2: And let's see who's in on the tackle. 55. Christian Urbina.
0: Joe, I believe we're wrong on that. We were saying it was French. Landon French is the quarterback, but that's not. It's Brady Stewart is out right now. Number 9.
2: Yeah.
0: And I think that's 9, Joe. That's, you know, these numbers. We hate these numbers.
5: That looks like 8.
0: Well, and it could be.
2: He's got room over the left side across the 30.
0: No, it's on it. Got him.
2: If Leland Wilson runs him out at about the 11 or 12 yard line, we'll see where they mark it.
0: Got a flag, though. They threw a flag.
5: We got a hold. Got a hold
0: out here on this.
2: Yeah.
0: It's going to come back.
2: And it is what we got.
0: Lawrence got a break there. Look at a bound at 25. So it'll go back to
2: the spot of the foul.
0: Yeah. Right at the 25. So looks like it's going to go back to about. Going to spot it at the.
2: Close to where?
5: 35, yeah.
0: Yeah. And,
5: looks like they might have gained a couple on it.
0: Coming back some more. Maybe we're wrong on that. Nope. He's setting it down at 35. So.
2: Yep. They're going to gain 2 out of it.
0: Yeah. 2 yard gain. 3 minutes, 40 seconds to go here in the first quarter. Hornets down 7-0, but the Braves are driving after the turnover off the kickoff return.
7: Yeah.
0: Two receivers right, one to the left.
2: Inside handoff again.
0: He gained 5 yards before he even got touched. So we're
2: going to get Arnett
0: down. Yeah, he's a hard runner, but they've got a big hole there. I mean,
2: yeah, well,
0: about a 12, 15 yard.
2: The big boys for them are getting a pretty good push.
0: So ball's going to be resting on the 23, as it was a 12 yard gain.
2: Aiden Haycraft and Blake Haycraft coming in. No.
0: Coming out with the Hornets. Christian.
2: No, 57 now is Hendricks Taylor, correct?
0: Yes.
2: And that's Arnett. It gets jammed up, but he breaks out of it.
0: Breaking another one. So
2: he's going to be down near first down. I believe he's got it.
0: Got it by about a yard. His officials already all the way down to the 12. So 11-yard gain by Arnett. He's going to have – he's already probably gained 50, 60 yards here in the first quarter. Check with our statistician, Todd Count, on that.
2: So first and 10 for Union County. The ball is down on about the 12, 13-yard line of Hancock County. They've got a split set to the right.
0: Yeah, see that what they do.
2: Nice job there. Let's see. Nice job by the Hornet defense. Chance Lide.
0: It's about a 3-yard gain.
2: It would be great to get a stop here.
7: Second and 8.
0: Yes, it would be.
2: Man, you really got to look at that front line of Union from our angle right here on this right hash.
0: Now, that running back, it's not 20 now. It looks like 26.
2: Keeper by the quarterback. He's going in. Yep. Touchdown. That is that
0: Brady Stewart. Number 9. That's what the other guys over here call it.
2: Brady Stewart.
0: Sticking with that number.
2: So they convert the turnover. Yep.
0: Okay. So it's going to be Arnett on the.
2: For the extra point.
0: Yes, extra point. And the Hornets have dug themselves into a hole here.
2: Oh, yeah. Yeah, they converted the turnover.
5: No good.
2: Kick is no good.
0: 13-0. Union County. As he kind of pulled it there.
2: Let's do our end game sponsors. We may have to stop it, but we'll see.
0: Okay.
2: Our sponsors on WBIO.
8: 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All right, we're back. 1:42 left. It's Union County is up 13-0, kicking off number 44 on this RFI Plumbing kickoff.
0: Campos.
8: Lucas Campos.
0: He boots it pretty good there. It's going to be over there, right? So, it could be trouble. Singleton picks it up at the 5. I'm going to try to get around, and he's running. His, he's got lane.
8: Still on his feet. Across the 40.
0: Nice return. Is he?
8: Nice. Sure was.
0: I'll tell you what, the young man's got some wheels now, Joe.
8: Yes, he does.
0: I'll tell you what, the future is going to be good for the Hornets. It's a learning time right now for them. We're so young, but I like what I see out of these youngsters.
8: I do, too.
7: Princeton being Hornets at the 40.
0: So 13 to nothing. Union County over Hancock County. Hancock County had the ball first, and we drove the ball down the field and in the red zone, and could cut up.
8: I tell you what, he keeps that up, and I'll be trying to pull him in there with his brother primetime. Enzyme handoff to Anderson.
0: I was going to get about 3.
7: Handoff to Anderson, throw the Hornets.
8: So 2nd and 7. I tell you, Anderson can, if you want to do the dirty stuff inside, he can do it.
0: Yep.
8: He's just a well-rounded player, plays on both sides of the ball, plays well. You saw the big solo tackle a while ago. He'll do the dirty work. So we've got Anderson, Helms. And is this Haycraft right here?
0: Yes. 22. Yes.
8: Nice Helms. Cut by Helms.
0: There's Helms again, cutting away, but still trying to get some. He gained a couple, and I mean, he
8: worked
0: out. Jumped
8: at it.
0: And I mean, jump cut,
8: bobbed and weaved
0: a little bit of everything. Yeah. So 30 seconds to go here in the first quarter. Hancock County down 13-0. Like both teams moved the Hancock County in the first time they had the ball, moved it.
8: Grant Smith coming in.
0: Yeah. Tell you what,
8: Helms coming out.
0: Yeah, he's coming out. But nice effort.
5: Might let them. I don't know if we're going to let the quarter.
0: Yeah, we could.
8: I believe we. Whether we aim to or not, I think we're going to.
0: No hurry. Don't think they're going to do it.
8: We got it off. And off to him, Anderson.
0: No gain.
8: So we're going to the second quarter. Hancock County will be facing a 4th down and 5 when they return. So stay with us. More action coming here on the Third Region Sports Network at WBIO 94.7.
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8: All right, we're back. We ain't got a good spiral all the way up here yet, but some have got close. So it's 4th down. Kyle Anderson will be punting.
14: has done a good job for us, I tell you. Basically the third string putter.
2: Owensboro Hill throwing out the footballs, the sponsor of our pre and post game. He just got it off, but it was pretty good.
14: Great roll.
2: Oh man, great punt.
15: Anderson's got to fall down there.
2: Yeah, he's got to do an academy. Yeah, he got hit.
14: Yeah.
2: You're right, Dwayne. He needed to do an Academy Award performance like that right then.
5: I believe we got it if he'd have fell down, but once he didn't fall down.
2: Yeah. And that's what you got to do. You got to
5: really sell it.
2: You got to really sell it. And you see people do it on college and pro all the time. So, but he got a great punt out of it under pressure. That was a 40-yard punt? 45?
14: At least. Yeah, it was a nice one. Ball was setting on about the 13-yard line. First and 10, Braves. Low snap. Going deep.
2: Look
14: deep.
2: Up, ball's look hanging. Up. He's got it.
14: Got it. Well, he just made a great catch. And Lyde throws him down. A good effort by Lyde to get him down.
2: Yes. Good tackle.
14: But,
2: good open
14: just,
2: field.
14: Just a bigger, taller athlete. And we're not be able to cover.
2: So about a...
14: Oh, big what? One. Well, it's 20...
2: 57 yards. Yeah. Davis County is up on McLean 6-0.
14: And...
2: got that report.
14: That matchup there was just tough for the Hornets there.
2: Yeah.
14: He was just a bigger, faster athlete. And the ball hung up a little bit. We couldn't get to it. That's a running back, number 26 for the
2: nice Braves. Defense.
14: We gave him about, I think he lost.
2: Lyde and Brandon Tall.
14: Clifford on the carry for the Braves. Loss of a, they just left it at the line of scrimmage. It wasn't a loss for him. So just outside 11 minutes ago in the second quarter. Union County 13, Hancock County zip. And,
2: I believe Brandon Tall was in on that, 21 and 12, Chance Lyde.
14: Got Cole Edwards out here.
2: Bad snap.
14: Not a good snap. Throws it out to the flat. Number 4 on the reception for Kobe Hepler on that reception. Makes a good job. I believe it's the freshman quarterback at Brady Stewart, sophomore. Number 9 looks like number 9.
2: Okay.
14: Yeah, so look, that's a 9 there, I believe, Joe.
2: So 3rd and 7, 6 maybe. Yeah, 6.
14: Yeah, that's a big play here for the Hornets. It's 2 down territory for the Braves. And it's a keeper, and he breaks a tackle, and he's going to get that first down. Very close, very close to it.
2: Yes. So it's going to be a first down.
14: First down. We had him. But, you got to wrap up. And
2: 9:55 and counting here in the first half remaining. They've got a slot set to the left at number 6 out here for them. Cole Edwards.
14: And it's number 26. Nice tackle. Lyde on that tackle.
2: Yep, Lyde, his third tackle in the game I've seen so far.
14: Brennan Clifford on the carry. That's number 26. He comes out of the game. And Arnett's back in the game. I believe Arnett, he's the hardest runner they have. I know that.
2: Yeah.
14: He runs really hard.
2: And that's yes, easy.
14: Five. And Braves taking their time. Plenty of time on the play clock.
2: Arnett again.
14: Get drugged down by a swarm of three Hornets there.
5: Another first down.
14: Yep, so it's going to be first and goal from inside the 10, about the 9.5.
2: Of course.
16: First and goal.
2: So, first and goal.
16: All right, well,
14: Well, you know, they're just playing power football here, Joe. You know,
2: oh, yeah.
14: They play that. Like they got that up back. He's like an H-back, and he just going up.
2: Low snap.
14: And Arnett, and he barely got the hand off of him and hit the pole, but we met him right at the hole there. Who was that that made the tackle?
2: Aiden Haycraft, I believe.
14: Yeah, good job there by the Hornet defense that time. They've had three or four really, you know, low snaps. Not good snaps.
2: That might have been.
14: It kind of throws you off when that happens.
2: Yeah.
14: Arnett had to kind of wait for it. They had a hole there, but we...
2: Was that no gain? Or
14: maybe a half a yard. They were still calling it second and nine. It was just inside the 10, and they were calling it...
2: So, really little gain.
14: Yeah, at all, yeah. We stepped it pretty good. Probably got a little bit more... Look
2: rolling to his right is Seward.
14: Man,
2: Seward.
14: In the back end zone. Makes a great catch.
2: And it's going to be a touchdown, yeah. Union County.
14: As he laid out there and dove and caught it. I'm trying to catch that number.
2: Yeah, he threw it right in the got in traffic.
14: Yeah. Nice throw and catch by the Braves. Sophomore quarterback is a pretty good looking quarterback for him.
2: Yeah, he is.
5: They're going for two here.
2: Yeah.
14: So here you got that three receivers in tight on the right, big boy on the left. They think they lob it to him. No, going the other way. Yeah, they are lobbing it to him. Too far out. But he got it. I thought
2: wow, I thought he was out of bounds. Out
5: good
2: of
5: bounds.
14: But he made a great catch with the foot in bounds. But again, that's a good throw there, Joe.
2: If yeah. I mean,
14: across the field in the
2: sure
14: end zone.
2: Was.
14: That's a pretty good throw for a sophomore.
2: So it takes it to 21-0. We got 7:46 left here in the second quarter. Stay with us. We're going to take a 30-second break. We'll be right back.
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1: All right, we're back here, and it's been all Union County. A little pooch kick.
2: Come up and get it.
1: Mm. Oh, man, he took a shot.
2: Well,
1: I think it hurt the receiver.
2: Yeah.
1: It did him. That was number six.
2: Yeah. Come off. Or shook up a little bit. But
1: yeah, he did.
2: Who was that on the reception there? Was that number 18? Mm-hmm. What I wanted? 19. 19 for the Hornets. Looked like it's that wide huff.
1: Yeah.
2: I believe so. All right. So Hornets take over at their own 35. First and 10, 7:43 to go here in the second quarter. It's been all Union County, 21 zip.
1: So we've got twin sets to both sides.
2: Now we're
1: lone setback, inside handoff, and Hager keeps it. It goes around the left side.
2: Yeah, nice little gain.
1: Nice run by Trip Hager.
3: About seven.
2: Yep, good gain there by Trip.
1: Yes. Nice run.
2: It was.
1: And nice play. We faked it.
2: Right. Two receivers to the left, two to the right, and you got a timeout.
1: So with that, we'll take one, too. 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All right, we're back. Hancock County on the 7-yard run by Trip Hager. Kind of faked it up in there, I believe, to Anderson.
2: Yeah, Anderson in the backfield with him.
1: We got twin sets to both sides. Twin sets to both sides. We're back in the spread. Hager keeps it again. Nice run for the first down.
2: Tripped up.
1: And that's another Hancock County, another Hancock County Farm Supply first down. I tell you what, that was a nice run by Tripp.
2: Well,
1: he's got good vision, too.
2: Now, Hancock County just called timeout. This Tripp's lost his shoe.
1: Yeah, we got to have our quarterback, that's for sure. So let's take another 30-second break. We'll be right back here on the Third Region Sports Network and WBIO 94.7.
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1: All right, we're back. And 7:24. Hornets desperately need to get one in the end zone.
2: And, it sure would help. I know that.
1: Well, and we're spreading the field a little bit.
2: Yeah.
1: And that's giving Trip, once he can break that interior, they're in like a 4-5, 4-4.
2: Got trips to the left, one to the, trips to the right, one to the left. Quick pass.
1: Out here to
2: 14.
1: John McFarland.
2: McFarland, yeah.
1: Nice run for a first down.
2: So 7:16 to go.
1: Nice catch and run.
2: Here in the second, Hornets down 21-0, but Hornets in brave territory.
1: So first and 10, another Hancock County Farm Supply first down. Inside handoff to Kyle Anderson.
2: Hard 3 yards.
1: Man, brutal.
2: Yeah. He got hit after about the first yard, and then he drug him a couple yards.
5: 3 bit on the tackle for you. Look at 7 bullet points.
2: Showing blitz. Back off. Quick pass to Helms as he's trying to stay on his feet. And gain of about 3 or 4. Quick pass. Trip Hager to Helms out here in the flat. Ball will be spotted on the 35. So it'll be about 3rd and 5.
5: 3rd and 5.
2: Just inside of 6 minutes here in the second quarter. Hornets are moving the ball.
1: Yep. 3rd and 5. The ball's on the 35.
2: Two receivers to the left, two to the right.
1: Anderson, the lone setback. Inside handoff.
2: Anderson, nice cut. Going to make that first down. Oh, he slipped or he would have gained more.
1: Yep. And he's going to have the first down on the right side.
2: Right on it. Right at the 30.
1: Another Hancock County Farm Supply first down.
2: They give him the first down, so.
1: So first and 10 at the 30 of Union County. Hancock County starting to put together a little drive.
2: Same formation.
1: We got McFarland and Wilson left to right, to the left, wide out.
2: Yeah, they just jumped. They got in the neutral.
1: Yep, it's going to be offsides on Union County.
5: Flag on the play, offside, Union County.
2: We'll take it.

0: Nice what catch. And they're giving it to him.
1: Because he caught it.
2: Yep.
0: Oh, at the 8-yard line.
3: What about Hager back here?
0: Great job. He had to get him. You know, he had a little time there at first.
1: Great and then pass.
0: He had to get away.
1: That's a great play right there by both of them. Was that to McFarland?
0: Yes. Nice hands by McFarland.
1: Oh man.
0: So
1: and I like what Tripp did.
0: Tripp red zone.
1: Tripp gave him more time. Mm-hmm.
0: Yep.
1: Then a little Joe Montana faded out here to the right.
0: Yes, he did. Yeah. All right. So McFarland out left by himself. And the Hornets are in the wing tee.
1: Inside handoff to Grant Smith.
0: Gain of about 2.
4: Handoff to Smith. Hey, Jack Kelly. Bills in on the stop for him. Second and goal.
0: Clock moving. Just about 4:15 to go here in the second quarter. 21-0 Union County, but the Hornets are knocking on the door.
1: Yep. So second and goal from the 7.
0: The first drive of the game, they were in there right at the knocking on the door there, but couldn't get in. Banta in motion.
1: A quick pitch to Anderson, nothing there.
0: Well, there's a bunch of white jerseys there.
5: Faked me out on that one.
0: So Hornets come in with look like they're going to have the spread offense. Third and goal from the 10. 2-yard loss. Anderson just didn't have anywhere to go. So Anderson coming out. And Haycraft in the backfield with Tripp Hager.
1: Kind of got a.
0: Yeah, we're all jammed in.
1: We're in a tight set.
0: I thought they were going to spread it out. They are going out. And Hager running for his life. And he's going to be sacked.
1: Yeah.
0: Blow the whistle. Is somebody hurt there?
1: So he's down at about the 16, 17 yard line.
0: Yeah. So.
5: I mean, fourth and goal from the 17.
4: Fourth and goal from 16.
1: You know, we drove it all the way down first and goal. We've just not been able to generate anything in the red zone here.
0: Well, we gained, what, 2?
5: Two.
0: And then we lost 2-3, and then we lost a bunch more on that one. So, but in Tripp's defense, he didn't have anywhere to go.
1: No.
0: He said it smelled out. So now we got 3 receivers to the right, 1 to the left.
1: Back to pass. Looking. He's going to go deep again.
0: Yeah, but it's out in the end zone.
1: Yeah, and he really was covered, too.
0: Pass intended for number 9, Cannon Stevens.
1: So the Hornets threaten, but come up empty. 2:14 left. Great drive. And first and goal, just could not get it in. Looks like everybody's sauntering around out there, that both teams right now, kind of taking their time. So we got 2 minutes, 14 seconds left here in the first half.
0: All right, there's got everything spread out. Basically runs, how everybody runs a spread.
1: I think we know what they're probably going to be looking at.
0: Handoff. 26.
1: And we're gonna snuff that out pretty good.
0: Okay.
1: Day. I can't see Clifford.
0: Clifford. Okay. Day and was Wyatt Huff? Was he in on that one?
1: Maybe. Day was assisting, but there was somebody else that
5: Hornets get a stop here. You would think they use a timeout.
1: Back to pass. They're going deep again.
0: Nice ball. Overthrown.
1: Oh, almost picked off.
0: Colin Singleton.
1: He was there.
0: Went ball through his hands, but I think he thought maybe the defender
1: interfered with him.
0: Yeah.
1: Actually, they changed roles.
0: Yeah.
1: Talon had that.
0: Talon had
1: covered. Him, yeah.

0: Fallon was pleading his case to the official.
1: Yeah, I believe he had a case.
0: I think the guy grabbed it.
1: I believe he did too.
0: But
1: so third.
0: See, it's the other way. That guy, the other way.
1: Yeah, usually is.
0: Especially in high school football.
1: But the ball was overthrown and Talon had it covered. Yeah.
0: He was ready to pick it off. Did a good job. Lyday shipped it over to help cover.
1: Inside handoff, quarterback keep off. Kyle Anderson.
0: Kyle Anderson.
1: Hello.
0: There you go. That's that senior linebacker.
1: That's that Hancock Real Estate auction tackle for loss.
0: So
2: timeout, Hancock County. Hancock
0: did call a timeout there. Well, you know, you mentioned a while ago, Dwayne, with Hancock used a timeout. Didn't have to.
2: On an extra pass. Yeah.
0: So I believe this will be, it would be Union County's first punt.
1: Yeah. Well, we'll see here. But, you know, we'll see what role conditioning and fatigue takes here in the second half. The big boys running around out there. That's why I wanted to see us get it in, which we all did. Because as a rule, well, you know, keep coming.
0: We were knocking on the door in the first series of the game, and then we had to knock out there, and then we give them the ball on a turnover.
1: Yeah, we just didn't convert.
0: And, you know, we convert.
1: That's right.
0: You know, it's a close game.
1: Yeah.
0: And that's just how the game works, you know. It's,
1: sure does. So, a minute, 27 seconds.
0: But this bunch will, they'll learn this.
1: Oh, yeah.
0: They'll get better, and you know they've got a lot of youth out there.
1: Well, you can see the improvement. Yeah. You're going to hear some of these guys' names for a long time yet.
0: He shanked it.
1: That he didn't even shanked punt for a first down.
0: No,
1: we're going to
0: that ball's out at the 19. So the Hornets get the first and 10 at the Braves 19. 1:22 to go. Hornets have one timeout left.
1: So here we go. Let's punch this thing in now.
0: And I like the little jump of the step there. There they go.
1: Oh yeah. We got three wideouts to the right. Oh, they jump.
0: Neutral. I was gonna say the other official on the other end over there. He lost his. Thank you. I would have thought he would have called him for this side.
1: So we got Caleb Helms, the lone setback, trips to the right. Hager rolling back, steps up in the pocket, still on his feet.
0: Get down.
1: And goes down to about the 12.
0: Gain of about
2: two.
0: Yeah, all that run for a two-yard gain. Clock moving just outside of a minute. Hornets getting up on the line.
1: We got McFarling and Wilson to the left.
0: Get a first down here. Stop the clock. They move the chains. And Elm trying to get outside. We got a penalty flag. It's going to be holding against the Hornets. So it'll be coming back.
1: Yeah.
0: So they'll put them outside of the 20.
1: Yep. Holding. So that's going to move us out to the 22.
0: Yep. 49 seconds left here in the half. Hornets down 21-0 to Union County. Three receivers to the right, one to the left. Oh, and that's Kyle Anderson over there on the left.
1: Yeah.
0: I haven't seen him out there much.
1: Back to pass.
0: They're looking to go to him. Oh!
1: Broke it up.
0: Actually went through the Union County player's hands and went through Kyle's hand.
1: Yep. He's kind of deflecting.
0: He's got a hand on it. Yeah, just a little bit enough of
1: deflection.
0: Yep. So now it's going to be third and 12. Hornets can get a first down here. We have another timeout. I'll tell you what, I don't know about you, but I believe it'd be going to number 14. He's the guy that can, he's McFarland.
1: He's in the slot right here.
0: Have him like drag across the middle here. Him or Kyle, one. There he is, right. He stops his Kyle over in the flat. He's got it.
3: He's got a first down and out of bounds. Nice pass and catch.
0: That's a good way to use your best player, you know, your best athlete out there. Put him out there one-on-one on a corner that you don't usually run that play, but he's a good enough athlete, he can make that play.
3: And that was, and that's another Hancock County Farm Supply first down, and we're down at the 7 now.
0: Warner's knocking at the door again. Inside the 10, it's a 7. Clock is sitting at 32.5 to go here in the second quarter. The Hornets get some points here.
3: Yes.
0: Anderson
3: trips to the right. McFarland, keep your eye on him in the slot.
0: Oh,
3: the trap.
0: Yep, the trap run all the way in there. Almost. Oh, he's about a yard short. And Hornets are calling timeout.
3: Yeah. And the inside trap worked really well with Kyle Anderson.
0: All the way down to the 1. Yep. We love that play, don't we,
3: Joe? Oh, I love it.
0: We're going to take a commercial break, or we're going to keep it here.
3: Let's keep it here.
0: All right, so what are our options here, Joe? Right on the goal line.
3: Boy, what
0: are you going to call here? Here, though.
2: Yeah, I'm a real football guru.
0: You know the game.
3: Well, do you run, steal?
2: I think you still got time to run. If you don't get it, you can spike it and still have
0: another
2: play to run. Or 2 more.
3: The great play call there with the inside trap to
0: and almost got it in.
3: Yeah.
0: Just a yard short. Pretty good gain there, about a 7-yard gain. So
4: Horn Nation, make some noise for your Horn cheerleaders.
0: All right, so we got Kyle Anderson back there. We're gonna have Hey Kraft in the game. McFarland out left by himself. Everybody else, we're in a power formation, power right, 32 power.
3: Here we go.
0: We jumped a little bit. Right tackle jumped.
3: And they caught it. All start.
2: Killer. Well, that's exactly what you didn't need.
0: Nope.
2: Now, that changes things here now.
3: Yeah, you got to put it up now.
0: Well, I would run McFarland or Kyle Anderson dripped him across the middle. They were very sure-handed. We're falling out to the right. Well, now we're in an I formation. And we're rolling. And trip. Underpole.
3: Yep, and good job by
0: Trip. Yeah, get rid of it. And the clock stops. Now it'll be 3rd down.
3: I like the idea of rolling him to his right because he can, you know, we're on almost the left hash.
0: Yeah.
3: Get a lot of real estate over here.
0: Yeah.
3: But we had linemen up there giving him trouble.
0: Penetrated.
2: Yeah. Good thing he did a good job getting rid of it.
3: Yes, he did.
2: You know, if he takes a sack there, clock might run out.
3: It would run out.
0: Yeah.
3: Got 18 seconds.
2: And we had people scattered everywhere. Mm-hmm.
3: Ball is on the 6-yard line.
0: All right. So McFarland out left by himself.
3: 3rd and goal.
0: Everybody else in tight. Helms. Power right, 32 power here, Joe.
3: Yep.
0: A little bootleg.
3: Uh-oh.
0: We got
3: Hager's now, down.
0: Now it's going to run out.
3: Oh, we got
2: flag. So we're going to have another play. It's either horse collar or face mask, I think.
3: That hurt Tripp a little bit right there.
0: Yeah.
3: He took a shot right there. Well, he slammed him to the ground.
0: His left shoulder. You can kind of tell he's trying to shake.
3: Well, and when he done it, he had his other arm trapped in there where he couldn't break his ball.
0: He's shaking that left arm.
3: Face mask.
0: All right. So we got a shot here.
3: So it's going to really take
0: 15 seconds.
2: Tripp still kind of.
0: That's what I say. He
2: the left shoulder.
0: Well, I've seen him in other games where he kind of shakes that hand a little bit. I don't know if he's had some issues with that left shoulder.
3: He has, but I don't know if it was the left one. But the guy had him pinned in and slammed him on the shoulder where he couldn't break his
2: ball. Union County timeout.
0: That's probably a smart move on their part. Get ready here.
3: So let's take a 30-second break, and then we'll be right back here to for this last play of the first half. 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
3: All right, we're back here. It's probably going to be the last. I don't know. You could get a quick hitter off.
7: But
3: we're on third down. We're third. Depends
7: on what happens here, you know.
3: At about the 3 yard line. Once again, the Hornets right in here. Knocking on the door here for pay dirt. McFarland out wide to the right. Kyle. Anderson's going to throw it. And he does.
8: Touchdown. What a play. Nice play. Halfback pass. Quick pitch to
3: John McFarland.
8: John McFarland in that right hand corner. 8 seconds to go here in the second quarter, and the Hornets are on the board.
3: And that's the Labor Management Federal Credit Union touchdown.
8: Nice play there. Just run
2: that. It was a nice call.
3: Oh, great call. Great play call.
8: Bond. I see he's got the cast off, Joe.
3: Oh, yeah.
8: Trip Hager to hold, and they're in the neutral zone again.
2: Boy, decline it.
0: Yeah, half distance to their own. So, here we go. We're going to.
3: Anthony Dubon.
8: I guess we declined it.
2: Yeah.
8: Right. Yeah. Okay.
3: With the extra point.
2: They jumped again.
9: Flag on the play.
8: The two of them jumped that time.
3: Yeah.
9: Offside.
3: It was really critical, I think, in this game for us to get it in the zone.
2: Oh, yes.
8: While we snap, oh, and he missed it. And we missed it.
3: I don't think he got down.
8: No.
3: Bad snap.
8: The snap was way high. And it was. No.
3: So, but Hancock County gets on the board and scores late here. We got 8 seconds left. Let's do a quick station ID.
8: Okay.
10: From the Moonlight Barbecue Studio.
3: So we're back. We got 8 seconds, and the Hornets cut into that deficit, make it a 21-6 lead. And
8: we're going to be kicking off, and then they'll be kicking off to start the second half.
3: Yeah. Well, and you know, we got to stop over there. I'm just been watching Union County moving back and forth, play to play. I believe they're already starting to tire a little bit up front.
8: Might be.
3: Or slow back the huddle.
8: Yeah. I did notice they usually, they're on the line of scrimmage.
3: Right.
8: Call the play. And then when they huddle up, they're not as quick to get to the line.
9: Check.
8: That wouldn't go good.
3: No.
8: You didn't be walking.
3: Uh-huh. And it's starting to look like, and you know, this team keeps coming. So this second half could prove to be interesting.
8: Dubon, here comes the kicker. Dubon had to go get. Look like he had to run and go get this kicking team. All right.
9: There's
8: the whistle. So whenever he's ready.
9: Yeah,
8: there. Union County has shifted over.
3: Low boots.
8: Fair catch.
3: So we're going to have
8: that
3: eight.
8: Number there, Jones. Yes, that's hard to see, especially when it's happening.
3: I don't know if that's 16 eight or 18.
8: There, yeah, it's 16. But the other number eight, same way.
3: Yeah.
8: And that's our
0: That's our excuse. We're sticking to it.
1: No, guarantee it. They are hard to see.
0: Yeah.
1: And then we can't see on top of that. Well, so
0: if we can see.
1: I can see that.
0: We can see our kids' numbers. No. They're not easy, but these others, slanted numbers, and they're tight. They're not as big. Then you get the big old boy. I'm glad we don't have to call them linemen again. The way those numbers are stretched across those uniforms, I believe they're just going to take a knee. Maybe. Nope. Hand off. Arnett.
1: And he's going to go down.
0: Nice tackle there. 57.
1: It's going to.
0: The Hornets.
1: Hendricks Taylor.
0: Yep. Nice tackle there.
1: It's going to take us to halftime. So the Hornets respond with a little halfback pass, Kyle Anderson to John McFarling. And we're going to halftime. It's our Hancock County Public Library halftime show. We'll be getting some stats together. The Hancock County band's coming, so stay with us. More action coming here at halftime. 21-6 Union County. The Hornets put up a late score. We'll be right back here on the Third Region Sports Network and WBIO 94.7.
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1: All right, we're here at halftime. Todd Cowan's going to run down our stats.
15: First off, for Union County, they're led by the rushing. They're led by the 53 yards and 11 carries of Carson Arnett, 50 yards and three carries for the quarterback, Brady Stewart. And then Brennan Clifford has 7 yards on four carries for 110 yards on 18 carries. Clifford is 3 for 4 for 99 yards of passing with 2 touchdowns, and they've got 209 total yards. For Hancock County, they're led by the 28 yards and 4 carries of Caleb Helms, 19 yards, 6 carries of Kyle Anderson, 16 yards and 4 carries of Grant Smith, 14 yards and 5 carries for Tripp Hager, and then a negative 2 yards on 2 carries for Huff.
1: All right.
15: And then Tripp is 4 for 7 for 47 yards. The Hornets have a total of 122 yards.
1: All right. Appreciate that, Todd.
15: That's about it.
1: All right. And our Hancock County band's getting set to perform, and we're going to let you enjoy that for our halftime entertainment. So stay with us, folks, here as the Hancock County band now set to perform.
16: Yes. Yeah.
17: Not yet.

0: Every second, we get possible.
1: Well, you can get a sprint in every moment.
0: Time is the greatest currency in the world. Running out of time.
2: 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You may take the field.
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We can move faster. 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
6: All right, we're back here at GN Excavating Stadium, and we've got our another couple minutes, but neither team's come out. We got a little punt, pass, and kick competition going on.
7: It looks like Ainsley Haas going to try a 20-yard field goal, and no good.
6: Looked like they had the ball leaning forward.
7: Yeah.
6: Now we need a re-kick.
7: Now we got a girl from Union County.
6: Yeah. Well, I just said they kind of had the ball leaning forward. Supposed to lean. See,
7: leaning in the wrong way.
8: Oh.
9: Oh, another good attempt. Hey, folks, get the ball.
6: So we're still here in our Hancock County Public Library halftime show. And, you know, really a bright spot to see the Hornets. You know, we've been in the red zone, what, three times?
10: Yes.
6: And we'd come up empty. And then what a play call with the halfback pass from Kyle Anderson. And I'm going to tell you what, he threw a great pass.
10: He did. And a great catch coming out, falling down out of the end zone.
6: Great catch by McFarling.
10: Yep.
6: McFarling, John McFarling is emerging to be some kind of target.
10: Yep.
6: For the Hornets.
10: Todd's got some scores for
6: him. All right, Todd.
11: At halftime, you've got Davis County ahead of McLean County 9-6. In the second quarter, Butler County's ahead of Edmondson 26-0. How's this second quarter score? Cal 56, Bowling Green 22. It's not halftime yet.
10: Wow.
11: Henderson County's ahead of North Hardin or Central Hardin 35-0. John Hardin's getting beat by Nelson County. It's Davis of McLean.
10: McLean, yeah.
11: Owensboro's ahead 26-0 at the half.
10: We were asking Todd, is the quarterback for Owensboro back yet?
11: No. Okay. And Owensboro Catholic is ahead of Meade County 48-0 in the second. Let's see if there's any others. Oh, Grayson County is ahead of Barron County 14-7. and I haven't seen a Muhlenberg score. So that's about it.
12: That's at KHSS. Kentucky High School Sports, KYHSSports.com. And I had some people want to take that down. And, folks, that's where you can get a lot of scores around the state. I'm kind of surprised the most by that Owensboro Apollo.
10: Yeah, I am too.
12: You know, yeah. Apollo.
10: That's what the Owensboro quarterback's still out. That's what.
12: Yeah. So we got about 2 minutes. We're going to take another 1 minute break and acknowledge our sponsors. So stay with us, folks, for more action coming second half here on the Third Region Sports Network and WBO 94.7.
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12: All right, we're here at halftime. Dwayne, we got a halftime guest, Graham Sharon. And Graham, I tell you what, I know the frustration over having the injury, but I'll tell you, you're having a great year. But I know it's really frustrating to be hurt.
15: Yeah, it is. Well, I received some news from the doctor this morning that I might be back for Fort Knox.
12: So. All right. Well, I'll tell you what, I'm going to try to I want to try to get you over where people can see you a little bit. There we are. So you might be back for Fort Knox.
15: Yes, sir.
12: That'd be great. Great. I got to fix you up here where we can hear you real good. What's it meant to you, you know, being a part of this Hornet football, though?
15: Well, it's been amazing. I've heard stories about my papaw.
12: Lyndon.
15: Yep. Like everything that they've done for the team, everything my brother Hayden has done.
12: Yes.
15: I'm just happy to like step up and you know join
12: be
15: the
12: a part of it. And I'll tell you what, I know the you were really off to a great start, and you know I think football does that. So sometimes there's some frustration along the way, but that's why it's life character builder. You know what I mean?
15: Yeah.
12: But I tell you, wish you the best. I hope you get back for that Fort Knox game.
15: Well, thank you.
12: All right, folks. That's Graham Sharon, and Graham, glad to have you.
15: Well, thank you for having me.
12: All right. We're just about ready to go back here, folks, for the kickoff. That was Graham Sharon. Tell Lyndon we all said hello, too. He's probably watching. So I'll tell you what, Kevin, you know about that fatigue thing.
16: Yeah, I know. We'll see what happens here in the second half.
12: And we will keep coming. We will ratchet it up.
16: Yep.
12: And if we can do that, then just hold the phone here. We don't know quite what might transpire just yet. If we can get a stop right here.
17: Edwards and Black, set to receive for
12: Union.
17: On the kick for the horn.
12: You know, it is a four-quarter game.
16: Yep, and, you're right, Joe. It is.
12: We know that. It's been a long time, but we do know it. And Dubon with a kick across field. They take it at about the 22. Oh, nice tackle there.
16: Good tackle there. Who's the first one there?
12: Gainer's in on it. Brandon Tall. Don't forget about him, folks.
16: He's a headhunter.
12: You're going to be hearing his name for a couple more years after the year. And look out.
16: Yep.
12: He's really come of age.
16: Look at this front for Hancock County. I mean, you know, it's all young.
12: All young guys.
16: Mm-hmm. And, so it's know, you got freshmen, sophomores.
11: Yeah. Oh.
16: All right, see you. So we've got two receivers to the right, one to the left, and they run that power, this power game here.
11: Oh,
16: up the middle, big gain.
12: Is that Arnett?
16: 26. Now it's 26. Younger one, Clifford.
12: Brennan Clifford.
16: Yeah.
12: Another senior.
16: Yeah. Gain of about 23,
12: man.
16: 25 yards. He just shot through there, and we didn't get a glove on him or a hand on him, and it just 40. So.
12: Not what we wanted starting out here.
16: Not the way we wanted to start it out. Nope.
12: So first and 10, they're into Hancock County territory.
16: But if you look at what they're doing, see, they're up back. Basically, their fullback, he's up on the line, and he just kicks out. And another hard, about a 4-5 yard, 6 yard run.
12: Grant Smith in on that.
9: Hand off the ticket for the bridge. Take it down, boss.
12: Live eight. But, you know, it's getting to 6 and 7 on first down. I mean, Grant come all the way from the right side and looped all the way around, and he pursued the ball great. But we got to jam it up. But that's easier said than done when you look at the beef.
7: Yeah, they've got some beef on that line. You see where they're wrestling champs.
12: Yeah.
16: So now they're in motion.
12: Oh, oh hello.
16: And that's number 57 for the Hornets.
12: Hendricks Taylor.
16: Yes.
12: With the big tackle for loss, brought to you by Hancock Real Estate and Auction.
16: And he just shot through there.
12: Oh, he blew that up.
16: So it's going to be third and about 7. Is that a 2-3 yard loss? So that's a Hancock Real Estate and Auction.
12: Yeah, I got him.
16: Okay.
12: But I'll get him again. Hancock Real Estate and Auction. Tackle for loss. Uh-huh. I'll tell you what.
16: Well, he just shot right through there on that right side, just flew that hole. And Union County getting late, getting their play. They only got 2 seconds on the play clock, and they're not going to get it off. They'd call timeout.
12: Yep, going to have to burn a timeout. So,
16: on the Hancock 45-yard line, just outside of, just inside of 10 minutes to go here in the
12: third quarter. That was a great, great play. I want to go back over there and maybe take a look at that for our streaming audience, where Taylor just really whipped his guy up front.
16: Yep. Yes, he did. A nice play.
12: Nice job.
16: Mm-hmm.
7: You would think Union County being 4-down territory here, especially after the 19-yard shank punt they had down.
12: And with a 21-6 lead, too.
7: Yeah.
12: If it was a 1-touchdown game, they might not.
7: Oh, yeah.
12: So, 3rd and 7.
16: Okay, it's going to be Arnett and it's going to be, it's going to throw it out to the flat. It's a little flood.
12: And I'll tell you what, we hit the quarterback right as he let it go. He took a shot, but they completed it for the first down.
16: Yeah, it was just a just out in the flat there. I can't get the number, Joe.
12: It's hard to see all across the field.
16: Maybe 8. Grayson Moore, maybe. Just a fake and took off, kind of a run pass option.
12: And
16: he had the opportunity, and the guys opened in the flat, and he just hit him.
12: I mean, we smashed the quarterback right as he let it go. Yeah. He stayed up in there and threw it.
16: Yeah.
7: Yeah, he was getting close to the line of scrimmage when he let it go.
12: Yeah.
16: So first and 10 at the Hornet 32. And
12: there's
16: again, basically same play.
12: A good tackle out there.
16: Is that Singleton? Yes, it is. I believe
12: nice tackle by Talon.
16: Yeah. So gain of about 3, but just a quick hitter out in that flat, same receiver.
12: 2nd and 7. Hornets need a stop. We need a stop big time. 9:05, clock continuing to run.
16: Okay, you got 2 receivers to the left, 1 to the right. Again, you're fullback, it's just a straight run.
12: Nice defense.
16: Well, first one in.
12: I believe we were being held in line right there, too.
16: Hendricks Taylor.
10: And then after that,
12: Hendrick Saylor's coming alive down here, Kevin.
10: Anderson. So good pursuit by the Hornets. It's going to be third and eight from the Hornet 30-yard line.
12: Third and eight. Hendricks played really well on this possession right here. I'd go for another one of them TFLs right now.
10: Yep. Okay, we got one receiver to the left. Remember what they like to do. But we got Helms over on him this time. Let's see if Helms can hold him. Looking to throw. He's going to throw deep, and now he's covered across the middle.
12: And knocked
10: loose.
12: Talon Singleton. Oh, yeah.
10: Oh, yeah, look at him. Nice job there, Talon. That's a really
12: great
10: good
12: play.
10: Pass.
12: Let's take a look at it.
10: Loose. He just ripped it loose.
12: He
10: was right on top of him and knocked it loose.
12: Little. So now, I like the enthusiasm. Yes. Make a play. And he made a play.
10: Wyatt Huff in the game. And they're going for it.
12: He's right, Dwayne.
10: Fourth and eight from the 30. Looking to throw. Man open out in the flat. Oh, and he dropped it.
12: Oh,
10: it they had the first down. He was open. But incomplete pass. The Hornets take over at their own 30. 7:58 to go. We're in this third quarter, and it's a ball game, folks.
12: It's a ball game, kid.
9: All right, first and 10 at their own 30.
12: Tell you what, I like it when we're that. There was just a drop ball, but the ball by Singleton, where he laid a little leather on the cat.
10: Yep.
12: So let's see.
10: Every Hornet's in tight. Got one receiver out to the right in the wing T formation. Vance switches to the right. And it's just Grant Smith.
12: Just
10: about two, just a
12: three more plunge. Two hard yards. Two pretty tough yards. 7:42. The clock is running here in the third quarter. 21-6. And Hager's coming in with the play. Yeah, we got some, we got some gamers, Kev.
10: McFarland out to the left by himself.
12: You got single man coverage.
10: Mm-hmm. All right, 32 power, and it's going to be a power play, but it's going nowhere. In fact, may have lost a yard. And that was Anderson. No gain, so it's going to be third and eight. Hornet 32.
12: And let's see, Eli Ross coming in, number 11.
10: Helms. And Wilson coming in the game. Leland Wilson. So, Hornet's going to spread it out a little bit, I'm assuming here.
12: I would think so.
10: And we got Trips to the right, one receiver to the left.
12: Anderson, the setback. Nice pass. Nice pass and catch.
10: Eli Ross on the reception all the way out to the 49-yard line of Union County.
12: That was a great
10: deal. He stayed in that pocket. He had pretty good protection. He had a guy coming up in his face, but he got rid of it. Did a really good job there.
12: And I'm going to tell you right.
10: Great catch there by Ross.
12: I'm going to tell you another thing. That pass was right on time, too.
10: So, again, two receivers to the left, two to the right.
12: Back to pass again. Looking left. He's going to run out of there. He's going to get a couple.
10: Yeah, he got a couple hard yards there.
12: Flushed out of the pocket, Hager was, and he cut up the middle, and he picked up two. It's going to be second and eight. Ball is on the 48 of Hancock County. No?
10: 47. Game two. We had it on the
12: 47 of Union County.
10: Yeah, on Union, yeah. So.
12: Second, and this quarter's running by pretty quickly.
10: Yeah.
12: Unlike last week.
10: All right. Two receivers to the left, two to the right.
12: Anderson, the lone setback. Inside.
18: Oh, we're trouble.
12: Oh, he breaks the tackle.
18: That's just athletic ability just to get away from the first tackler. But
12: yeah, and then hang on to
18: it. Smash pretty good there on that. And it'll be a loss of about two.
9: Three.
18: Just
12: Number 64, Corbin Bland in there too, Kevin. Another freshman on that offensive line. Yeah.
18: When you're starting a high school football and you're starting a freshman on the line. Ooh.
12: Hunter Kleeman, another sophomore, number 75. We're just young.
18: Yeah, just got a lot of young, but boys,
12: we got some talent,
18: folks. Next couple years, look out.
12: Here's the trap.
18: Yep.
12: I'll tell you what, he made Anderson made a couple guys pay.
18: Yeah, he pulverized the defender.
12: So it's going to bring up fourth and eight. And
7: if you're going to send in the punt team.
12: Well, and a chance maybe to play a little field position here if you can get the stop
18: hit
12: again.
18: Get him back, yeah.
12: And, hey, force them in that punting situation. That led to our touchdown. We get the ball on, what, the 20? 19 or 20?
7: Mm-hmm.
12: Kyle Anderson back to punt. Good snap.
18: Very close.
12: Just got it off. That's a good snap.
18: Let it go.
12: Going to go down around there.
18: Very good job, guys. All
12: 11 yard line.
18: 11 or 12, yep. 3:32 to go here in the third quarter. Union County takes over. But in back, right at the 12. So, see what the defense can do.
12: Well, we need to get another stop. I mean, we got the stop down there eventually, but now we need to get it, you know, play a little field position here with it.
18: All right, they got two receivers out to the left, one to the right. Just a run pass. It's the quarterback.
12: Nice hit in there. Yep. Kyle Anderson, I believe.
18: Yep, Anderson.
12: Another nice tackle by Kyle Anderson.
18: That's your senior linebacker right there.
12: Oh, yeah. No, steps up and plays. Yep. I'll tell you what, he's got several tackles tonight, too.
18: Well, and several solos, you know, he did it.
12: Yeah.
18: And some good ones. Just inside of 3 minutes here in the third quarter. Corners down 21-6. Union County in back around the 13-yard line. Again, same formation. Two receivers left, one to the right. Looking to throw. A little screen out here.
12: Leland.
18: Yes, and a call.
12: Brandon Tall.
18: I believe it was Wilson who had the first to hit him. Got loose, but Tall didn't let him get that. So he lost a yard or two.
12: That's another Hancock Real Estate and Auction tackle for loss. Brandon Tall.
18: I tell you what, he's a headhunter.
12: He is.
18: He is a headhunter.
12: Sophomore, too.
18: Yep.
12: He likes it. He plays with a revved up motor.
18: Yes, he does. Well, we saw that last year out of it. He was a freshman last year, played a lot for the Hornets. Getting a lot of, obviously, starting this year, a lot of playing time. Wide Huff, another linebacker. Whoop, ball loose. Man, intercept. Oh!
12: My talent almost.
18: Yep.
12: He read it.
18: He was, well, I tell you what he's wanting. He's seen the red. He's seen the red end zone.
12: Yeah.
18: That's what he was seeing. I guarantee it. What a turnaround that would have been.
12: Oh, and great defense.
18: Yeah.
12: And a great stop by this Hornet defense.
18: Yep.
12: I'll tell you what, we keep coming. That speed.
18: Man, what a huge play that would have been. Yeah, I was going to say Wayne's motion for the Hornets. I'd come up. I'd make them kick it over top of us. Wayne's right.
12: Let's just go for a block punt.
18: Cover that would be fine with me.
12: I mean, gotta shout it out there. You never know.
18: Man, not a great snap. Better punt, but still not great. big bounce for them.
12: Ball's yep. gonna be still going to be yep. decent. We're going to be at the 45-yard yep. line of Hank. Their own
18: pretty good for the Union County Braves there. They're pretty.
12: Yeah. So Hornets are going to have it first and 10, 1:43 left. I feel like we are
18: the
12: aggressor here in the second half.
18: Get this ball, punch it in the end zone.
12: Yeah.
18: And it's obviously
12: a game changer.
18: All right, Helms and
12: we got twin sets to both sides.
18: In the neutral zone, no call.
12: And Hager with the keeper
18: trying to get around for his life. We got a holding call here. Blow the whistle.
12: Or a face mask.
9: Flag on the play.
18: Oh, he is motion face mask, Joe. I believe he just motion face mask.
7: I didn't see the face mask.
18: Maybe I'm looking at it, remember. Misread it.
7: That's what they're calling.
18: 5 yard.
12: Yeah. And the face.
9: Thanks, man. Union County.
18: So ball will be right at the 40
12: I thought Tripp
18: yard.
12: Got hit right in the face right it as he got the first was. Contact. Yeah.
18: That's what he saw. You know how that usually though, that's a hold.
12: Yeah,
18: I'm glad he called it. So that's good. Minute 25.
12: Usually that play is you're right. It's usually a hold and.
18: All right, two receivers to the left, two to the right. Horner spread out here. That's Huff. First down about yes. 6 yard gain.
12: Right up the gut. Wide Huff.
18: 19.
12: Good run by Huff. He just cuts right up the middle. Good hard run for a first down.
18: Got that first down.
12: Another Hancock County Farm Supply first down.
18: Got two receivers right, two to the left. Up again, and he's going nowhere. No gain. Actually, they're both marketing with a loss of one.
9: Three in on the tackle for you.

0: I love the way he throws football.
1: I do too.
0: He really throws a pretty ball.
1: He sure does. And he threw that ball,
0: you know, that was
1: 40 yards.
0: Well, you know, it was
1: from where he was
0: in the end zone.
1: Yeah.
0: It landed on the end of the end zone. There's 10 yards right there. It says a 45 yard from the line of scrimmage, not counting where he was.
1: Yeah. So, you know, and I mean,
0: it's at least a 50 yard bomb.
1: And it was a good spiral, too. Mm-hmm. So, trips to the right here for Hancock County. We got 3rd and 11. We need to keep this drive alive.
0: And there he goes. There he goes. Now he can get outside here. Oh, it's going to be short.
1: Yep. And that's going to bring us to the end of the third quarter. Hager cuts over the left side and gets out close to fourth. It's going to be 4th and about 3, something like that. Let's take a quick break. We'll be right back. Fourth quarter action coming here on the Third Region Sports Network and WVIO 94.7.
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1: All right, we're back here. Fourth quarter is getting ready to start. We got a 4th and 3.
5: 4th and 3 for the Hornets.
0: So we got McFarland left.
1: Big 4th down here.
0: Yep. Power right, 32 power. Mike Ballamy loving it. Straight ahead, Anderson. Pushy. Oh, I don't think he's going to get it, guys. I think he's going to be about a half yard short.
1: He's going to be short.
5: Anderson,
1: off the
5: carry.
1: Bang.
0: Mm-mm. Yep, the yard short, so Union County will take over. That's a 26. Well, he was almost there.
1: Yep, like another yard maybe.
0: Yeah. Well, they're just a little bit, as you talked about the beef, they're just a little bit beefier up front.
1: Yeah.
0: Just hard it. So Union County spreads it out a little bit. We've got the two receivers to the left, one to the right, just going to run it. And we've done a better job of jamming it up this half, especially.
1: Yeah, well, we're beating them off the ball. Yeah. Gainer.
0: Loss of one.
1: So it's another Hancock Real Estate and Auction tackle for loss.
0: Tim's cleaning up, Joe.
1: Yeah, he is. Kathy's smiling.
0: All that great.
1: So 11:15 and counting.
0: Union County not getting any hurry to get the line.
1: Oh, no, no. They start.
0: Yeah, straight eye formation. And looking
1: back to pass.
0: Fake.
1: Got a man short.
0: That's Arnett.
1: And Tall makes
0: about
1: the tackle.
0: About 7 or 8 yard gain, but it's going to be about second, about 3rd and about 2 or 3.
1: Okay. Tim was watching Brandon Tall the whole time. You know,
0: he's got a motor.
1: He had he had some pass responsibilities there. Mm-hmm. And man, he closed on the ball quick.
0: Yeah.
1: I know they gained 6 or 7, but I'm telling you, he closed on the ball like he's supposed to do it.
0: You're not going to hold him. You can't hold everybody back every play, but there's Arnett. And we got him down.
1: Grant Smith in on that.
0: Very close to first down.
1: They got it.
0: First down.
6: Give it to him.

0: Pretty close, I thought.
1: Yeah.
0: I'll tell you, that was a gifty.
1: So it's 15-6 Davis over McLean. Did I hear that right, Dave?
2: Said Davis got stuffed McLean on the one, then the next play, 99-yard touchdown pass.
0: Wow. Arnett.
1: Oh, man.
0: I'm telling you, man, cleaning up. Kyle Anderson.
1: Kyle Anderson again.
0: Yes.
1: He's a workhorse.
3: Anderson in on the stop for the Hornets.
1: Short game.
0: Yeah.
1: Maybe not even one.
0: Well, another good spot.
1: Second and 9.
0: 9:30. Go here in the fourth quarter. Union County. School board got third down, but it is second down, isn't it? Because, see, they gave it. Yeah.
1: So, they look like they're going to put it up. We'll see. They don't. Oh, they run it. And he breaks out of a tackle.
0: Yeah, that's keeps really, really good leg drive. Really good leg drive.
1: Grant Smith stayed with him to get the tackle.
0: Ball inside the Hornet territory at the 48. 9 minutes to go here in the fourth quarter. Banta coming off the field, getting a break. Freshman.
1: Another freshman.
0: Yep.
1: And going to be
0: a... Yeah, he's going to be a good one. All right, we got two receivers to the left, to the right, one to the left. And it's a formation. And they're just pulling. See how they kicked out, Joe?
1: Yep.
0: The guard, the right side just pulled and kicked out.
1: Kyle Anderson on the tackle.
0: That was Clifford on the carry that time.
1: Yeah. Second and about 4.
0: Yep.
1: 8:18 to go. Coming in the game is Christian Urbina. And Blake Hakeref comes out.
0: Urbina's been in. He's been in there for. He's reps in there tonight.
1: Yeah.
2: Clock's going to start being an issue here.
0: Yeah. Gainer in the game.
1: Somebody was getting some penetration there. Holding.
0: Penalty.
1: We got holding back here in the backfield on number 64.
0: So that'll take him back.
1: And he was holding Hendricks Taylor.
0: Taylor's got a motor on him, I tell you. Gainer.
1: Tall. Oh, yeah.
0: There you go, boy's got the motor, I'm telling you.
1: Yeah. So penalty runs.
0: Figure, hit that weight room this winter. I'm telling you. Next year, folks, Hornets, Hornets, be bigger, stronger, faster.
1: Oh, yeah. So second and 15.
0: Singleton's talking to the official there, that pulling that jersey. I don't know if he's being held or what.
1: Oh, well,
0: man, we got in there. So that's one of the first penalties the Hornets have had. They haven't had too many tonight.
1: No. Going to give them 5 of it back. Make it second and 10. 7:45 left in the game. 21-6.
0: Now they're on the Hancock side. All right.
1: F Price food.
0: F Price, yeah, cheeseburger. Cam will be down there. He's a cheeseburger guy. They moved.
1: So we're gonna move.
0: Well, we were
1: threatening the blitz.
0: Blitz, and they jumped. And you see what they were doing, weren't you? See what they're pulling.
1: Yeah. Well, and what we've done some, and Hendricks Taylor has done it too. When the guy pulls, blow the gap, and that's what he did he's been doing that.
0: Yep.
1: And try to blow it up before it gets untracked, and he's been doing it.
0: Again, Union County taking their time, getting to the line of scrimmage, 7:45 to go here in the fourth quarter, 21-6, Union County. Eye formation, straight handoff, Clifford. And he gets a nice gain of about 10, 11.
1: So it brings up third down and about five. Yep.
0: This is going to be about third and four. So almost 10.
1: When do we stop?
0: I think it was, it might have been a little bit of scuffle there. Scuffling a little bit.
2: Instead of throwing the flag, they just kind of got them separated. Unlike last week when they had been double fouls on
0: both teams.
1: Well, one time they threw all the flags ahead.
0: And it's Clifford.
1: Nice job there.
0: And 22 for the Hornets.
1: Aiden Haycraft.
2: Big play if we get a stop here.
1: Oh, my.
0: This is big. This is big, folks.
1: Fourth and two. Coming to you live here from beautiful GN Excavating Stadium. That's the first thing the Union County radio said. What a beautiful complex. Yeah. They're in the eye.
0: Or is showing blitz.
2: They might be trying to draw us off sides. Now take a timeout.
1: Timeout. So you good, right, Dwayne?
0: Discipline there by the Hornets.
1: Yep. Let's take a 30-second break. We'll be right back here on the Third Region Sports Network, WBIO 94.7.
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1: All right, we're back.
2: I think they're going to punt, or you think they'll go for it?
1: I think they'll go for it. I mean, they're on the 40-yard line. Yes. And, you know, they've been keeping it on the ground here.
0: Mm-hmm. Smart play. Smart.
1: A lot in the...
0: Yep, it's just a quarterback sneak.
1: I don't. Yeah, he got it.
0: Got it. Yeah.
1: Grant Smith gets the tackle. We got one guy a little shaken.
0: Yeah.
1: So it's going to be a first down for
0: Union County. Yeah, 6:20 to go here in the fourth quarter. Well, you know, that was something we hadn't seen, is that quarterback sneak. And something we probably should have been looking for. But, you know, you got that running back.
1: Arnett.
0: Yeah, Arnett. I tell you what, he's a hard runner. He runs very hard. Just straight ahead.
1: Going to get about five.
0: See what I mean, Joe? He fights for everything. Yep, 6-yard gain. And that's actually That's Clifford on the carry there, Joe. This looks like 26 there, I believe.
1: And yeah. Hendricks Taylor comes back in.
0: Well, tell you right now, Hendricks Taylor has been a game changer up there for us. He's been he's been tough up there for
1: us. And we've seen this before, Kevin, where you may be undersized a little bit of what you're going against, but you're utilizing the speed to cause trouble.
0: Yep. Looking to throw. Oh,
1: Leland Wilson.
0: Good job. Way to fight him off, Talon.
1: Yep. Nice job. And I'll tell you, Leland Wilson was coming from the backside. And I'm telling you, he.
0: Yep. Just a half a second sooner.
1: Oh, man. But I think he disrupted the pass.
0: Yeah. Well,
1: I do. And then,
0: but Singleton did a really good job of defending that.
1: Well, he fought for it.
2: Yeah, kind of surprised they put the ball up in the air.
1: I am too.
0: Yep.
1: Because, I mean, for a number of reasons.
0: I know they've been successful against the Sun, but, you know, why? You're up 21-6.
1: And you're running the clock out. Yeah. And that ball was almost picked.
0: Yeah, could have been. And I know the matchup, you know, he's pretty, you know, he's not the biggest guy, but I'll tell you what, he's got the biggest
1: heart. He's got the lion heart.
0: Yes, he does. Just a quarterback.
1: Straight up keeper.
0: Yep. First down. Still on his feet. Inside the 20. Glide getting up
1: slow.
0: Mm-hmm.
1: Coming back in.
0: Is Brady Stewart. He's a sophomore. He's a good looking quarterback, Joe.
1: Yep.
0: So they park him at the 20.
1: Urbina comes back in. First and 10, 440 and counting.
2: Been a pretty long drive here for.
1: Yes, it has.
2: Ate up a lot of the clock.
1: Yes, they have. So first and 10, ball on the 20-yard line.
0: And it's Clifford.
1: And he's going to have 9 or 10. Mm-hmm. 9.
0: We're going to give him 9. We drove him back, but he did that.
2: Clifford, the big dog.
1: Yeah. Mm-hmm. The big red dog.
0: It's like number 56. This Morton. Is 56.
1: Hank Morton.
0: In the game, a freshman. So inside of 4 minutes to go, Union County knocking on the door at the Hancock 11, second and one.
1: Yeah. They kind of went to a more of a deliberate approach with last pass.
0: In tight. They're just lead play, and it's Clifford. And he's inside the 5 to about the 3.
1: Be first and goal from the 5. And we got to
0: hold it down. It's a cramp. Looks like they're holding his leg up, cramping. So.
1: All right.
0: I will go take
1: Let's take a 30 at least. We'll be right back here on the Third Region Sports Network. I'll tell you what, let's hit our WBIO live reads.
0: Okay.
1: 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All right, we're back.
0: Brandon Tall was the injured player for him.
1: Okay.
0: But he's coming off the field. It is a cramp, which is, we're glad that's all it was.
1: 3:30.
0: Yep. And Union County watching the clock. And it's Clifford, and he scores. 3-yard touchdown.
1: At the 3:20 mark.
0: Brendan Clifford on the carry. He's had a good second. He's run. They got two hard running backs, Clifford and Arnett. So Arnett will attempt the extra point.
1: And here is the RFI Plumbing extra point. It's good.
0: Down the middle.
1: So 28-6, 3:20 left in this one. And they chewed up, like Dwayne said, they chewed up a lot of the clock there in the fourth quarter. And it's good to see Tall back out on the field.
0: Somebody said
2: 18 play.
0: Yeah, 18 right. plays. Well, yeah.
1: That'll chew some clock.
2: That will chew some clock.
0: Yeah.
1: So we're Hornets set to receive here. If we can ever get Union County on the field.
0: Yeah. In a big hurry. Campo's on, getting ready to kick.
1: So, here is the kick. Going to be something we can return.
0: Oh, no, with his hands. It's...
1: And he's going to be back at the 5.
0: Oh, what a block.
1: Got a
0: block.
1: Yep, he's across the 30. He's
0: coming back.
1: To the 40.
0: He's coming back.
1: But let's watch him run. He's going to the 50. He's going in. Touchdown. Another
0: penalty.
1: Wow, what a run. That's about 98 yards.
0: Yep, yeah, but it was a crackback block.
1: That was a heck of a return.
0: Yeah. You know, back in the day, that would be considered
1: legal.
0: A great block.
1: Yeah, they would have said wonderful.
0: Yeah.
1: That was about 98 yards where he picked it up.
0: Yeah, you're right.
1: Wow. Way to go, Talon. That was a great return.
2: Yes, it was. Made a couple of nice cuts.
1: Oh, man.
0: He's got some speed.
1: He's got some wheels now. He's
0: definitely been.
1: I'm going to have to give him his own name. No,
0: you have to come up with something for him.
1: Well, brother was prime time, you know, and I don't know. I'm working on it. He keeps doing that stuff.
2: Yeah.
1: I'll have it by next week. That's a great run, Talon. Great run. 98 yards. He's got some wheels.
0: So ball Hornets will take over at their own 5.
1: .302 left in this one.
0: Three receivers
1: left, one to the right. I believe Anderson is the lone back.
0: And it's Anderson, and he's not getting anywhere.
1: Good night.
0: He lost a yard.
3: Send up to Anderson for the hole.
0: It shot through there. And
1: well, like we've said from the beginning, very big in there in the interior. I don't know numbers exactly, but I can see.
0: You can see size.
1: I can see size.
0: Yeah.
1: And very hard to.
0: Yeah.
1: Now you gotta keep running it, keep them honest there. And we've had some success doing that. Keep that, keep them in the box just a little bit.
0: Yep.
1: Now we got trips again to the left.
0: Look in the pass.
1: And Hager just gets rid of it wisely.
0: Yeah. Oh, who he was talking to, but.
1: Well, he was just getting it out of bounds.
0: Yeah.
1: He flushed out of the pocket and wisely just threw it out there. 209 left in this one. So, Hornets are probably going to be putting it up again, I would imagine. Well, or let's get it out here where we got room to punt the ball. So 209 left. One step back.
0: It's incomplete.
1: We'll turn it over on downs. 205 left. Punt team comes on. You have to punt out of your own end zone. So, 4th and 11.
0: Official. Let that ball throw. He's doing it. See him, Dwayne, throw that ball? Pretty good throw. 205 left in the game.
1: kind of an end over end, but it's going to get a good roll.
5: Out of there. He had to get out of there pretty quick. He was getting some heat.
1: Ball stops at about the 42.
0: Mm-hmm. Not a terrible punt considering where it was and from the what we had on the two or three. So almost a 40-yard punt.
1: Well, I can't imagine them putting it up, but I didn't dream of it a while ago either.
2: Oh, I would think they might try one or two and then maybe take a knee.
5: 1:55 left in the game, 28-6. Union County.
1: So first and 10.
5: They don't get in any hurry. Get up to
1: the line. No, they don't. They saunter. Yeah. Straight ahead handoff.
5: That's a pullback.
1: Number 37.
5: First carry of the game for them. I believe it's 27.
1: DeMonte Black.
2: Like the Hornets, not going to stop the clock. Just going to let it run on.
5: Yeah, you're right, Joe. He, they don't have him listed, do they?
1: 27, yeah, they do. DeMonte Black.
5: Oh, I'm sorry. He's been blocking the whole game. He's been that kind of that H-back sets in, and they've been using him as a blocker, and they finally give him a carry. Had to give him a little bone every now and then,
1: Oh, yeah.
5: 3-yard gain.
1: Minute 10.
5: Union still got their backup quarterback in the game.
1: Yep.
5: Yes. Same.
1: That is 37. We don't have a 37. 37
5: on the. But I noticed they kept their starters in the offensive line.
1: Yeah, they did. Starters in. Maybe one more play.
5: Yep. One more.
1: Third and 7.
5: And then there's a big boy in the backfield. There, they're looking at quarterback.
1: It's all with the tackle.
5: And a flag. Joe or Dwayne? I don't think it's going to be, I don't think it'll be the last play. Is it? It's on them. Yeah, holding on them.
1: Yeah. They might take a knee right here. Brandon Tall really pursues the ball. Really well. Mm-hmm. See, a lot of these young guys.
5: Right for Hancock County. It's a tough year. You lose, three tough seniors, first three games, and it's just been tough.
1: Yeah. That's probably going to do it right there.
5: That's the last play of the game.
1: All right. We're going to take a couple minutes, and then we're going to come back and wrap this up. Hornets go down 28-6 to Union County. Kept battling, kept fighting, but come up short tonight. So we're going to take a couple minutes, then we're going to come back, name our players and play of the game. And so we'll be back here in just a couple minutes to go into our Owensboro Health post-game show. Stay with us. 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
1: All right, we're back here in our Owensboro Health postgame show. Todd's going to wrap it up for us a little bit on stats.
10: Well, the Union County, the ground game ended up just dominating the second half, Joe. And
1: yes.
10: You had, these are all unofficial, but you had Carson Arnett with 75 yards on 14 carries. You've got Brendan Clifford, who was that fourth quarter on that one drive. He was a workhorse, and he ended up with 71 yards on 16 carries. Brady Stewart, 64 yards and six carries. And number 37, I didn't have his name.
1: Yeah, we didn't either.
10: He had 2 yards on two carries. And then Stewart was 6 of 9 for 114 yards. So they had a total of 320 total yards, 212 rushing on 36 carries. That's the ball game right there.
1: Yeah.
10: And then Hancock County, you know, they had 122 yards at the half.
1: Right.
10: They ended up with 159. Yeah. But of course, they didn't have the ball that much.
1: No, they drove the ball, and we were commenting about how much time they eat up.
10: That drive was 18 plays.
1: Yeah, we
10: are. Yeah. But, you know, Anderson had 22 yards on 10 carries. Smith, 16 yards on 4 carries. Hager, 21 yards on 8 carries. Helms, 30 yards on 5 carries. Huff, 4 yards on 4 carries. And then Hager was 5 for 11 for 66 yards. So the Hornets had, they had 122 yards at the half, and they ended up with 159 for the game. So,
1: okay. Well, that's going to about do it. We've got to go ahead and name our, we had a lot of candidates, you know, good things done for in the game. But we're going to go with Hendricks Taylor with our RPI defensive play of the game.
5: On that tackle.
1: On the side. He had two of them in a row there. And some other people do some good things. Talon Singleton back there broke up some passes.
5: Yeah.
1: You like what you're seeing out of him, too. And a lot of these young players that you mentioned, Kevin. John McFarland, the offensive play of the game, the touchdown reception from Trip Hager. And John McFarland is going to be our house insurance player of the game.
5: Yep.
1: So appreciate the effort tonight, guys. You know, Hornets did keep battling, just come up a little short here again tonight. So that's going to about do it. For Kevin Lynn, Todd Cowan, Dwayne Rowe, this is Joe Chrisley for the Third Region Sports Network and WBO 94.7 saying goodbye for now.
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2: ABC News, I'm Dave Packard. Rough search stretching from the coast of South Carolina all the way to New England as a nor'easter turns in the Atlantic. There are concerns about flooding in the mid-Atlantic. In New York, Mayor Zoran Mamdani.
3: Coastal flooding begins tonight and will be at its worst Saturday morning, especially in the Rockaways, around Jamaica Bay, and around Staten Island's coast. If you live in a basement, know your exits and be ready to move if water approaches.
2: President Trump and Chinese President Xi Jinping wrapping up their three-day summit at the National Archives, viewing the country's founding documents, including the Constitution and Declaration of Independence, but neither side detailing any major accomplishments. The latest White House media restriction, the White House signaling that CNN will be left off Air Force One for President Trump's trip to a Tennessee college football game tomorrow. A judge temporarily struck down an earlier ban on CNN and two other outlets on Thursday, but his decision only mentioned the White House grounds and not Air Force One. This is ABC News. In Mississippi, loved ones of deceased teenager Nolan Wells say they're not giving up the fight of finding out what happened to Wells at fateful 4th of July weekend, where he was found dead off Horn Island.
4: The family of Nolan Wells is releasing the Mississippi State Medical Examiner's autopsy report listing the cause of his death as undetermined. The 18-year-old football player's body was pulled from the water off the Mississippi Gulf Coast after Wells spent July 4th with friends on Horn Island. A grand jury was presented with this autopsy and found his death consistent with drowning and concluded there was no evidence of a crime. His family said Wells had unexplained injuries.
2: A new after-action report from Utah Valley University found multi-security deficiencies that could have led to the assassination of conservative influencer Charlie Kirk. The report made recommendations for the school, including hiring a police sergeant to solely focus on campus events and clear criteria of when events should be moved. Dave Packer, ABC News.
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0: That's the Nitty Gritty Dirt Band here on our Country Music Friday night. Birthdays in country music include these three artists that were born today, and they're all now dead. In 1930 in Chicago, Illinois, Shel Silverstein, the poet, singer, songwriter, cartoonist, screenwriter, children's book author. He wrote Tom Paul Glazer's highest rated solo single, Put Another Log on the Fire. He wrote a number one hit for Loretta Lynn, One's on the Way. And he wrote one of Johnny Cash's best-known whimsical hits, A Boy Named Sue. Other songs that were co-written by Shel Silverstein include The Taker from Waylon Jennings, and he wrote hits for Dr. Hook and The Medicine Show. Shel died in Key West, Florida in 1999. He was 68. In 1935 in St. Louis, Missouri, Royce Kendall, a singer from the duo The Kendalls, who released 16 albums, died today. He had the number one hits, Heaven's Just a Sin Away, Sweet Desire, and Thank God for the Radio. We lost Royce May 22nd of 98. He was 63. And today in Rochester, Minnesota, Joe's son was born in 1943. He had 14 singles chart. His highest was his 1978 debut single, Old Flames Can't Hold a Candle to You. He died October 25th of 2019. Joe's son was 76.
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0: It's Toby Keith with Who's That Man here on our Country Music Friday night. Well, it is official. The name of the Nashville International Airport will soon change to honor the late, great Dolly Parton. In the days following the unexpected passing of our country music queen, there were calls for Music City to honor the queen of country music by renaming the city's international airport after her. It was actually an effort that got started the year before in 2025 through a change.org petition. That very petition gained new life after the members of the Tennessee legislature and the Metro Nashville City Council threw their support behind the name change in the week after Dolly's passing it. And now, very soon, officially, Nashville's International will be known as Dolly Parton International Airport.
1: 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Don't

0: Man, they could harmonize. George Jones, the old possum, along with Tammy Wynette here on our Country Music Friday night. It was 2015 in country music history when Don Henley released his fifth solo album. It was called Cass County. It debuted at number one on the country albums chart. It was recorded in Nashville, and the album features duets and Miranda Lambert, Merle Haggard, Vince Gill, Martina McBride, Dolly Parton, Trisha Yearwood, and more, all with Don Henley. That was released today, a number one album in 2015.
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I do love playing that Merle. How you doing? I'm Chaz Mixon. Welcome along. Weekend underway. Yeah, here we go, kids. Glad to have you aboard. Larry Gatlin and the Gatlin brothers are coming up right now. Winona.

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0: Oh, yeah, good old Denver right there from Larry Gatlin and the Gatlin Brothers. And I am Chaz Mixon. Today's National Pancake Day. Slow your roll. This is not the one where you get to eat free at places like IHOP. Today is the other National Pancake Day, the one where you're supposed to make them yourself, right? Okay. But if yours turns out like Frisbee's, you can score $2 short stacks at participating locations like maybe Denny's. Who knows? This used to be called Lumberjack Day, as in eat like a lumberjack. But it's still too warm to wear that much flannel, I think. Right? Isn't it? Randy Travis on the way next.
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0: Got the shake going in. Mr. Neil McCoy right there, and I'm Chaz Mixon. We've got the country classics flowing quite nicely, and plenty more coming up.
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2: ABC News, I'm Dave Packer. A nor'easter bearing down on the East Coast, bringing with it heavy rain and strong winds that could cause power outages and major flight disruptions up and down the East Coast. States of emergency declared in New Jersey and New York and the New York City area. They're bracing. ABC meteorologist Lee Goldberg.
3: Rainfall amounts, they're going to go from 2 to 4 inches of rain. Locally, we can get up to a half foot of rainfall. Coastal flood alerts from the mid-Atlantic into the northeast. Also, high wind warnings as well. And these waves are going to feast on our area beaches, really chewing them up with 12 to 14 foot waves. There are 25 footers offshore.
2: Amtrak says it's canceled train service between New York and Boston due to the nor'easter. Meanwhile, in Hawaii, Governor Josh Green announcing President Trump has approved a pre-landfall emergency declaration as Hurricane Nolo approaches the islands. The Chinese president wrapped up his state visit with a tour of the National Archives in D.C. Friday, along with President Trump. When asked, Trump said he did discuss Iran with Xi, but didn't give any details. ABC. The former head of a Michigan-based company taking heat for an AI-generated photo after it caused her to lose her job.
4: Last month, President Trump declared the renaming of Canada's Lake Ontario to Lake America. 2 weeks ago, Jane Smith posted an AI-generated picture of herself and three family members wearing Lake America sweatshirts, not as a political statement.
5: We were kind of poking fun at the fact that one of the Great Lakes' names were getting changed.
4: Smith's employer, Family First Credit Union, didn't get the joke, and she's been fired, telling ABC 12 in Flint, Michigan.
5: The AI can be dangerous in the fact that it can make people think something's real that's not.
4: Jim Ryan, ABC News.
2: For the first time since January 2025, mortgage rates have hit a 7% now. It's a likely impact from the rapidly changing bond market, where the U.S. 10-year note Friday closed at a 19-year high for the yield. The result, some would-be sellers might be holding on to their homes to try and lock in those cheaper rates rather than risk a higher cost on a newer mortgage. Dave Packer, ABC News.
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12: Well, my daddy left home when I was 3, and he didn't leave much to Ma and me. Just this old guitar and an empty bottle of booze. 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Well, he must have thought that it was quite a joke, and it got a lot of laughs from

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Some gal would giggle and I'd get red, and some guy'd laugh and I'd bust his head. I'll tell you, life ain't easy for a boy named Sue.

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I thought I'd stop and have myself a brew at an old saloon on a street of mud. There at a table dealing stud sat the dirty mangy dog that named me Sue. Well, I knew that snake was my own sweet dad from a worn-out picture that my mother'd had. And I knew that scar on his cheek and his evil eye. He was big and bent and gray and old, and I looked at him and my blood ran cold. And I said, my name is Sue. How do you do? How are you gonna die? Yeah, that's what I told him.

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I tell you, I fought tougher men, but I really can't remember when. He kicked like a mule and he bit like a crocodile. I heard him laugh and then I heard him cussing. He went for his gun and I pulled mine first. He stood there looking at me and I saw him smile. He said, son, this world is rough, and if a man's gonna make it, he's gotta be tough. And I know I wouldn't be there to help you along. So I give you that name and I said goodbye. I knew you'd have to get tough or die. And it's that name that helped to make you strong. Yeah. He said, now you just fought one hell of a fight, and I know you hate me and you got the right to kill me now, and I wouldn't blame you if you do. But you ought to thank me before I die for the gravel in your guts and the spit in your eye, 'cause I'm the that named you Sue.

0: about him now and then, every time I try and every time I win. 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
1: There goes Johnny, and I am Chaz Mixon. Hang out. We got something from Joe Diffie coming up in a couple of minutes. Here's Dwight Yoakam.

0: That goes Joe Diffie for you, and I am Chaz Mixon. Happy birthday to the lovely Carlene Carter, turning 71 today, daughter of June Carter and her first husband, Carl Smith. She's released 12 albums, over 20 singles, including three singles that all peaked at number three on the Billboard Hot Country Songs chart. Diamond Rio coming right up.
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0: Bailey and the Boys on Classic Country, 94.7 WBIO, and I am Chaz Mixon. If you're an early riser, you can catch the morning edition of Cromwell Ag Radio, 520 every weekday. The latest ag news, insights, and updates. 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It's brought to you by Jeff Nally and the Cromwell Ag Network. Thanks to them. 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
2: Overnight increasing clouds, low 57. Mostly sunny later today, high 74. Partly cloudy on Saturday night, low 54. Sunny on Sunday, a high 73. Sunday night, mostly clear, low 52. Sunny on Monday, high 73. Monday night, clear, low 54. Tuesday, sunny, a high near 77. Partly cloudy Tuesday night, low 63.
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0: Amy's back in Austin. There you go. It's a little Texas for you with Chaz Mixon, Kenny and Dolly, and so many more right around the corner.
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2: ABC News, I'm Dave Packer. A nor'easter bringing dangerous flooding and storm-force winds up and down the East Coast. ABC's Matt Rivers at the Jersey Shore.
3: States of emergency in New York and New Jersey. Authorities on the Jersey Shore urging families to get to higher ground while business owners race to shore up what they can.
4: You have to make sure that everything that's loose out there is secured.
3: 900 miles of storm warnings from the Outer Banks to Maine as a massive nor'easter crawls up the coast, packing 60-mile-an-hour winds and 12-foot waves.
2: The Supreme Court ruling 6-3 along ideological lines, giving the Trump administration the green light to use a federal citizenship database to verify voters. And President Trump and China's President Xi Jinping wrapped up their three-day summit in Washington. President Trump says he discussed Iran with the Chinese leader, but did not elaborate. This is ABC News. A win for the Trump administration in its effort to classify Anthropic as a supply chain risk.
5: An appeals court has denied an attempt by Anthropic to get its supply chain risk designation dropped. The court's majority opinion says the Pentagon had enough evidence to conclude that the company's artificial intelligence technology had built-in restrictions that could make it unreliable for military operations. It also rejected Anthropic's claims that the decision violated its rights to free speech and due process. In a statement, Anthropic says, "We respectfully disagree with the court's decision and that it's considering all options." Mike Dubusky, ABC News.
2: The Seattle City Council approving a ban on what some refer to as surveillance pricing. The new law prohibits major grocers from using AI and shoppers' personal data to set individualized prices. Shopper Kathy Allen.
6: Oh, man, I don't want them taking my data and telling me I'm going to have to pay more or less.
2: I'm Dave Packer, ABC News.
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10: Overnight, increasing clouds, low 57. Mostly sunny later today, high 74. Partly cloudy on Saturday night, low 54. Sunny on Sunday, a high 73. Sunday night, mostly clear, low 52. Sunny on Monday, a high 73. Monday night, clear, low 54. Tuesday, sunny, a high near 77. Partly cloudy Tuesday night, low 63.
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2: Overnight, increasing clouds, low 57. Mostly sunny later today, high 74. Partly cloudy on Saturday night, low 54. Sunny on Sunday, a high 73. Sunday night, mostly clear, low 52. Sunny on Monday, a high 73. Monday night, clear, low 54. Tuesday, sunny, a high near 77. Partly cloudy Tuesday night, low 63.
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0: Oh, Lady Always sounds great on the radio, huh? Trisha Yearwood and Chaz Mixon. Right here with some George Strait by request. We'll take care of that next.
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2: ABC News, I'm Dave Packer. A nor'easter bearing down on the East Coast, bringing with it heavy rain and strong winds that could cause power outages and major flight disruptions up and down the East Coast. States of emergency declared in New Jersey and New York and the New York City area. They're bracing. ABC meteorologist Lee Goldberg.
3: Rainfall amounts, they're going to go from 2 to 4 inches of rain. Locally, we can get up to a half foot of rainfall. Coastal flood alerts from the Mid-Atlantic into the Northeast. Also, high wind warnings as well. And these waves are going to feast on our area beaches, really chewing them up with 12 to 14 foot waves. There are 25 footers offshore.
2: Amtrak says it's canceled train service between New York and Boston due to the nor'easter. Meanwhile, in Hawaii, Governor Josh Green announced President Trump has approved a pre-landfall emergency declaration as Hurricane Nolo approaches the islands. The Chinese president wrapped up his state visit with a tour of the National Archives in D.C. Friday, along with President Trump. When asked, Trump said he did discuss Iran with Xi, but didn't give any details. ABC. The former head of a Michigan-based company taking heat for an AI-generated photo after it caused her to lose her job.
4: Last month, President Trump declared the renaming of Canada's Lake Ontario to Lake America. 2 weeks ago, Jane Smith posted an AI-generated picture of herself and three family members wearing Lake America sweatshirts, not as a political statement.
5: We were kind of poking fun at the fact that one of the Great Lakes' names were getting changed.
4: Smith's employer, Family First Credit Union, didn't get the joke, and she's been fired, telling ABC 12 in Flint, Michigan.
5: The AI can be dangerous in the fact that it can make people think something's real that's not.
4: Jim Ryan, ABC News.
2: For the first time since January 2025, mortgage rates have hit a 7% now. It's a likely impact from the rapidly changing bond market, where the U.S. 10-year note Friday closed at a 19-year high for the yield. The result, some would-be sellers might be holding on to their homes to try and lock in those cheaper rates rather than risk a higher cost on a newer mortgage. Dave Packer, ABC News.
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9: Overnight, increasing clouds, low 57. Mostly sunny later today, high 74. Partly cloudy on Saturday night, low 54. Sunny on Sunday, a high 73. Sunday night, mostly clear, low 52. Sunny on Monday, a high 73. Monday night, clear, low 54. Tuesday, sunny, a high near 77. Partly cloudy Tuesday night, low 63.
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Oh, yeah. When you hot, you hot. Jerry Reed right here with Chaz Mixon. Got Joe D. Messina on the way as this set continues. Here's Eddie Raven.

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Oak Ridge Boys, Garth Brooks, George Strait, and Martina McBride? We've got you covered here at Classic Country 94.7 WBIO.

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0: Classic Country 94.7 WBIO. There's T. Graham Brown with Chaz Mixon. How about that WBIO community calendar? There's always some good stuff on there. If you want to throw your stuff on there, definitely do it. 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
2: Overnight, increasing clouds, low 57. Mostly sunny later today, high 74. Partly cloudy on Saturday night, low 54. Sunny on Sunday, a high 73. Sunday night, mostly clear, low 52. Sunny on Monday, a high 73. Monday night, clear, low 54. Tuesday, sunny, a high near 77. Partly cloudy Tuesday night, low 63.
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0: Alison Krauss and Union Station. Ah, so nice. And I am Chaz Mixon. More great songs for the weekend. Spread the word if you haven't already. Hank Jr. and many, many more coming up.
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2: ABC News, I'm Dave Packard. A nor'easter bringing dangerous flooding and storm-force winds up and down the East Coast. ABC's Matt Rivers at the Jersey Shore.
3: States of emergency in New York and New Jersey. Authorities on the Jersey Shore urging families to get to higher ground, while business owners race to shore up what they can.
4: You have to make sure that everything that's loose out there is secured.
3: 900 miles of storm warnings from the Outer Banks to Maine as a massive nor'easter crawls up the coast, packing 60-mile-an-hour winds and 12-foot waves.
2: The Supreme Court ruling 6-3 along ideological lines, giving the Trump administration the green light to use a federal citizenship database to verify voters. And President Trump and China's President Xi Jinping wrapped up their three-day summit in Washington. President Trump says he discussed Iran with the Chinese leader, but did not elaborate. This is ABC News. A win for the Trump administration in its effort to classify Anthropic as a supply chain risk.
5: An appeals court has denied an attempt by Anthropic to get its supply chain risk designation dropped. The court's majority opinion says the Pentagon had enough evidence to conclude that the company's artificial intelligence technology had built-in restrictions that could make it unreliable for military operations. It also rejected Anthropic's claims that the decision violated its rights to free speech and due process. In a statement, Anthropic says we respectfully disagree with the court's decision and that it's considering all options. Mike Dubusky, ABC News.
2: The Seattle City Council approving a ban on what some refer to as surveillance pricing. The new law prohibits major grocers from using AI and shoppers' personal data to set individualized prices. Shopper Kathy Allen.
6: Oh, man, I don't want them taking my data and telling me I'm going to have to pay more or less.
2: I'm Dave Packer, ABC News.
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10: Overnight, increasing clouds, low 57. Mostly sunny later today, high 74. Partly cloudy on Saturday night, low 54. Sunny on Sunday, a high 73. Sunday night, mostly clear, low 52. Sunny on Monday, a high 73. Monday night, clear, low 54. Tuesday, sunny, a high near 77. Partly cloudy Tuesday night, low 63.
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Steve Warner for you in the middle of this set. I've got some Dolly coming up in just a few, one you may not have heard in a while from Miss Dolly. And right now, let's do some Brad Paisley.

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0: There goes Alan Jackson chasing it, and I am Chaz Mixon, keeping the music flowing quite nice. They got a good one from Johnny Cash, putting it together in a little bit, and Confederate Railroad on the way, too.
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2: Overnight, increasing clouds, low 57. Mostly sunny later today, high 74. Partly cloudy on Saturday night, low 54. Sunny on Sunday, a high 73. Sunday night, mostly clear, low 52. Sunny on Monday, a high 73. Monday night, clear, low 54. Tuesday, sunny, a high near 77. Partly cloudy Tuesday night, low 63.
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0: Hey, they go to Queen of Memphis, Confederate Railroad, and I'm Chaz Mixon. Going to throw together another nice long set of tunes into my final hour as well. We go, and Joe Diffie's next.
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2: ABC News, I'm Dave Packer. A nor'easter bearing down on the East Coast, bringing with it heavy rain and strong winds that could cause power outages and major flight disruptions up and down the East Coast. States of emergency declared in New Jersey and New York and the New York City area. They're bracing. ABC meteorologist Lee Goldberg.
3: Rainfall amounts, they're going to go from 2 to 4 inches of rain. Locally, we can get up to a half foot of rainfall. Coastal flood alerts from the mid-Atlantic into the northeast. Also, high wind warnings as well. And these waves are going to feast on our area beaches, really chewing them up with 12 to 14 foot waves. There are 25 footers offshore.
2: Amtrak says it's canceled train service between New York and Boston due to the nor'easter. Meanwhile, in Hawaii, Governor Josh Green and announcing President Trump has approved a pre-landfall emergency declaration as Hurricane Nolo approaches the islands. The Chinese president wrapped up his state visit with a tour of the National Archives in D.C. Friday, along with President Trump. When asked, Trump said he did discuss Iran with Xi, but didn't give any details. ABC. The former head of a Michigan-based company taking heat for an AI-generated photo after it caused her to lose her job.
4: Last month, President Trump declared the renaming of Canada's Lake Ontario to Lake America. 2 weeks ago, Jane Smith posted an AI-generated picture of herself and three family members wearing Lake America sweatshirts, not as a political statement.
5: We were kind of poking fun at the fact that one of the Great Lakes' names were getting changed.
4: Smith's employer, Family First Credit Union, didn't get the joke, and she's been fired, telling ABC 12 in Flint, Michigan.
5: The AI can be dangerous in the fact that it can make people think something's real that's not.
4: Jim Ryan, ABC News.
2: For the first time since January 2025, mortgage rates have hit a 7% now. It's a likely impact from the rapidly changing bond market, where the U.S. 10-year note Friday closed at a 19-year high for the yield. The result, some would-be sellers might be holding on to their homes to try and lock in those cheaper rates rather than risk a higher cost on a newer mortgage. Dave Packer, ABC News.
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9: Overnight, increasing clouds, low 57. Mostly sunny later today, high 74. Partly cloudy on Saturday night, low 54. Sunny on Sunday, a high 73. Sunday night, mostly clear, low 52. Sunny on Monday, a high 73. Monday night, clear, low 54. Tuesday, sunny, a high near 77. Partly cloudy Tuesday night, low 63.
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0: Dwight Yoakam for you, and Chaz Mixon here. It's just about time for the home stretch as the weekend begins to unfold, and hope you're enjoying it. We got George Strait and Vince Gill coming up.
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2: Overnight, increasing clouds, low 57. Mostly sunny later today, high 74. Partly cloudy on Saturday night, low 54. Sunny on Sunday, a high 73. Sunday night, mostly clear, low 52. Sunny on Monday, high 73. Monday night, clear, low 54. Tuesday, sunny, a high near 77. Partly cloudy Tuesday night, low 63.
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0: There goes Georgie right there. Yes, I crossed my heart from Mr. George Strait. I'm Chaz Mixon. Out the door, Saturday is upon us. You enjoy yours, and we'll get together a little bit later on tonight.
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9: Green and white checkered flag is in the air. We've got William Byron who will win stage number one. Marcin Hosemar ducks to the inside now. Chase Briscoe goes to the high side.
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2: ABC News, I'm Dave Packer. A nor'easter bringing dangerous flooding and storm-force winds up and down the East Coast. ABC's Matt Rivers at the Jersey Shore.
3: States of emergency in New York and New Jersey. Authorities on the Jersey Shore urging families to get to higher ground while business owners race to shore up what they can.
4: You have to make sure that everything that's loose out there is secured.
3: 900 miles of storm warnings from the Outer Banks to Maine as a massive nor'easter crawls up the coast, packing 60-mile-an-hour winds and 12-foot waves.
2: The Supreme Court ruling 6-3 along ideological lines, giving the Trump administration the green light to use a federal citizenship database to verify voters. And President Trump and China's President Xi Jinping wrapped up their three-day summit in Washington. President Trump says he discussed Iran with the Chinese leader, but did not elaborate. This is ABC News. A win for the Trump administration in its effort to classify Anthropic as a supply chain risk.
5: An appeals court has denied an attempt by Anthropic to get its supply chain risk designation dropped. The court's majority opinion says the Pentagon had enough evidence to conclude that the company's artificial intelligence technology had built-in restrictions that could make it unreliable for military operations. It also rejected Anthropic's claims that the decision violated its rights to free speech and due process. In a statement, Anthropic says, "We respectfully disagree with the court's decision and that it's considering all options." Mike Dubusky, ABC News.
2: The Seattle City Council approving a ban on what some refer to as surveillance pricing. The new law prohibits major grocers from using AI and shoppers' personal data to set individualized prices. Shopper Kathy Allen.
6: Oh, man, I don't want them taking my data and telling me I'm going to have to pay more or less.
2: I'm Dave Packer, ABC News.
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10: Overnight, increasing clouds, low 57. Mostly sunny later today, high 74. Partly cloudy on Saturday night, low 54. Sunny on Sunday, a high 73. Sunday night, mostly clear, low 52. Sunny on Monday, a high 73. Monday night, clear, low 54. Tuesday, sunny, a high near 77. Partly cloudy Tuesday night, low 63.
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May take a bit more time, but you get to take in so much more traveling the back roads. It's Americana from Mo Bandy, some Alabama ahead this hour. Also, Eddie Rabbit and Tim McGraw. It's Alan Jackson's Gone Country.

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George Strait, Conway and Loretta, Dolly Parton, and Randy Travis. 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

0: A beautiful signature song for Tracy Byrd. It's The Keeper of the Stars. Good morning. Today is the 26th of September. It's International Rabbit Day, Johnny Appleseed Day, and Lumberjack Day, both falling on the same day. Interesting. It's Kiwanis Kids Day, as well as National Better Breakfast Day, National Dumpling Day, and today is Hunting and Fishing Day, and it's National Key Lime Pie Day. Coming up, Patti Loveless and Garth Brooks.
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As it said, patience is a virtue. He's the only daddy that'll walk the line. Waylon Jennings for you here this morning. Some Trisha Yearwood ahead this hour. David Lee Murphy, Hank Sr. and Jr. coming up in a bit, too. Celebrate.

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0: It's Hank Jr. and Hank Sr. with A Tear in My Beer. Silver Sands Marina, Kenny Chesney's latest album, came out yesterday. In an interview this past week on the Today Show, said he was afforded the rare gift of time. Because he wasn't rushing, he let the songs grow organically over a three-year period. He's on the way next. We'll also hear from T.G. Shepherd and some Alan Jackson.
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3: Today, mostly sunny, a high 74. Partly cloudy tonight, low 54. Sunny on Sunday, high 73. Mostly clear on Sunday night, low around 52. Sunny on Monday, high near 73. Clear Monday night, low around 54. Tuesday, sunny, a high near 77. Tuesday night, partly cloudy, a low around 63.
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0: Alan Jackson with a great Jim Ed Brown cover. It's Papa Top. Good morning. It's the 26th of September, the birthday of Marty Robbins, Olivia Newton-John, Lynn Anderson, and Doug Supernaw. Carlene Carter turned 71 today. It's also the birthday of David Frizzell, Zach Topp, Serena Williams, Linda Hamilton, and Jim Caviezel. Coming up in just a bit, Roseanne Cash and Montgomery Gentry.
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1: ABC News, I'm Chuck Severson. The nor'easter off the East Coast is already whipping up dangerous surf and causing flooding in North Carolina and New Jersey. The full impact of 50-mile-an-hour wind gusts and rain expected tonight from New Jersey to New England, says ABC News forecaster Lee Goldberg in New York.
2: Really winding up and unfortunately putting on the brakes and starting to bend toward parts of New Jersey, enhancing all the water that's getting pushed in toward the shore.
1: There are more than 360 flight cancellations nationwide, the majority at Boston Logan Airport, says FlightAware. Amtrak has canceled all trains between Boston and New York because of the nor'easter. A win for Missouri Democrats. The Supreme Court last evening blocked an effort to use a newly drawn Republican-favored map for the upcoming midterms. President Trump described his brief summit at the White House with China's President Xi as productive, but no word about any agreements. A month after the Nepal floods, thousands are still missing. This is ABC News. Safety survey.
3: Parents overwhelmingly want stronger traffic enforcement to better protect children traveling in a school bus to and from school, finds a survey from the Governor's Highway Safety Association.
4: Once every 3 days, someone illegally passes that school bus, and it creates a very dangerous environment for a child.
3: Bus Patrol America President Justin Myers says close calls occur far too often.
4: And about half of parents say that their children have experienced a traumatic event in which they've had to dive out of the way of a speeding vehicle.
3: Myers says educating drivers can help. Stephen Kaufman, ABC News.
1: Travelers inside Nashville's airport celebrated the state's official 9-to-5 Dolly Parton Day Friday with karaoke featuring some of the late star's biggest hits. A traveler from Scotland, Ellen MacDonald.
5: You don't realize what an influence she had until sadly she's gone.
1: Dolly Parton tributes continue in many other states. Chuck Severson, ABC News.
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12: Today, mostly sunny, a high of 74. Partly cloudy tonight, low 54. Sunny on Sunday, high of 73. Mostly clear on Sunday night, low around 52. Sunny on Monday, high near 73. Clear Monday night, low around 54. Tuesday, sunny, high near 77. Tuesday night, partly cloudy, a low around 63.
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is George Strait when you need him, that fireman that he is. Well, he's coming up in just a bit, actually. Some Jody Messina and Reba McEntire. Another leg of their Neon Moon Tour underway right now. Here's Brooks and Dunn.

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0: It's the fireman from George Strait who'll be taking his equipment to Boots in the Park, the music festival happening in Albuquerque, New Mexico, the 14th through the 16th of May next year, with Brooks and Dunn, Jason L. Dean, John Party, and Zach Top also performing. That's the only concert George has on the books thus far. He says he doesn't know what the rest of the year will bring. Some Jody Messina and Reba McEntire are coming up next.
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George Strait, Conway and Loretta, Dolly Parton, and Randy Travis. 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
2: Today, mostly sunny, a high 74. Partly cloudy tonight, low 54. Sunny on Sunday, high 73. Mostly clear on Sunday night, low around 52. Sunny on Monday, high near 73. Clear Monday night, low around 54. Tuesday, sunny, a high near 77. Tuesday night, partly cloudy, a low around 63.
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0: From his album No Holding Back, the third song he released from the collection, which became a top five hit for Randy Travis, he walked on water. It was 64 years ago today in 1962, the Beverly Hillbillies premiered on television, starring Buddy Epson, Irene Ryan, Donna Douglas, and Max Baer Jr. The Ballad of Jed Clampett, written by the producer and writer Paul Henning, was originally performed by Flatten the Scruggs. Travis Tritt and Toby Keith are coming up next.
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2: ABC News, I'm Chuck Sievertson. Tens of millions affected by the nor'easter slamming the East Coast. There's dangerous surf and flooding in North Carolina, New Jersey. The height of the storm is expected to be tonight from New Jersey to New England. ABC's Marcus Solis getting pounded by heavy rain in Long Beach, New York, on the south shore of Long Island.
3: There are strong waves here really crashing into the beach, and that's the concern here in Long Beach and south shore communities. Beach erosion from all of this onshore wind that is pushing the water onto the beach.
2: The Supreme Court has blocked a newly drawn Republican-favored map for the upcoming midterms in Missouri. Too close to the election, says the court. President Trump and Chinese President Xi calling their White House summit productive, but no agreements announced. A New Mexico jury finds Meta deceived users, allowing a data breach. A judge could fine them tens of billions. This is ABC News. After yesterday's packed first day for Pope Leo in France, he wraps up his stay in Paris this morning, flies to the Shrine of Lourdes in the south of France, considered a holy place and a place of hope for the sick and infirmed. Heavy rain is hammering several areas of Thailand's capital, disrupting traffic, forcing hundreds to evacuate. Storm started Thursday and could last through tomorrow, forecasters say. Nearly 8 inches of rain has fallen. Travelers inside Nashville's airport celebrated the state's official 9-to-5 Dolly Parton Day Friday with karaoke featuring some of the late star's biggest hits. Nashville Mayor Freddie O'Connell.
4: Today isn't about the music or the fame. It's about Dolly's best gift to all of us, her kindness, the way she cared, the depths of her caring, and the enduring lesson she taught us about how to care for one another.
2: The airport was decked out in pink and rhinestones. Dolly Parton tributes continue in many states. Chuck Sievertson, ABC News.
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13: Today, mostly sunny, a high 74. Partly cloudy tonight, low 54. Sunny on Sunday, high 73. Mostly clear on Sunday night, low around 52. Sunny on Monday, high near 73. Clear Monday night, low around 54. Tuesday, sunny, a high near 77. Tuesday night, partly cloudy, a low around 63.
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0: It wasn't the big D, but Mark Chestnut has been going through a whole lot over the last couple of years with a quadruple bypass, neck surgery, and some other health concerns. Feeling a whole lot better this year, he is currently on tour. Some Faith Hill and the Oak Ridge Boys are coming up in just a bit.
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0: It's the Oak Ridge Boys, who continue on their ongoing American-made farewell tour. And they've got a new album coming out, too. It's going to be dropping on the 30th of October. It's called Buried Treasure. They have another leg of their Neon Moon tour underway now. Brooks and Dunn coming up next.
1: Hey, y'all. Brian here from the Country Roots Morning Show. 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
4: Today, mostly sunny, a high 74. Partly cloudy tonight, low 54. Sunny on Sunday, high 73. Mostly clear on Sunday night, low around 52. Sunny on Monday, high near 73. Clear Monday night, low around 54. Tuesday, sunny, a high near 77. Tuesday night, partly cloudy, a low around 63.
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0: It's the King, George Strait, in 2027. George has one concert that he's going to be performing thus far on his schedule. That happening the 14th through the 16th of May, the Boots in the Park Music Festival. That also features Brooks and Dunn, Jason L., Dean John Party, and Zach Top, happening in Albuquerque, New Mexico. Are there other shows in the works? George recently said he doesn't know what the rest of the year will bring, but he's looking forward to heading to Albuquerque. Some Eddie Rabbit and Carrie Underwood are coming up next.
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2: ABC News, I'm Chuck Severson. Hundreds of miles of the East Coast are now being hit by a large and strong nor'easter. On the New Jersey shore in Seabright, ABC News forecaster Leslie Lopez.
3: This is such a powerful storm system. Some of these wind gusts that are coming are just so strong. In fact, clocked over into Surf City, New Jersey, a 74-mile-per-hour wind gust earlier this morning.
2: There are hundreds of flight cancellations, and Amtrak has canceled all trains between Boston and New York. A victory for Missouri Democrats. The Supreme Court last evening blocked a newly drawn Republican-favored map for the upcoming midterms in Missouri. It's too close to the election, says the court. President Trump called his White House summit with China's President Xi productive. A list of accomplishments released by the White House says China agrees to buy more coal from the U.S. It's unclear if Trump got any commitments on China's support for Iran, its number one trading partner. This is ABC News. Pennsylvania reporting more than 50 cases of measles in the last few days, the total number nearing 900. State health officials reporting 4 people died with the virus. Parents overwhelmingly want stronger traffic enforcement to better protect children traveling in a school bus to and from schools, is a survey from the Governor's Highway Safety Association.
4: Once every 3 days, someone illegally passes that school bus, and it creates a very dangerous environment for a child.
5: Bus Patrol America President Justin Myers says close calls occur far too often.
4: About half of parents say that their children have experienced a traumatic event in which they've had to dive out of the way of a speeding vehicle.
5: Myers says educating drivers can help.
2: ABC's Stephen Kaufman. A new European soccer league kicked off in Romania's capital this week, giving amputee players from countries lacking domestic leagues an opportunity to compete on an international stage. Chuck Severson, ABC News.
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11: Today, mostly sunny, a high 74. Partly cloudy tonight, low 54. Sunny on Sunday, high 73. Mostly clear on Sunday night, low around 52. Sunny on Monday, high near 73. Clear Monday night, low around 54. Tuesday, sunny, a high near 77. Tuesday night, partly cloudy, a low around 63.
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George Strait, Conway and Loretta, Dolly Parton, and Randy Travis. 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
2: Today, mostly sunny, a high 74. Partly cloudy tonight, low 54. Sunny on Sunday, high 73. Mostly clear on Sunday night, low around 52. Sunny on Monday, high near 73. Clear Monday night, low around 54. Tuesday, sunny, a high near 77. Tuesday night, partly cloudy, a low around 63.
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0: This is Joe Diffie here on our Country Music Weekend Get Together. I'll be right back. My first Texas-sized music set coming up. Alabama kicks off the set next.
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2: ABC News, I'm Chuck Sievertson. Millions of people along hundreds of miles of the East Coast are being pounded by a large nor'easter. 4 to 6 inches of rain possible in parts of New Jersey and Long Island. Melissa Slavin and her family on Long Island saying they're not planning to evacuate, but she prepared.
3: We're buying extra groceries, preparing, rescheduling all the kids' sports for this weekend and the plans, and hoping that it passes through.
2: There are hundreds of flight cancellations. Amtrak has canceled all trains between Boston and New York. The Supreme Court has blocked a newly drawn Republican-favored map for the upcoming midterms in Missouri. A Santa Fe jury finds Facebook's parent company, Meta, deceived users, allowing data to be stolen in a data breach. The penalty could be over $100 billion. President Trump's White House summit with China's president got a deal for China to buy more coal from the U.S., says the White House. This is ABC News. A vape shop near the Ole Miss campus was raided days after two students were found dead, says ABC's Stephanie Ramos.
4: Investigators say they found kratom, a popular opioid-like supplement, near their bodies. Police say they're cracking down illegal sales of the substance. Authorities say a county narcotics team seized 500 units of kratom from a vape store less than a mile from the Ole Miss campus in Oxford, where kratom is banned. Two men were arrested and charged with possession and intent to distribute.
2: Police are fast-tracking toxicology reports on the students. Travelers in Nashville's airport celebrated the state's official 9-to-5 Dolly Parton Day Friday with karaoke featuring some of her biggest hits.
5: 9-to-5, what the white man can live in.
2: Mayor Freddie O'Connell.
6: Today isn't about the music or the fame. It's about Dolly's best gift to all of us, her kindness, the way she cared, the depths of her caring, and the enduring lesson she taught us about how to care for one another.
2: Chuck Sievertson, ABC News.
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13: Today, mostly sunny, a high 74. Partly cloudy tonight, low 54. Sunny on Sunday, high 73. Mostly clear on Sunday night, low around 52. Sunny on Monday, high near 73. Clear Monday night, low around 54. Tuesday, sunny, a high near 77. Tuesday night, partly cloudy, a low around 63.
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0: This is Joe DeMessina, and I'm all right here on our Country Music Weekend. I'm Doyle King. We got a couple of birthdays in country music today. Turning 85 today. Born in El Dorado, Arkansas in 1941. David Frizzell, the singer and younger brother of country music legend Lefty Frizzell. David scored his only solo number one with I'm Gonna Hire a Wino to Decorate Our Home. That was a nomination for a Grammy Award in the year 82 for Song of the Year. And in 1955, celebrating her 71st birthday, born in Gallatin, Tennessee, singer and songwriter Carlene Carter, the daughter of June Carter and her first husband, Carl Smith. She's released 12 albums, over 20 singles, three number three hits that were big in country music, mostly during the 80s and 90s.
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0: There's a late Dolly Parton with It's All Wrong, But It's All Right here on our Country Music Weekend. Dolly was remembered last weekend in a big way at Bristol Motor Speedway. NASCAR teams and drivers honored the late country music legend with pink butterfly decals during the night race at Bristol. The decals approved by the Dollywood Foundation. Those butterflies, just part of a larger tribute. They put up a 15-foot wide by 7-foot tall banner honoring Dolly in the fan zone. Dolly was born in Pigeon Forge, just about 100 miles southwest of Bristol. It made that tribute especially fitting for one of the state's most beloved. Academy Award winner Brad Pitt was there, too. He was the Grand Marshal. And WWE and NWA and World Heavyweight Champion some 27 times over, Ric Flair made a special woo appearance.
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3: Today, mostly sunny, a high of 74. Partly cloudy tonight, low 54. Sunny on Sunday, high of 73. Mostly clear on Sunday night, low around 52. Sunny on Monday, high near 73. Clear Monday night, low around 54. Tuesday, sunny, a high near 77. Tuesday night, partly cloudy, a low around 63.
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0: It's Travis Tritt with I'm Gonna Be Somebody here on our Country Music Weekend. I have another Texas-sized music set coming up. Stick around. Randy Travis kicks that off right after this quick break.
1: Hey, good morning. 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
2: ABC News, I'm Chuck Sievertson. A massive nor'easter affecting millions in the Northeast and Mid-Atlantic, expected to veer inland tonight, forecasters say. There are hundreds of flight cancellations. ABC's Andrew Dimbert at New Jersey's Newark Airport.
3: Amtrak canceling the train between New York and Boston, a very popular line there. Passengers traveling beyond New York can request a refund or book another train, and other scheduled changes and delays are possible in the Northeast this weekend. New York City, the MTA, says high winds are expected to be the biggest threat to the local transit system. The
2: Supreme Court has blocked a newly drawn Republican-favored map for the upcoming midterms in Missouri. A Santa Fe jury finds Facebook's parent company Meta deceived users, allowing data to be stolen in a 2016 data breach. A judge could decide to fine Meta as much as $100 billion-plus dollars. At the White House summit with China's president, it's not clear whether President Trump received any commitments on China's support of Iran. This is ABC News. Pope Leo leaving Paris today for the Shrine of Lourdes in the south of France. ABC's Tom Sufi Burridge in Paris.
4: Leo emotional as he blessed a statue of the Virgin Mary that survived the inferno that swept through Notre Dame. The Pope, who is a Chicago native, asked if he had anything to do with the White Sox making the playoffs.
5: Some parents call it a miracle. Do you have anything to do with that?
6: No comment. Great things happen in Chicago.
2: Travelers inside Nashville's airport celebrated the state's official 9-to-5 Dolly Parton Day Friday with karaoke featuring some of the late star's biggest hits. A traveler from Scotland, Ellen McDonald.
7: You don't realize what an influence she had until sadly she's gone. But they're doing so much great things here that in every corner we turn, there's something else happening. There's something new.
2: Dolly Parton tributes continue in many other states. Chuck Sievertson, ABC News.
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12: Today, mostly sunny, a high of 74. Partly cloudy tonight, low 54. Sunny on Sunday, high of 73. Mostly clear on Sunday night, low around 52. Sunny on Monday, high near 73. Clear Monday night, low around 54. Tuesday, sunny, a high near 77. Tuesday night, partly cloudy, a low around 63.
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George Strait, Conway and Loretta, Dolly Parton, and Randy Travis. 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

0: There's Reba here on our Country Music Weekend get-together. Well, just a couple of weeks ago, the SEC Network celebrated their 13th season as a channel, and they tapped a very fitting artist to revamp the new theme song and opening sequence for SEC Nation. The network's weekly traveling pregame show tapped on to Megan Maroney. Country music and college football going hand in hand, kind of like Lainey Wilson, Darius Rucker, and Luke Combs did. They've done theme songs for different networks and shows, so it's kind of cool to see Megan Maroney getting in on it, too. And obviously, it makes a ton of sense with her Georgia connection. She graduated from UGA in 2020, and her SEC-focused hit, Tennessee Orange.
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3: Today, mostly sunny, a high 74. Partly cloudy tonight, low 54. Sunny on Sunday, high 73. Mostly clear on Sunday night, low around 52. Sunny on Monday, high near 73. Clear Monday night, low around 54. Tuesday, sunny, a high near 77. Tuesday night, partly cloudy, a low around 63.
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0: Steve Warner with Holes in the Floor of Heaven here on our Country Music Weekend. I hope you'll stick around just a minute or so because I've got another Texas-sized music set coming up, and we're going to kick it off with a great old Texas song, God Bless Texas, from Little Texas, next.
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10: 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No slow songs. 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
12: And welcome to Panther football here on WBIO. It's also out there on Flow College, wherever you can get it on the live stream out there. Vic Evans, along with Caleb Farkas here at

0: He also lost your starting quarterback literally
1: early
0: like
1: in the game.
0: Like
1: yeah.
0: Second series.
1: You know, his health status for today.
0: I will say he's as listed as the starter on the depth chart. Okay, so we'll see how that plays out.
1: The offense looked a little better with him for those first few plays that he was in for. And then once he went down, it was shaky after that. And you finally cross midfield and you have three false starts in a row that moved you back. And so I think you got to eliminate a lot of those mental errors. There was blown coverages where guys were running wide open downfield, and you expect some of that stuff when you're a younger team. But now that you're deeper into the season, I think you got to eliminate some of those mental errors, even when you are a younger team, and try to be competitive. They were really competitive, a couple weeks ago with William Jewell, mm-hmm. all the way into the fourth quarter. And so I think you that's the goal right now, is just try to stay competitive in the first half and see where you're at that point.
0: It's an offense that does it both ways. They're going to have, defensively is probably the calling card for this Wesleyan team. But you're taking on the Dragons, and you don't see this very often. How about 231.7 yards per game running and passing?
1: Exactly that number. I've seen 231 or 240 before on both sides, but 0.7 down to the decimal is crazy. So if that's accurate, and I think it is, they have exactly the amount on the ground and in the air, but that's over 460 yards of offense a game. And so Tiffin can obviously really move the ball up and down the field. And Vic for Wesleyan, they've really struggled to run the football.
0: Correct. Only averaging 41.7 yards per game rushing. You look at that Tiffin offense, the quarterback, Kyle Antone, stones for 598 yards. He's thrown three touchdowns, two interceptions. But on the ground, you got a couple big ones. Ronald Blackman, he comes in. How about 386 yards and five touchdowns in the three games? So averaging well over 100 yards a game. Also caught 10 balls out of the backfield for 63 yards. But it's also kind of interesting that the leading receiver for Tiffin, the old tight end, let's do it old style school, as is Joey Zalewski. He has 13 catches for 176 yards and a couple touchdowns. So it will be one for Wesleyan to keep an eye on. You've also got Garnett and McKinstry and Raber out there and West on the out there. But it's Weems and Blackman, the big two running backs, that have kind of led the way there on the ground.
1: Yeah, exactly. And I think that's where Wesleyan's got to establish a running game themselves and then try to limit Tiffin's run game. And they did a good job, Wesleyan did, of controlling the time of possession last week. It was really because Finley's offense moved the ball up and down the field so quickly. But that's got to change today, and really control that time of possession because you're establishing drives and picking up first downs offensively.
0: And you look at it for Wesleyan on the defensive side, it's Josh Noble, who leads away with 36 tackles. Kenneth Joshua and Drew Raven, I think, have played great in the backfield. And then in that front four, Eldridge has been really good. And also Tyon Curry, he comes in leading the way, 11 tackles, 1.5 for sacks. And then on the other side, talking about, wearing number zero, how about big defensive tackle? And this is a great name, Radical Rothmel. Is he 9 tackles, 2.5 sacks, wearing number zero there at defensive tackle? You just don't see very often.
1: Yeah.
0: Kind of reminds me of the big dude from Notre Dame a few years ago, played for the Steelers at War Zero.
1: Exactly. And the zero on both sides is going to have a big impact for Tiffin this afternoon. That's what the big tight ends wearing on offense, and then the big D tackle on defense. And for Wesleyan, I think it's going to have to be trying to run the ball in the middle at big zero and seeing what they can do with them up front. I really like defensively for Wesleyan what Curry did. You mentioned him on that D line. I like what he brought to the table last week, and I think he's got to get some pressure on the quarterback here today.
0: Without a doubt, and it'll be Tyler Thompson, the quarterback. He has thrown for 256 yards. Like I said, only played, I think, one series last week. He's listed as number one on the depth chart. We'll see if he's going to play or if it will be like Mason Griffin. Both of them are freshmen. And for me, I'm like you, Dominic Hollis, the running back, just 99 yards in the first three games here. If they can find a way to get him going, that would really help.
1: Yeah, exactly. And I think another advantage for Wesleyan today, Vic, the game last week, it was like still 100 degrees out. When you're a young team like Wesleyan, the thing that hurts you sometimes is when you have to go to depth and you have to go to seconds and thirds. Today, it's like 75 degrees out. Should be a lot easier to get those ones and maybe their immediate backups to keep them in the game and keep them on the football field. And I think that'll help Wesleyan a little bit.
0: We'll take a short break here in the Champion Ford pregame show. When we come back, we'll get Caleb's keys to victory. It's countdown to tip-off. It's Wesleyan football brought to you by the James H. Davis Funeral Home.
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6: Westland football brought to you by the James H. Davis Funeral Home, live streamed out there on Flow College. Vic Evans, Caleb Farkas here as they're getting ready for the coin toss. And Caleb, while we got a second here, give me a couple keys for victory for Westland to kind of pull an upset here.
7: Yeah, we alluded to it a little bit earlier, Vic, but I think it's getting off to a strong and fast start. To me, what that means for Wesleyan is crossing midfield early in the game. I would say preferably on this first drive on offense, crossing midfield. And then I think putting points on the board in this first quarter offensively and then limiting them to seven or less would be kind of my first goals around that. I think winning the battle on the ground, winning the rushing game. Anytime you lead a game in rushing yards, that's usually a good sign that you've dominated up front. You've probably had a lead because you're controlling the game and the clock. And they've just been, it's been such a struggle to run the ball offensively. So I think winning that rushing battle. And then as always, anytime you're trying to pull an upset, I think winning the turnover battle is crucial. Try to create a couple turnovers, score some points off those turnovers. And that's how you flip a game into an upset.
6: That would be huge if the defense could do that. Westland won the toss, but they've elected to defer. So they will put their defense out there first. So we'll see that Tiffin offense right off the bat. Tell you what, let's take 10 seconds for station ID. Coast to coast and around the world, WBIO is your home for Westland football.
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6: It is a great day. It's an absolutely gorgeous Saturday afternoon here. It's a great day in college football all throughout the country. Some great games going on. We'll kind of keep you abreast if you're listening to us here or out there watching on Flow College of what's going on in the world of college football across. And we'll see how this Westland defense, you look at the starters on that Westland defense, you know, you have George and Eldridge, Utley and Curry at the defensive line position, Noble, Shallow Jones and Fontenot at the linebacker spot, Raven, Bell, who's also played really well, Kenneth Joshua and Jalen Carr in the defensive backfield. And they've actually, for the most part, played pretty good football overall. Part of it too, Caleb, today is just having your offense, even if they don't score, churn out some first downs where the defense gets a break. Yeah, I mean, they spend a lot of time on the field. Now, it is much cooler today, but over time, that does add up.
7: Exactly. And then, like you said, the secondary, I think, has played well. And at times, you got to create more of a pass rush up front and then slow down their run attack a little bit to help your secondary out.
6: Garnett will be back there, back deep, the wide receiver, Syed Garnett. And that will be one that he's an offensive weapon for them. As we're getting ready for the opening kickoff here, nice little breeze blowing through. It's a beautiful cloud and nice little sunshine. It was right around 7 degrees here at kickoff, a lot better than last week's 147,000 degrees that was at kickoff. Exactly. That's for sure.
7: Feels incredible. Wesley and then white helmets, black jerseys, purple pants this afternoon. Tiffin in white helmets, white jerseys, and green pants for the Dragons.
6: A little Panther versus Dragon action here on WBIO. We are ready for the opening kickoff, and it'll be an onside kick. And it'll be picked up by Tiffin, and they'll take over first and 10 at the 48. A little riverboat gambling on the opening kickoff. I don't quite mind that.
7: Yeah, I wonder if he saw something on film maybe that made him think that that would be there, but number eight, and they got 2 8s, so I don't know if it, or no, they just have one. It was Johnson there on the recovery for Tiffin, and that was that play. He was watching it right off the foot, and he just got it off one bounce.
6: Yeah, and it came. He didn't get the hop you wanted. No, it was kind of a Sunday hop to him.
7: So but I do like taking a little bit of a gamble there.
6: Yeah, I think you're going to have to. They'll come out three wide, two this way, one to the far side. Antone got the H-back and the running back just to his left. H-back up in front of him. So they're moving left to right on your Cromwell Media dial. Now it's Zawinski, the tight end. Now they're looking. Going to fire on first down, hit their man, and they'll kick up field. There's a nice pitch and catch there to Raber, and it'll be a first down as Tiffin's on the move here to start this one.
7: Yeah, Raber finally, he found a little hole in the zone there, and just he's kind of camped out sitting there all day, and that was what I talked about before, Vic, was there wasn't much of a pass rush, so he had all day to throw and finally found the open man.
6: No, and they'll move Curry to this side here. Curry today wearing number 47. Now he's moved back into the linebacker position. Now they're going to go. Everything's in tight here. There's a couple receivers. They're all in tight. A couple tight ends in there. And they're going to hand off up the middle. And he's going to break this one loose. And he's on the run inside the 10, inside the 5, and pushed out of bounds right before he gets to the goal line. That's Blackman, who's up over 100 yards. There's a flag on the play. This may be coming back on a hold. Now, there's a helmet off, too. So, you wonder if somebody got a hand in the face mask. Tiffin thinks it's on Westland because they're going down and setting up there. So, we'll get the call here.
7: Yeah, Blackman close to 400 yards on the season. Might have eclipsed it there, if depending on the call, and it is against Wesley.
6: Yep, illegal hands to the face, and it was on George, Ryland George.
7: So they add it to the end, I think, and mark
6: half the distance. So he's out of bounds at the 6. This will move to the 3, and it'll be first and goal as Tiffin. Two plays, they're in scoring position here.
7: And this was everything I kind of said couldn't happen, and then the keys to victory is you can't let – is kind of a disastrous start here.
6: That's the one bad thing about the onside kick. Yep, as you get the short field. Now they'll rush to the line. Antone will go under center. Blackman and the 12 personnel, a couple tight ends, are going to pitch it. Blackman trying to get to the edge, and he will walk this one in for the touchdown. 6-0 Tiffin here, 13:54. So it was just a 1:06 drive for Tiffin.
7: Yeah, kind of just flipped his hips and turned around and gave him a little wide pitch there. And got the edge.
6: Josh, it was Jones, Shiloh Jones, trying to get to the edge. He just beat Jones to the pylon. And so now they'll line up to try to kick this one in. And it'll be Rudolph. It's a good snap, a good hold. Rudolph's kick is up, and it is right down the middle. So with 13:54 to go, first quarter, Tiffin draws first blood. They lead it 7-0, Westland football, WBIO.
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6: 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Westland football WBIO. It's all brought to you by the James J. Davis Funeral Home. Vic Evans, Kayla Farkas here at Steele Stadium. Westland's down 7-0 to start things off as they get the Tried the onside kick, didn't work. And in three plays, Tiffin went 48 yards. They got 31 yards on two carries from Blackman in a touchdown run. And we'll see now if Westland's offense can go out and match that. And I, like I said, I don't mind the little gamble. You try to surprise them with the onside kick. But, you know, Tiffin comes in as a heavy favorite. And when you do that and you give him a short field, it makes it tough. And it's a little short kick, a little pooch. And it's caught and then stepped out of bounds. And somewhere around the 25-yard line.
7: But, like, he caught it as he's stepping out of bounds. If he just lets it go, then
6: you
7: it's
6: get it up gonna, like, you get up you lose 10 yards.
7: To 40-yard line. Yeah.
6: You end up losing about, they're going to mark it. Where are they going to mark it down at?
7: Well, now they're moving up.
6: No, I think you're just giving the football. Off the
7: field. Yeah.
6: So they're going to mark this one at about the 23-yard line. Yeah, so you end up losing 12 yards.
7: Now, you got to be careful. You don't want it to bounce it in bounds, and then it's a live football. But I think it was obvious that it was going to hit on the sideline there.
6: So Thompson is in the game with the flowing hair. And he'll have Hollis to his right. They'll go shotgun. They're going to go. He's got two wide on the far, one this way. And they'll hand off Hollis up the middle, following his blockers. He gets out to about the 25, maybe the 26-yard line. And 13 with a nice big hit there.
7: Good to see Thompson back healthy this week. And I didn't think he's starting for a reason. I thought he looked the part a little bit more so far to the start of the season as the guy for the Panthers to best lead their offense.
6: It'll be Bertrand. It was in on that tackle. You look at that front up there. They have quite a few tackle for losses up there, you know, with Bertrand and Rothmel, Abanese and Williams. They're not the biggest guys in the world. I mean, this is one you think that Wesley may be able to, you know, no, they'll up the middle with Hollis, and he's tackled up there. The linebacker slides in there and makes a nice play. That's Bowler, the linebacker. And on the tackle, as he had 10 tackles coming into this game, it's going to bring third and about eight now.
7: Yeah, I think right as you're about to say it, I was kind of going to say it too, maybe trying to establish a little bit of an inside run and presence, but then right on that cue, Tiffin blows it up in the middle of the field. They're an athletic front, though. You can tell those guys got some athleticism to them.
6: Now they're going to force Rothmel to come off the field. He's in on a big glove there. He's got some flowing hair, too. The big defensive nine.
7: Longer hair than Thompson does, I think.
6: So a long third down, third and eight. They'll go four wide, two each way. Thompson in the shotgun.
14: Same personnel, Kyle.
6: And now looking over the defense, barking out signals. And they're going to let some clock run here, letting the play clock run way down to about 12 seconds. And they're going to hand off again to Hollis. He's at the 35 and be wrapped up at a nice tackle there. So he picks up about four, but not nearly enough. It's a great open field tackle there by Lennox Williams. And it'll bring up fourth and five, and Westland will be forced to punt.
7: I like the run call on first and second down, but third and eight, I think you got to go probably to the air there at some point, even if it's a screen pass or trying to hit like a quick bubble screen or something like that.
6: It could have been just trying to shock them a little bit. Hope maybe you could get, you know.
7: I do like trying to establish the run. I like that thought. And I like the thought of the onside kick to start the game and try to take a shot. But now you're in real trouble here.
6: Now that the Shields will come in, he'll be punting here. He's sitting at about his own 15-yard line. He had a great game last week in the Shields, the lefty. This will be a high little spiraling kick. Not one of his better ones, but it'll take a good Westland bounce and roll down around the 30-yard line, go out of bounds. It'll be first and 10 for Tiffin. And so now what you're hoping is Westland's defense can come up and make a stand. I think they're going to mark this at about the 32-yard line.
7: Yeah, that was a nice roll for the Panthers there in the punt, and that'll help flip the field a little bit. Backs them up inside the 35.
6: It will mark this one right at the 32-yard line, and Tiffin will come out that big offensive line that they've got. Bryant, Balo, Sampson. You always got to love a center named Sampson. Hope he has long hair, too. You know, he has Rothmel's hair is what he needs.
7: He does it, unfortunately.
6: Sauerbach at the right tackle, and then our left tackle in Mullins. And then Anton goes under center. Got one wide receiver this way. A little 12 personnel with a couple tight ends in there. Blackman, the lone running back. I'll fake the handoff. Anton in trouble. Step up. Will fire. Got a man wide open at the 40. He's now at the 30. 20, cuts inside at the 15, makes a man miss inside the 5, touchdown. Nope, they mark it. Nope, touchdown Tiffin as they go 68 yards. They've run four plays on the game, and they're up 14-0. It was kind of a blown coverage as they lost him out there. The big wide receiver out there just completely lost West. He takes it to the house for 68 yards.
7: I think they ran some sort of little switch crossing route there in the middle of the field, I'm guessing, because I was looking at the quarterback, but it looked like a bunch of feet got tangled up. There was a a Tiffin receiver down in the middle of the field. But unfortunately for the Panthers, there was two Panther defenders there and no one on the outside receiver.
6: Wes looks like he's hurt his left shoulder. He comes off hanging that shoulder as he fell on it, he got tackled into the end zone. We'll check him out as it goes on. But Antone now 2 for 2 for 82 yards and a touchdown. And he's run 4 offensive plays and has not been pretty yet for the Panthers. Good snap, good hold. The kick is up, and it is good. And so it's 11-17 to go. Tiffin adds on 7 more. 14-0 Tiffin, Westland football, WBIO.
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6: It's Westland football, WBIO, also on Flow College out there. Vic Evans, Caleb Farkas. It's 14-0 with 11-17 to go here in the first quarter. And it's really important here for Westland. He went 3 and out in the first drive. When you're giving up 2 touchdowns in the first 4 plays, just to go try to get a couple of first downs.
7: Yeah, this is about as rough of a start as you could ask for. And now it's important to establish something, try to get the ball to midfield and see what we can do with it. That's going to go out of bounds.
6: I'm going to hook it, and it will go.
7: Oh, did it go through the end zone?
6: No, oh, it did. Yeah, right inside the pylon. Now they're going to talk about it. That's
7: what they're calling it. It's a huge difference. It's a 15-yard difference in a Wesleyan team that desperately needs good field.
6: That was the perfect little draw just inside the tree and onto the green at about 4 feet down there.
7: Yeah, I don't know if it was intentional or he got a little bit of luck
6: there. When he first hit it, I thought he duck hooked it over there by the tent of Westland.
7: Yeah, I forget now it's out to the 25 on the touchback, but it's still a 10-yard difference.
6: I'm waiting for college to switch to the NFL.
7: They all keep moving in. Then I'm coaching high school, so that's one thing. And then college and
6: where
7: high school.
6: They set them up like at the 35, 5 yards apart.
7: Yes, exactly.
6: I'm waiting for that to happen at the college level as opposed to letting them a full head of steam. Wesley will come out in the shotgun. They'll go 4 wide, 2 each way. Now they'll bring the man in motion, go 3 to the top side. They're going to run it back again.
7: Oh, my God.
6: That was Rothmel. He just blew open and ran by the dude. They're going to pick up about 2, maybe 3. We'll give him 4 on the play, make it 2nd and 6.
7: I don't know if it was the center or the guard, but he drove him 5 yards into the backfield and turfed him.
6: Yeah, Rothmel on that 3-man front playing a little defensive end.
7: He's on the end, yeah.
6: And was Hill on the run to pick up 4, bring up 2nd and 6. But that's what you want on first down. If Wesley can run the football and get 3 to 4 yards of play on 1st and 2nd down, I think you keep it where you're, you know, in rhythm and staying ahead of the chains.
7: Absolutely.
6: They'll stay 4 wide, 3 this way, 1 to the far side. They'll go right back to Hill. He'll make the first man miss. Now he's in trouble. And then it was the defense. You got to give it to the defensive end there, Popeye Williams. He missed him on the first one, went to the ground, and as he'll jump back, the jump cut, jumped back into him and made the tackle from the ground. Yeah.
7: And he also read it perfectly. He stayed home. He made kind of it looked like it was some sort of RPO or at least a read on a run play for Thompson. And he kind of had to just give it to him because he was dead in his tracks right there.
6: I got to give it to Tiffin. Maybe the best named defensive line ever. You got Popeye, you got Glow, and you got Radical.
7: Yeah, exactly.
6: Like, it doesn't get much better than that.
7: Radical looks radical, too.
6: He does. It's a
7: perfect name for him.
6: I'll go 4 wide, 3 this way. Thompson looking to throw. He's going to throw short, hits his man, and he's absolutely drilled. Only a pickup of 2 as he hit big number 81, Brant Williams. Who's one of the leading receivers for Wesleyan. Williams had a nice game last week. 6 catches, 72 yards, and a touchdown, but it's another 3 and out. And DeShields will have to come on to punt.
7: Well, it's 3rd and 6, and you got to get your routes, I think, to the sticks. They're running. Everyone's kind of running 2 to 3 yard routes there, and Tiffin was just sitting on them, too.
6: And will be Raber that will go back to field this punt here as DeShields. ready to go on his second punt of the day after having about 10 last week. So now Westland, long count here. It's a good snap. Tashiel,
19: oh, almost got blocked.
6: It did. It's a big high spiraling punt. We'll bounce at about the 40. It ends up in Raber's hands. Makes the first man miss, but not. They broke a tackle, but then he's absolutely wrapped up by Westland. And big tackle there was Galbraith, a redshirt freshman defensive back from Clarksville, Tennessee. Westland's got a player down on the field here. Be right at about the 25. And I'll tell you what, we'll take a short timeout while they're working on the injured Westland player. 8:53 to go, first quarter, 14-0 Tiffin, Westland football, WBIO.
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6: Oh, Westland football brought to you by the James J. Davis Shooter Home. Vic Evans, Caleb Farkas here. Tiffin comes back out on offense here. It was McLaurin, the long snapper, who was able to get up and walk off his own power. Something to keep an eye on. Anytime your long snapper,
19: yeah, I don't know
6: may
19: if there's a
6: hurt.
19: Backup long snapper, but that could throw a wrinkle into things.
6: Anton will go under center. They'll come out in 12 personnel, a couple tight ends. You got Blackman, the lone running back, got one wide receiver wide to the field on the left. Anton under center here, and he's going to hand off to Blackman. And Blackman going to follow his blockers across the 35 out to about the 32. What a big hit by the tight end.
19: Yeah, he dirted him about 10 yards downfield.
6: Eggleston,
19: the backup tight end, yeah, or the second tight end.
6: Pickup of 8 for Blackman will bring up second and 2. Tiffin's come to play physical.
19: Yeah, I love the kind of this modern concept again in football, bringing kind of the tight end back and going mismatches and get tight ends split out.
6: Now they'll go pistol set with Anton in the shotgun with Blackman in behind him, two wide receivers. They'll go right back to Blackman over the left-hand side, breaks a couple of tackles. Actually, it was not Blackman. That was Weems, number 11. He's going to pick up the first down, pick up about 5. And it'll be 1st and 10. They'll spot this one at about the 39-yard line of Tiffin, and they're going to go quick here.
19: Yeah, especially if they're in your run game or your quick screen game. Why wouldn't I want a big tight end split out blocking for me?
6: Now they'll go two wide receivers this way. The H-back is this way, too, and they'll go right back to Weems. Weems trying to turn the corner, steps inside. Good game tackling for Westland as it was big number 56 stepping up there and making the tackle for the Panthers. It'll be 2nd and long.
19: Pick up about 2 on the play for Weems. But, yeah, the Dragons play a little bit old school. I mean, they got 45 out there with a cowboy collar on out there just throwing blocks. And they're trying to come out and get downhill and punch you in the mouth.
6: Now, Anton going to drop back. He's going to throw short and just airmail this guy incomplete. So, to bring up 3rd and 9, it was Eldridge in on that tackle in the last one. He's played really well as a defensive tackle. Westland will bring in their NASCAR package and bring in their pass rushers here on 3rd and 9 with the ball at the 39-yard line for Tiffin.
19: Yeah, they came in completely balanced offensively, yardage-wise, and they've done it really however they've wanted to here so far for the Dragons offense.
6: Anton's going to want that one back because he had his man open. And just airmailed him.
19: Need a big stop here from the Panther defense.
6: They'll go 4 wide, 3 to the far side, 1 this way. Panthers showing a 4-man front. Now they'll bring a man in motion. Anton's going to drop back. Now he slips and falls. He's down as his knee, his foot got out from under him as he went to plant. The foot slid out from under him, and the knee hits the ground. So now it'll be about a 5-yard loss. It'll bring up 4th and about 16, and now the Dragons will be forced to punt. So Westland, who only rushed 4, dropped 7. Anton, the old turf monster, got him. He got the turf monster sack.
19: Hey, the Westland, it feels like a lot of the breaks have gone not in their favor, so it's good to finally get one here. And now can they take advantage, try to flip the field maybe with a punt return here?
6: Shatlin will come in to do the punting down from Brisbane, Australia. I mean, it's the punter capital of the world. And that one's blocked by the Panthers. It's picked up, and the Panthers going to scoop this one in and walk it into the end zone. Touchdown, Panthers.
19: And what a turn of events.
6: And it was 20, Braylon Hill, that picked it up and walked it in. I didn't see the numbers.
19: He got
6: his right. It was 25 that got his right hand in there. That's Braylon Moss, the redshirt freshman linebacker that got his right hand in there, blocked it. It bounced around a little bit, and Braylon Hill scooped it and scored, and the Panthers are in business with 6:33 to go. Cut this one in half. Turnovers to special teams.
19: We talked about that in the pregame. Yeah, there's a twofer there. You get a blocked punt. Yeah, you had the slip and fall. I said you got to take advantage of that, try to flip the field. Not only do you flip it, you house it for a touchdown.
6: And now they'll try the extra point here. Correct. As it will be Joyner. Good snap, good hold. Joyner kick is up, and it is good. So it's 6:33 to go here in the first quarter. Panthers get on the board. It's 14-7 Tiffin. Oh,
19: so we'll see what the call is here. Well, it's on Tiffin. You may be able to use it on the kickoff.
6: I think it's on the long snapper. You see him having a very – and there comes another flag. He's going to get – and Coach Young comes out to get him. And you may – evidently, this may be two personal fouls.
19: Coach Young is right in this. You don't see Young getting guys' face like that too often.
6: And he's telling
19: the long snapper,
6: I got
19: him. Can't get flagged. You can't have your long snapper getting flagged.
6: He got hurt in that – you know, I wonder if he thought maybe it was a cheap
19: shot. Yeah.
6: You know, and
19: maybe he got hit on this kick. I didn't see.
6: Well, and then I think he – you know – whatever you said, the magic words or whatever you did, dude, the first flag comes out, and then off the field he was having a intense conversation with one of the referees, and then comes the second flag.
19: What if you get a long snapper ejection?
6: And you can't have that.
19: I thought he was going to be out from the injury, and thankfully came back from that.
6: So I have a feeling this may be both of them on Panthers, which means you'll be kicking off with 30 yards back.
19: And that would be a massive mistake after – you have all that momentum now, too. Now you slow the game down, and you have to figure this all out. It's just – it's silly mistakes like that that get really frustrating.
6: No, it's all sides on Tiffin. The Panthers are going to keep the extra point, and it's a dead ball personal foul on Westland. That would be on the long snapper Joyner. And so they'll end up losing 15 yards on the kick, but – you get the touchdown, you get back in business. Now, if you're the defense, you want to go out and get a stop and keep that momentum. And that's why you don't want the flag, because you're going to give Tiffin a good field position.
19: Your long snapper puts you in bad field position on an extra point. It's just – that's really silly.
6: And I wonder – like I said, I don't know, but I wonder if it leans back to the play beforehand on the last punt
19: exactly.
6: Where he was injured, you know.
19: But you got to move on.
6: Or if on the offsides, you know, a dude got a shot in there they didn't like. But
19: they
6: you got
19: offsides. I mean,
6: you got to go on to the next play.
19: Yeah,
6: you can't
19: absolutely.
6: When you struggle offensively and it's been a struggle, you can't
19: scored
6: give up 15
19: since
6: yards.
19: You got blanked in the last game. You finally get a big spark. You get a score. You cut the lead in half. And then it just kind of took all the air out of the momentum, too, because there was this long discussion on the field with the referees, and it slowed everything down and kind of killed your momentum, too.
0: All right.
6: So now Joyner will kick off from the 20.
19: Yeah, now you're going to give a really good offense the ball, probably close to midfield.
6: This is where you just need a booming one. And then Tiffin's way up. They're sitting
19: hopefully
6: the D-man's at about the 30.
19: Try to outkick him and have a chase it over their head.
6: Yeah, because they're sitting at about the 30-yard line here. And now Joyner. This will be a short kick, taken at about the 40, but it was fair catch.
19: Did he fair catch it or
6: not?
19: He gave kind of a half-hearted signal.
6: He did, and then ran after it. You could almost throw a penalty flag for that because you fair caught it and then took off running.
19: I don't know why he fair caught it. Why are they giving it so far up the field? He's back at like the 40. Okay. Some of the side judges were walking out to the 50. I'm like, that's where he ran to.
6: I'm surprised you don't throw a flag on that.
19: I kind of would have liked one.
6: 43-yard line. So they will get it first and 10 at the 43, their own 43.
19: And we've been backing them up to the 25-ish, you know, on these kicks. And so that's an 18-yard mistake basically there.
6: I'm going to come back out. Once again, they'll have one wide receiver each way. You got the H-back this way, and you got the running back as Anton goes under center. Looks like it's Blackman back there as the running back. And they're going to hand open, fake the handoff, now rolling out, being chased. Anton's still on the run,
19: Coverage.
6: He's going to pull it down. He's going to try to run. Going to get back to about the little the line of scrimmage. And it was Raylan George who was chasing the whole way. And it'll be second, and we'll call it 10.
19: You talked earlier. I think the secondary is the strength of this defense, and they showed it there. There was great coverage across the board. They ran like a little out corner concept on the rolling side, and they covered it up completely.
6: Raven and Carr have played great this year.
19: Two of the best defenders.
6: And the two safeties in Joshua and Bell have also been tremendous. They'll stay in that same formation. They will hand off to Blackman. He'll go up the middle. He'll be knocked up there. It's Joshua coming down from that safety position to make the tackle, keeping it about a four-yard gain. And this is a big play here. You get the block punt, scoop, and score. Now you got him in third and six and can get him off the field here. This would be huge if you can get a stop here.
19: That was a heck of a play by the safety. I mean, he came from about 12 yards deep and made the play near the line of scrimmage. And now, yeah, your back-to-back stops would be massive for the Panthers. And then you'd get the ball back with a chance to tie it, which kind of felt unfathomable about 8 minutes ago.
6: They'll go four wide, two each way, running back to the left, Anton in the shotgun. Now they'll bring the wide receiver this way, so it's three on this side. Anton, the long count, dropping back, looking to his left. Now he's going to step up in the pocket, trying to roll out. Wesley still giving chase. He's going to fire incomplete.
19: Big stop.
6: So Wesley gets a huge stop as they were forcing George to his right. Over towards the sideline, he tried to squeeze one in, and it's going to be incomplete and a huge three and out for the Panthers. He'll bring up fourth and six.
19: And I do think West is going to be out for the game. Looks like he's over here wrapped up for Tiffin on the sidelines at the 50.
6: Oh, yeah.
19: He was the one that scored and hurt his shoulder on that play. Guessing he dislocated it, by the way. He was kind of hanging it.
6: Yeah, it was not hanging well.
19: Now they got it completely wrapped up, so he's going to be off for the game.
6: Got the pads off and the shirt off.
19: But what a
6: off.
19: Turn of events for the Panthers, Vic. And now you try to block another one here on this punt.
6: Yeah, now the Australian punter will go back here. Should they bring it again if they try to bring pressure? It's a good snap here.
19: Got him. Oh.
6: Almost got it again, but a big hanging high punt.
19: I thought he could have laid out for it.
6: Bounce at the five and take a big Tiffin bounce and be downed at the one. What a punt. And that had
19: a
6: little
19: backspin on it like a golfer.
6: Phil Mickelson duck butter on it. They're going to call it at the two. And Westland will take over first and 10. Actually, moved it to the three. It's where it's first touched, not where it's grabbed it. But what a perfect punt there. After getting your last one blocked, you go out. Shatlin goes in and drops this one inside the five. And now you need to get a couple first downs just to flip field position if you're the Panthers. They're down 14-7, 4:59 to go here.
19: It was a beautiful kick. That's why you got those the Australian rules football kids over here, and they can do some crazy stuff with those kicks.
6: I'll go a couple wide receivers live. They're going to hand this one off up the middle hill. Going to get across the five out to about the six, maybe the 7 yard line, giving four. It'll be second and six. Actually, it was Hollis.
19: You ever watch footy? Where is what they call it? You watch it last night.
6: I love Australian rules.
19: They had the final, like the championship last night. Yeah.
6: See, I'm
19: old enough. Chris Bain came back and won a game, and I threw a little something on him in FanDuel, so I was pretty excited about 2:30.
6: I am old enough to remember that was a staple of the original ESPN when ESPN in the early 80s when it first came out before you got football and baseball and all that. You got Australian rules football. They'll hand off again. He's going to be swarmed.
19: Oh, no. Got blown up.
6: Yeah, now they'll mark him around the three or four. They drove him all the way back to the end zone.
19: It's a rough spot, man. They marked him. Yeah,
6: I thought he'd get the four.
19: Line of scrimmage.
6: Yep, so it'll bring up third and 10.
19: The first run was great. You got yourselves a little bit of breathing room, but then you go backwards now, and now it's third and long. And I think you just try to take care of the ball and hopefully punt it away.
6: You try to take a deep shot here. Maybe you get a pass interference.
19: Yeah, and then if it gets picked, as long as you tackle them, it's like a punt.
6: Everything has been kind of short for Westland so far.
19: I think you're a little worried about your protection. Can you protect long enough to do that?
6: Third and nine. It'll be a three-man front for
19: – they're going five wide.
6: They are going five wide.
19: They got
6: the left tackle. Or did the left tackle move, but did they get up?
19: They called the false start.
6: Yeah, they're going to call it on the right tackle on a false start. So Westland will lose half the distance. Turn third and nine. End about third and 12.
19: That's a big loss.
6: About a 3 yard penalty.
19: Now you're making the punt that much more difficult with your heels on the back of the end zone if you don't pick up the first down here on third and long.
6: So we'll call it third and 11. Ball at about the 2 yard line. And they'll go five wide still. Three this way, one of the far side. Panthers moving right to left on your Cromwell media dial. It's a 3-man front. They walk up and the Panthers are going to get another false start. Tiffin twice now has walked up linebackers. And this time it was the left tackle. One time, this one was Stafford. The last time it was Burgess. So both your tackles have jumped. And from now you're at the 3 to about the 1.5 yard line. Now you just got to pick up yards where you get a full 10-yard snap to your punter.
19: Yeah, exactly.
6: Now Thompson's got to drop back. He's under pressure, rolling out on the run. Fires, hits his man. He's on the cross the run. Cross the 15, out to about the 20 for the first down. The Panthers make a big play. Thompson was very nimble to stay in the end zone as he was running away there. And then he hits his man. He hits Cam Brogan for the first down out to the 19-yard line.
19: Yeah, great awareness to know where he was in the back of the end zone. A huge play. I'd go five wide again. They are.
6: And they go back there, and that goes right back, and now they're going to get another false start. The third false start.
19: Goodness gracious.
6: The third false start in the last four plays for the Panthers. You just can't shoot yourself in the foot. You've had all the momentum with your defense getting a couple stops. You get the scoop and score. You just can't
19: But then you have the penalty in the end zone on the extra point. And then you probably could have laid out and blocked the punt. And then you kind of lay up. And then they pin it inside your own five. So now three false starts, like you said, in four attempted snaps here.
6: First and 15 for the Panthers. They'll stay five wide. Thompson. Got three to the far side, two this way. He's going to drop straight back. Now he's rolling out. Now he's in trouble. He is going to be sacked. It was 98 that got there first, and then 56 finished him off. It was Weems who got the first hit. And then
19: 6'3", 290 feels like an under.
6: Yeah.
19: Feels like not even justice how big he looks.
6: Man. They got him before lunch is what they did.
19: Yeah.
6: He fills out that looks shoulder like pad 6'5", jersey.
19: 330 to me. Yeah. He's a monster.
6: And he moves well, too.
19: Yeah, he was flying into the backfield.
6: Out of Chicago, Illinois. Deep in their own territory. So now it's going to be second and about 25. Back inside the five-yard line again. Thompson, a little handoff up the middle, and he has absolutely swarmed. Anthony Shields from Columbus, Ohio, came out of his defensive line position to make the first hit and wrapped him up and said, you're not going anywhere.
19: Yeah, I think you're just trying to maybe find him a little bit of a soft box and help give you a more serviceable third down, but unfortunately got bottled up.
6: It's funny, that first unit for Tiffin on the defensive line, because everybody now rotates line, you know, defensive linemen.
19: Yeah.
6: The first unit's a lot smaller, more built for speed. This unit that's in there, they got some big boys in there.
19: I'm surprised they don't go back to that first one here on third and long, too, but either way, they've had pressure on Thompson the whole day so far.
6: They're just going to rush three. Thompson, a little quick throw, hits his man, and it's Brogan again, but he is absolutely drilled and dropped there by Bubba Bangua. And it'll be fourth and forever. Now the Shields will have to come out. So after getting a big pass to Brogan and getting out to the 19-yard line, and once again, it all starts to hurt whenever you get the false start that puts you at first and 15.
19: Exactly. A few mental errors again are rearing their ugly heads here.
6: Raber.
19: It still feels like this whole field position battle kind of goes all the way back to that. To that silly
6: penalty
19: on the extra point.
6: And you fought it. Basically, you fought it the whole game after you chose to do the onside kick. So now the Shields will be about 6 yards deep in his own end zone. Raber sitting at about the Westland 42-yard line.
19: It's kind of shallow, so he's going to have to get this off quickly.
6: And he will get this one off. The big high spiraling. It's going to be roughing because he got slammed by two people.
19: Hopefully he's okay because he's an important piece.
6: This has got to be roughing. This can't be running into the kicker. I mean, he absolutely got blown up.
19: Should be assault on the punter. They should give him 30 yards. He got hit by two guys.
6: Now they're over.
19: What are they thinking about? Like, what's the discussion?
6: This can't be running into the kicker. There's no way. He got slammed by two guys.
19: But is it? It's not an automatic first, though, is it?
6: I think it is.
19: Because it's 15, but I don't know if it's automatic first or not, because they have 21 to go.
6: They only called running into the kicker.
19: That's horrible.
6: They called running into the kicker.
19: It's roughing, then, because he could have broke his leg.
6: This was almost like, a Seneca driver picking up the kid doing the powerbomb yesterday.
19: I thought he got hit by two guys.
6: He did. It was two guys.
19: And the punt was off clean. I mean, that's got to be a roughing. I'd be furious. I think Coach Young is giving it to him on the sideline. I'd be furious.
6: Not only that, I mean,
19: it's the safety of the kid. I mean, you're putting him at serious risk there.
6: So he'll move up 5 yards. Now he's sitting right at the goal line.
19: Had to be roughing.
6: Yeah, roughing would have been an automatic first down. It's a good snap. Good end over end kick. And Raber on the run at the 40, and he's hit right there. That's a tough. Well, you've got to come up, maybe call a fair catch there. And there comes a late hit, and there comes the flag. So they were going to have it at the 40.
19: Oh, it depends on the long snapper.
6: No, he's the one that got hit. Yeah.
19: So Austin's going to be on Tiffin?
6: Yes. I think he was barking a little bit, and the Tiffin guy came in and shoved him from behind.
19: So he drew one to get it back.
6: So instead of having it at the 39, this should put Tiffin back in their own territory. That would be a huge
19: penalty to flip it on them and try to change field position a little bit.
6: A little chippy out there right now.
19: Yeah, very chippy so far.
6: And maybe the long snapper just protecting his punter, too, after he got demolished.
19: Yeah,
6: and
19: exactly.
6: They give him a five-yard penalty for it.
19: If he baited him into one, that's a great job by him to get one back for his team. It's a long discussion still by the referee.
6: I don't know how it could be this long. He got shoved from behind after the play was over.
19: We
6: don't have the microphone, so we're – it is a dead ball.
19: Yeah.
6: Yep.
0: 17.
6: So it was 17 who had the unsportsmanlike conduct penalty. So that'll bite them back 15 yards. So
19: Cole McElvaney.
6: They'll go back to, on their own side of the field. They'll have it right about their own 46. But
19: that's huge, though, because that was going to be deep. They're going to be in Wesleyan territory.
6: And still, I mean, they have still completely dominated the field position battle.
19: They've really dominated the whole game outside of that blocked punt. But the blocked punt, it's a seven-point game. It's a seven-point game.
6: So. That doesn't matter how.
19: And the Wesleyan defense has come up with, what, two consecutive stops now? And so you're trying to make a third in a row here. It's been a couple of, I think there were two three-and-outs, too, or close to.
6: Yeah, no, it was two three-and-outs. Could use another turnover here is what they could use. Antona going to shotgun, three wide, two to the far side. They're stacked back to back, one this way. You got the H-back in there, running back to the right of Antone.
21: Yeah.
6: And now he's going to hand this one off to Blackman, trying to go over the left-hand side. Going to stop, cut back, pick up about a yard.
19: Well played by the Westland defense.
6: Well played by the Westland defense.
19: And the first quarter.
6: As it was big number 33 stepping in there, making first contact for Wesleyan. It's Jeremy Walters. And we've reached the end of the first quarter. Tiffin leads it 14-7. Wesleyan football brought to you by the James H. W.'s Funeral Home, WBIO.
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6: Wesleyan football keeps the Blackman on the outside. He'll cut inside the 30. He had him second and about eight or nine, and then he got a flag on the play. And I think this was coming back on a hold. Oh, then no. Looks, Antone says it's another face.
19: He thinks it's a face mask.
6: Hands to the face.
19: Wesley.
6: Yeah, Antone says he thinks it's a hands. Oh, let me. Oh, roughing the pass. So we get a roughing the passer. We can't get a roughing the kicker. So it's number 92 that got the roughing the passer penalty. Trying to work out a couple things here, Caleb, and make this a little easier here for us.
19: I went off for a second.
6: Yeah, I got you. I'm just trying to run some wiring here, trying to get our guy down here who's running the commercials. I don't have this. Yeah, getting him queued up where I don't have this long cord sitting right around my feet. So it'll be first and 10. They're going to be at about the 12-yard line. That's a big play for Tiffin. Is Wesleyan's defense lost Blackman out of the backfield?
19: Not going direct snap.
6: Zero
19: is the quarterback.
6: Zero. This is Zielinski, the tight end. Zielinski, and he's going to take it down to about the 10. He'll pick up a couple. Teon Curry ends up getting the tackle. It'll be second. We'll call it eight.
19: Yeah. Joey Zielinski, I believe. Yeah. So. They usually give us a pronunciation guide, and they didn't do that today.
6: I'm
19: so
6: assuming it's Zielinski, but we'll do what we can there. Antone will step in there. They'll go a couple wide receivers. They got the tight end Zielinski, who's out there on the right hand side. You got Weems just to the right of Antone. Now there's going to be a flag. It's a timeout taken by Wesleyan. We'll take it right here with them. 13:59 to go, second quarter. Wesleyan's down 14-7. Tiffin driving. Wesleyan football, WBIO.
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6: Westland football, WBIO. Tiffin here on the 2nd and 8 at the 11-yard line. They'll put the man in motion. It's Weems. Hand off a little speed option, trying to turn the corner. Nice job by Westland. It was big number 34 stepping up in there, making the tackle, sticking his nose in there from the safety position. And it'll be now. And really, a really nice play sitting there by Arquez Fontenot.
19: Yeah, and Weems.
6: Freshman defensive back from Nashville.
19: Weems will run hard and come downhill, and he'll make you take on all 200 pounds of him.
6: Third, and we'll call it 7 here. They are in field goal range. Now, Anton will go shotgun start. They got 3 to the Y side of the field here. Weems just to his left in the shotgun. Anton, looks like Westland's going to rush maybe 3 or 4. Anton's going to drop back. Under pressure, he's going to step up. Now still being chased. Now he's going to throw back shoulder, incomplete. And Curry stepped in there. It's going to be a hold. And then Westland's going to definitely decline this.
19: Yeah,
6: it was great pressure by Curry around the edge. He got held. And when Anton stepped up, it was Eldridge trying to chase him down. It was a nice job by the defense there, Caleb.
19: Yeah, if he didn't get held, he probably would have made the sack or at least certainly impacted the throw a little bit more. And so that was why the holding call was called. And now you try to come up with something here. You've already blocked a punt. Maybe you try to get a hand on a field goal here.
6: Rudolph will come in. They'll spot this at about the 17-yard line. So it'll be a 27-yard field goal attempt, trying to stretch this out to a 10-point game.
2: 35's the kicker.
6: So Rudolph.
2: 40-something.
6: Lay him on the snap. It's a good snap. It's a good hold. The kick is up, and it is right down the middle off the scoreboard. So with 13:05 to go, Tiffin stretches it out to a 10-point lead, but a nice stand after the big play by Blackman. 17-7, Tiffin with the lead. Westland football, WBIO.
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6: Westland football, WBIO. Vic Evans, Caleb Farkas here, Steel Stadium. Tiffin versus Westland. Tiffin leads it 17-7. It's getting ready to kick off after the field goal. Little scores around the area for college football. Texas over Tennessee, 10-3. How about Wake Forest giving Louisville all they want, 24-21.
19: Wow.
6: With about 20 seconds left.
19: Didn't fair catch it.
6: No, Pake at the 25, makes the first man miss out to the 30, out to the 35, down to about the 36-yard line. That was Deion Winstead from Owensboro High School. We got a big win yesterday. I'm surprised he didn't fair catch that one a little bit.
19: Well, he's lucky he made that first guy miss because he was going to get blown up, but he made a little juke step to protect himself.
6: Is this Wake Forest game your typical Brom game where it looks like Louisville's just going to be a great team and they lose a game you just don't expect?
19: Don't expect them to lose.
6: Yeah, but Wake Forest did play, you know, Miami really well last week.
19: Yeah.
6: Now, Westland, down 10 here with 12:59 to go. You like to see a good drive here. And stay out of your own way. Just stay in front of the chains. Like, when they've stayed in front of the chains, the offense has been pretty good. But you just can't get 2, 3, and 4 false start penalties.
19: They've really had a – it's been an obvious emphasis on trying to get the run game established. It's been tough for the most part.
6: I think this is going
19: to be – the 5-wide stuff and the 4-wide stuff and try to spread it out and throw it underneath a little bit. Those throws have been there.
6: So Tiffin was off sides on the kick, and so they'll add 5 yards and move Westland out to the 41. So by far and away, their best field position. And this is where you got to take advantage of it.
19: Yeah, even if it's 3 points, make it a one-score game again on this drive. I think this is really important.
6: But one thing Westland has done well is every drive is ended in a kick, whether it be a field goal, an extra point, or a punt.
19: If you're not turning the ball over.
6: So they'll go 3 wide, 2 this way. Fake the handoff. Thompson under pressure. Steps up. Good fires. Ball. Hits the man across the 50 to the 45. Is a perfect little pass as he stretches it in there to right there. It was Xavion Harris, who's had a really good game last week. Harris did. He had 4 catches for 65 yards last week. And all of a sudden, you're at the Tiffin 45, first and 10.
19: Thompson took a shot too, but he stepped up into the pocket. Knew he's going to get hit. He still stepped into his throw and delivers a big-time throw for a first down.
6: It was a really good job by the Westland offensive line. Yeah, they brought extra man, and they had a good pocket there. So they'll stay 3 wide, 2 this way, 1 to the far side. And hand off up the middle, trying to kick it outside. Now a step inside to about the 41. I'm sorry. He's going to pick up about 3. And Hollis with a nice little run there makes up 2nd and 7. And I can live with picking up 3 and 4 yards on first down.
19: Yeah, it looks like where it was initially designed to go was kind of bottled up, and he read it. And kind of bounce cut it outside the other way and picks up 3 yards. That's all you really need on first down. 2nd and 7 is a good spot to work with.
6: Hollis is such a good running back. Yeah, I know his numbers are not going to look great because you haven't ran the football well, but this is a guy that really, I think, runs hard. He got good vision. They'll stay 3 wide, 2 this way, 1 to the far side. The H-back on the far side, 2. Hollis to the left of Thompson. They go right back to Hollis, and he's wrapped up in the back. And they got no push there. And then the bowler came in from behind, wrapped him up, and now it's going to be 3rd and 10.
19: That's been the problem today, though, too, Vic. There's been a few times where they've got in front of the sticks on first down with a run. It happened on the last drive, got 3 or 4 yards, and then lost 3 or 4 yards on the second down run attempt. I would try to throw it a little more on second down. You get 2nd and 7. You can take 2 stabs at it with pass plays and try to pick up those 7.
6: Bowler, the big middle linebacker who's had a nice year for them. Came in with 10 tackles and an interception. He's played well today so far, the outside linebacker.
19: Because when you wait to third to throw it, Thompson only has 1 shot at it. Yep. But he's done a lot with it.
6: He's going to rush 4. Thompson's going to fire, and it's going to be picked off off the bounce. Right off the receiver's hands. He's at the 30, 25, and he will take it to the house. It's Ryan Konyinski from Cleveland, Ohio. It was a good pass for Thompson. Hit the man right in the hands. Couldn't catch it, and it ends up in the hands of Tiffin, and they make it 23-7. That's what you can't have.
19: Just like that, Vic. It felt like everything was kind of going Wesleyan's way, really. I mean, when it was 14-0 and it happened in the blink of an eye, I thought, oh, boy, this is going to be worse than last week. But then also the Panthers turned around with that blocked punt, and really the defense had a couple stops. They had a stand that forced the Dragons to a field goal. The Wesleyan offense was moving the ball a little bit, got it across midfield. And then everything flips on its head there with the first turnover of the game by the Panthers.
6: Yeah, and it's one where you can't.
19: That gets housed.
6: That's one that's, you know, it goes in there as an interception, but that's anywhere, shape, or form Thompson's fault. I mean, he hit him right in
19: the. I think it was Lewis on the pick 6 there for the Dragons.
6: It was Ryan.
19: 33 or no?
6: No, 32. Ryan 32, Konyinski. 5'11", 220-pound linebacker from Cleveland, Ohio. He was moving pretty good for a 220-pound linebacker, that's for sure.
19: He's one of those kids that he gets the ball in his hands, and he's taking every opportunity he has with it to try to put it in the end zone.
6: Yeah.
19: That's a timeout here.
6: Yeah, a quick timeout taken. And we got 10:42, and then it's just mistakes like that, you know, like where – You get the even back when they were back in their own, you get the first down out to the 19, then you go right in and get a false start. Yep. You pick up 3 or 4 yards on first down on the run. Then you lose those 3 yards on second down. And then, you know, even he didn't have enough for the first down. It was going to be like 4th and 3 if you're tackling right there, but you're going to punt it. You put them deep. And instead it goes off his hands and ends up right into the Tiffins. And not only that, Konyinski was on the run coming forward, so it was tailor-made to take that to the house.
19: It feels like this group is a bit snake-bitten this year. Like all those little bounces seem to go the other way like that, where it's just the worst-case scenario.
6: Yeah, and then, you know, when you're struggling like that, that's just the way it works.
19: Now Tiffin's going to come on for the extra point attempt after the brief timeout to try to make it 24-7. There's 10:42 to go in the half here at Steel Stadium.
6: UK, you can hear that over on LME, 102.7 the game, and the extra point is up, and it is good. It's 7-7 late into the second quarter with South Alabama. Wow. A little, get the big win last week and a little hangover.
19: Yeah.
6: But we'll be right back. Westland's down 24-7. Westland football, WBIO.
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0: Westland is down 24-7 after the pick six, and now Rudolph will set to kick the kickoff here back to the Panthers. And this is one where you got to need some type of little drive here. You had the momentum from the bot punt. You had a couple three and outs where you were playing pretty good defensively. We had another short kick taken at about the 20, across the 25, gets about the 26, 27-yard line, maybe out to the 28. I think it was Winstead again on the short kick there. And this is where you just got to put a drive together and see if you can gain back a little momentum after you gave it away on the extra point in the field goal.
1: Yeah, exactly. South Alabama's up 14-7 now. So.
0: It'd be typical of Kentucky football to lose this game. That's for sure.
1: I probably waited too long to do that, but throw a stab on the Jaguars.
0: I was going to say, I think it was like 19 and a half or something.
1: Yeah,
0: it? I
1: mean, now they're only plus 300 at this point.
0: Well, there you go. I mean, you know, but it'll be first and 10. They'll mark this one right all the way out to the 29, and Westland will take over. In the shotgun, you got the running back to the left. They got a handoff. And
2: 20, I believe
0: it's Hill, and he's going to be stacked up with nowhere to go. As once again, it was the big man in there, Derek Weaves, the 6'3", 290-pound defensive tackle from Chicago, Illinois, just absolutely wrapped him up. And when Weaves wraps you up, you're not getting away from him.
1: Yeah, exactly. Now I think you're getting a little predictable at times, too. It's always a run on first. I think I'd mix it up and might need to throw like a quick hitting pass in on first down and then run it on second. It's been a lot of run heavy on first and second. And then that's putting Thompson in difficult situations, but I get that I'm kind of talking on two sides of my mouth, though, because I said they had to come out and establish the run. But I think you just got to mix it up a little bit more in the early downs. They're going to go a tight bunch here.
0: Yeah, you got four receivers, but they're all bunched in tight. And now they'll put Hill in motion. Empty backfield. Here comes the blitz. He's in trouble. He'll go down. And it's Bowler who just came through untouched on the blitz. And he's going to drop him all the way back close to the 15-yard line, maybe about the 17. It'll bring up third and forever. They got to get third. We'll call it third and 19 here.
1: Yeah,
0: and Bowler just shot through.
1: Sack. Yeah, just came basically virtually untouched. And yeah, third and 22 on the scoreboard.
0: He's played so well today. Bowler has.
1: Yeah. I like the route concept. They try to jet the running back out late and run a little wheel route with him. I think it might have been there, but there was no time to throw for Thompson.
0: I'm going to run that same formation. He's going to drop back, still under pressure. Going to fire short, and it's dropped. A little behind the receiver, Harris, but he couldn't hold on to it. It'll be up fourth and 19. You know, I was looking at Bowler. How about, you know, I'm not sure he's ever seen weather like this. He's from Concord, California. I'm not sure where Concord is in the state
1: depends
0: of California.
1: Where it is. Sometimes. You guys, I used to go to Palo Alto. It was like this every day out there.
0: Oh,
1: well, like
0: you get that San Diego weather. Yeah.
1: Certain parts, he could be as hot in the desert. He could be kind of cold on the ocean. It depends on where you are.
0: Now,
1: that's going to be another punt.
0: The Shields will be sitting at about his 1 yard line, getting ready to receive this punt. Raber set at about the 50.
1: Yeah, they try to go back on that third and long. They try to go back to that wheel route and see if it was there again, but there's just not a lot in your playbook for third and 22.
0: Oh, it's a high, spiraling, good kick. Drives him all the way back and be fair caught at about the 41 yard line. Well, Tiffin will take over. First and 10, but a nice punt from DeShields.
1: Yeah, great job, especially from back of your own, basically almost your own end zone to get him back up and get it back behind midfield is a great job there.
0: DeShields just a redshirt sophomore. By the time he's out of here, he's going to be one of be on the Mount Rushmore of Westland punters because he has been really good the last 2 years.
1: Yeah, he's getting his legs worth, too, getting a lot of kicks.
0: Without a doubt. And now the Anton will come under center. You got Blackman, the lone running back, and a little 12 personnel set. A couple of wide tight ends out there, wide receiver out this way. Anton going to hand off Blackman over on the right. Going to be on the loose. He's across the 50, breaking tackles. He's going to get close to a first down, depending on the mark. Maybe about a quarter of a yard short. We'll give him 9 on the play. It'll be second down.
1: And the scoreboard's a little deceiving for what the Wesleyan defense has done today, Vic, because initially you come out, you onside kick it. So Tiffin has the ball at midfield. And so that's a tough way to start. There's a score by the Tiffin defense, you know. And so after those first two drives, I thought the defense has actually played relatively well here.
0: I gave him the 10 yards. For Blackman, and they'll sign up in that same. Now you got three tight ends in there, and they go right back to him on the right. He's hitting the backfield, and he's absolutely blown up.
1: Oh, no, he gets away. Wow. You got to finish the tackle.
0: He got back to the yard. Yeah. He turned a 3-yard loss into a 1-yard gain.

0: It was Joshua in there who made the first out of a safety who came through and had him wrapped up for about a 3-yard loss, but he got away from it and picked up a yard.
1: That's a little thing that's not so little, though. To me, it's like you got to play to the whistle. You have him wrapped up and bottled up, and second and 13 is a lot, or second and 11, second and 12 is a lot worse than second and 9. You can't let that turn into a positive.
0: I'm going to go shotgun, two tight ends this way, two receivers the other way. I love their big package.
1: Yep.
0: Now they bring Brackman in motion. They'll fake the handoff. Anton steps up. Now he's looking, still running, and he's going to be tackled finally. It is Noble who knocked him down, but Noble's able to pick up about 4 or 5 yards. It'll bring up third and about medium.
1: Yeah, they ran a convert route on the outside and then two drag routes that kind of leveled them across the middle. And Wesley, and again, with good coverage, the strength of this defense is in the back four, and the quarterback Anton is a bit of a handful. He's only 5'11", but he's 200 pounds. He's a thick kid to try to bring down, and he scrambles for a few yards there.
0: And we're looking for Jaden McKinstry down deep. And then it was well covered out there by the Panthers. I think
1: back out a fullback. I think Tiffin did 45 with that neck roll on, came running back out on the field. Joey Truesdale.
0: Yeah, and they'll go in a pistol set. He's in the shotgun, running back behind him. You got the fullback in there. You got a tight end in there and an H-back on third and about five here. Now they look like they're checking from the play. Now they have two H-backs in there, one each way. Anton hands off Blackman. He's going to go right up the middle. Going to be driving. I think he's going to be about 2 yards short. It's going to be fourth and two.
1: Yeah, I love it. You move 45 out here, and then you got kind of like a fullback playing really at a wing, taking on a small kind of safety, and he kicked him out and drove him. I think this offense is going to stay on the field and go for it.
0: I think that whole play call was dictated that we were going to go for it on fourth down.
1: And I would watch hard count here, the Panther defensive line trying to get him to jump.
0: It's kind of a sugar huddle, though. Break huddle, the center gets under the ball, and they all run up there, and they get down, and they go quickly. Anton in the pistol set. Got Blackman behind him, and we're going to get a timeout
1: Coach Young.
0: Taken by Wesleyan. We'll take it right here with them. 6:17 to go, first half. Tiffin leads it 24-7. Wesleyan football brought to you by the James H. Davis Funeral Home, WBIO.
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0: Fourth and two for Tiffin as they come back out in that sugar huddle here. Ball spotted right at the Westland 40-yard line. And the center will get up, getting ready to go here, and they'll break the huddle and they'll go straight into it. Well, they're going back in that pistol set again. And behind Blackman with a bunch of tight ends over on the left-hand side. Let's see if they're going to use it or they go the other way. Now they move a man in motion. Now, this may just be a hard count, trying to draw them all side. Yep. And Tiffin's going to take a timeout with 6:17 to go. And let's see if they change and go to the punting unit here.
1: They motion one of those big tight ends all the way almost onto the Wesleyan sideline.
0: I would be surprised if you punt here because you had, like I said, you had third and six. If you're going to run it on third and six and pick up 4 yards, to me that says you already had it in your mind. And if we get it into fourth and one, fourth and two, we'll go for it.
1: And the long snapper and punter are warming up down here.
0: Yeah, but that's what the long snapper and punter do. I mean, what else are they going to be doing?
1: The punter took the kick and kind of fake kicked it into the huddle and hit someone in the back of the head. So
0: fourth and two as South Alabama with 6:05 to go in the second quarter, leading the West, leading UK 14-7. 10-3 at the half, Texas over Tennessee. So keep an eye on that one as Texas. Starting to look like, you know, with a win over Ohio State, you get a win at Tennessee. I mean, you would definitely be the number one ranked team in the country. I mean, you are the number one, but you would be worthy of that.
1: Yeah.
0: So, like, keep the offense on the field. And they're going to set up in that same. You got three tight ends out there at H-back. You got one receiver. It's a pistol set with Blackman in behind Anton. Now hand to Blackman. He's trying to get to the left corner. He's going to kick it up. He'll have enough of the first down. He's on the run inside the 30. Finally tackled by Joshua. And it'll be first and 10 as he went on the left-hand side in behind Jamar Bryant. And then Balo and Sampson, the center, the left guard, and the left tackle. And he gets enough for the first down. And Blackman's an impressive runner.
1: I thought he did a good job of kind of patiently waiting for that play to develop and the hole to open. It didn't look like it was there initially. And then he kind of patiently kind of stutter-stepped, and then it opened up, and he gashed through it.
0: 51 yards here in the first half for Blackman. Now they got Weems in there just to the right of him. They'll go four wide here. Antone sends a man in motion. Fakes a handoff. Now he's under pressure. He'll step up. Fires got the tight end wide open in Zerlinski. And when he said he came in as a leading scorer, he's inside the five. You can't lose him out there. He's your leading receiver.
1: He kind of got flipped on his head, and he's a little shaken up on the play. He's tapping his head to come out.
4: We'll see.
1: I hope he's okay. But
0: we'll send in a new tight end for him.
1: Yep, we'll send in Eggleston, the backup, who's been playing a bit already in those 12 personnel and 13 personnel type sets.
0: Sean McVay would love this offense with all the tight ends and H-backs that they play. I'll go two tight ends here, wide receiver each way. Now they'll put a wide receiver in motion, so I'll have two on the far side. Now they'll go a little handoff. And big hit to end up in there. I think it was Joshua that just came through, flying through and made the hit on the running back there. As it was Isaac Bunce, the running back, and he was absolutely blown up by Joshua. It'll be second and goal all the way back to the 10-yard line.
1: Defense trying to make another big stand down here. And again, they started with a short field to start the game and with an onside kick. The Tiffin defense has scored, and the defense overall outside of that being gashed for the run at times has held up pretty strong today.
0: I love the way Joshua plays that run coming from a safety position. I go three wide receivers this way in a little triangle set. Then Bunce the running back, and I will send him out of there. So it's four this way. Antone looking that way, still looking, steps up, makes the first man miss. Scrambling out to his right, inside the five, inside the four, dives for the end zone, touchdown. So that everybody on the left-hand side, and then when he opened up the hole and he pulled it down, there was nobody there on the right for Westland. And Antone's able to walk it in. That's his second rushing touchdown on the year. And now makes it 30-7 with 4:02 to go.
1: Yeah, all the action went left. And I think that kind of took all the linebackers left. Antone was smart, saw that, saw a gap out to the right side and tucked it, ran it, dove head first for the score.
0: You know, when you first look at him, you think, okay, maybe not the most athletic. He moves well for a big man.
1: He's a thicker kind of quarterback at 200 pounds and under 6 feet, but he moves well for a 200 pounder.
0: And now Rudolph will try to add the extra point, and it's up, and it is good. So with 4:02 to go, they stretch this one out. 31-7, Westland football, WBIO.
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0: It's Westland football, WBIO, all of it brought to you by the James H. Davis Funeral Home, live streamed out there on Flow College as the Panthers have been giving up 17 straight points after making it 14-7. And now Rudolph will be ready to kick this one off, and let's see if Westland can get something going offensively. It's kind of been a struggle offensively. You look at it, and it's been dominated offensively by Tiffin. You know, you look at the overall team stats, Westland with minus 10 rushing yards, Tiffin with 93, and then just 36 passing yards, and Tiffin with 122. Now, Westland here on the run. Now, across out to about the 20, out to the 25. He dropped right there as they tied him up there, as it was Justice Carter with the return.
1: Yeah, for the Panthers offensively, it's just been inconsistent. They've at times they've hit little plays here and there. The run, they'll pick up 3 yards on a run, but then they'll lose 3 yards the next play, and it's just kind of been a back and forth. Well, Thompson's got it going at times, but he's got to have more time to throw it as well.
0: I mean, you just look at the yards per play. Tiffin averaging 8.6 yards per play. Westland averaging 1.37. Yeah, exactly. And I'm not the greatest math genius, but if you have three plays and you're only averaging 1.37, you're still about 6 yards, about 5 yards short of your first down.
1: Exactly.
0: You know, just it comes out to about 5 yards.
1: I thought the spread stuff with the underneath passing game has been their best, but
0: this little pop pass, and it'll be completed. But a nice job there, Bowler. You're not gonna. It was Justice Carter again, but you're not gonna fool Bowler. It's another tackle by Bowler, and it keeps it to no gain. It'll be 2nd and 10 on the little pop pass.
4: 20.
0: Bowler, I love the way this Bowler kid plays. Nico Bowler. I will say, Tiffin, they may have the best all-name team in all of the GMAC. And so now they'll go 4 wide, 3 to the far side, 1 this way. Thompson will drop back. It's a 4-man rush. He's going to throw short. Threw it well behind his man. As he threw it, he was looking in there trying to hit Barber, the freshman wide receiver from Lexington, Kentucky, and that one was just thrown away and thrown way behind him. 3rd and long.
1: Relatively good coverage. Looked like some maybe like a all hitches type of play, but he's thrown some pretty good balls for most of the day. That was kind of probably his worst throw. It just kind of got away from him.
0: And that was one that the Westland offensive line actually had him a good pocket, but he kind of threw that one falling away like it was phantom rush.
1: Yeah.
0: But when you're under pressure, you do see that. I'll stay 4 wide. Thompson going to look out to his left. Now he's going through his progressions. He's hit as he throws. Hits his man. He's at the 20, now across the 30. And gang tackled. He's going to be about a yard short. It'll be 4th and 1. He hit Hollis out of the backfield. Call it about 4th and 2. Well, you're down 31-7. I think it's 4th and 2. I think you just go for it here.
1: I think you got nothing to lose, really. Down 24.
0: Clock running with 2:50 to go here in the second quarter.
1: I think as you put your defense in a really tough spot again, if you don't pick it up, but I think
0: they're averaging eight yards a play anyway.
1: Yeah, exactly. I think you got to try something here.
0: They do keep the offense on the field. 4th and 2. They'll go 4 wide, 2 each way.
1: You at least go hard count and call timeout if you don't like what you see.
0: Thompson in the shotgun, running back
1: to
0: his left.
1: Oh.
0: Nope, they didn't jump.
1: Got back in time.
0: It's not like high school. Exactly. You got to snap it. Let's see if they actually do snap it.
1: I was hoping they would snap it when he jumped because it was right over the top of the center.
0: Play clock at 14.
1: That's one where he does jump. You just automatically snap it. Now the right tackle.
0: And now Westland jumps.
1: Now you're going to have to punt because it's 7 to go.
4: 58.
0: It was Chester Burgess, the freshman right tackle, who jumped.
1: To me, it would just be a hold your water call initially where you don't have a play called, so it shouldn't even be possible to jump. You're just going hold your water. Then you check it into a play call, you know. But initially, you just tell your kids, go, just line up and just stand there.
0: And now the Shields will come out to punt this one away, and they'll put Barber at about his own 35. Once again, the Shields has had a nice game punting.
1: But your center, he's got to see that those guys jump, snap it quick. And then that's where you just have an all-verts play, you know, and you just try to take a shot because it's a free play if they let you run it. If they blow it dead, then it's offsides on the defense, and you got a first down.
0: So Tiffin, you get a 2-minute warning timeout. We'll take them right here with them. Tiffin leads this one 31-7, Westland football, WBIO.
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0: Westland football, WBIO. They'll send the punting unit out to Shields. He's had a good game. He's got four punts on the day, 42 yard on the average. His long's for 47. And now Barbara Weave's sitting about his 35.
1: I didn't hear exactly what it was, but he's donating some sort of money for a good cause with every punt or something?
0: With every punt that goes inside the 20, he donates some money, and everything that's over 50 yards, he donates, and then you can also agree to donate with him.
1: You might need to start him a GoFundMe.
0: Yeah, it's all going to Make-A-Wish. Another high end-over-end kick. This will be taken out about the 34-yard line by Barber. Makes a first man miss. Gets across the 40 out to the 42, where he's finally tackled there by Trevor Williams. And it'll be first and 10 for Tiffin. They got 1:49 to go, and they'll be looking to put more points on the board. Yeah, so I think you can go out there and you can scan the QR code and you can say you want to donate a dollar for every punt that's inside the 20 or for every punt over 50 yards. And
1: throw a dollar on that, Vic?
0: Well, he's hoping to raise $1,000 for Make-A-Wish. And one thing about the Westland student bodies, they do every year here at a football game, they make a Make-A-Wish child's dreams come true, whether it's sending them to Disney World. Now, Anton looking to pass. Rolling out. He's going to throw on the run, dumps it down to Weems, the running back. He gets out to about the 46, 47 before he's knocked out of bounds. It'll bring up second and five, but it will stop the clock.
1: I'll have to find it. I'll throw something at it.
0: I'm going to have to donate something to it. It's for an unbelievable cause. Like every year they here at one of the home football games for the last couple of years, they've granted a Make-A-Wish Foundation wish, and it's been one of the more powerful things you'll ever see.
1: For sure. That's awesome.
0: So they'll go three wide, two to the far side, one this way in the shotgun. Anton puts a man in motion, fakes the handoff on the speed sweep. Now he's going to throw down the middle. He's got right down Weems again. He's all the way down to the 30. So running back coming out of the backfield and going right down the seam. It's a great pitch and catch, first and 10 at the 30.
1: Yeah, they're going to try to punch it in here before the end of the half. Minute and a half to go. Tiffin leads it 31-7.
0: They'll stay four wide. Anton, a little wider, running back screen to Weems. Weems got great blockers in front. He's inside the 15, down to about the 14, where he's finally tackled by Westland. And that was Malik Johnson with the tackle. They'll go running really quick again. It'll stop the clock while they move the chains. And now 14-yard line with 1:22 to go here.
1: Hey, the center was even out there. Sampson moving down the field on that screen pull.
0: Give it to Weems straight ahead. He'll get to about the 11. He's tackled right there, maybe the 12. And a clock will run with 1:04 to go here.
1: Yeah, it's plenty of time for Tiffin, especially because they can go no huddle.
0: They'll go speed demon here. They'll go three wide, two to the far side, one this way. The wide receiver's that way. Anton dropping back, rolling to his left. Now he's going to pull it down. He's going to run out of bounds right around the 10-yard line. That'll stop the clock. It'll be third and about six. Looks like they got to get to about the 4-yard line to get a first down.
1: 50 seconds to go in the half. Dragons leading at 31-7, moving right to left on your Cromwell Media dials and their ball white jerseys, green pants.
0: 10-yard line. They got to get, looks like you got to be right inside the five.
1: That trips bunch to the right.
0: Blackman to his left. Yes. Anton drives back looking. Now he's going to fire. He got his man in the back end zone. Touchdown. As he found his man, it was Raber in the back of the end zone for the touchdown. And that will make it now 30-7. Josiah Raber from Apple Creek, Ohio with the touchdown catch. And they'll look to add the extra point with 44.7 seconds left. When Tiffin's wanted to move the football, they have not had much problems with it today, Caleb.
1: Yeah, there was a little streak there where the Wesleyan defense was playing a little bit better. Got a couple of stops, even a couple of three and outs. But now it's just been hard when the offense is
0: – you're just on the field.
1: A lot of time on the field. The defense has been out there. It feels like just over and over again.
0: Yeah, you're just on the field so much. Too. You know. And time of possession is not going to show it. Actually, Westland leads in time of possession. But that's because Tiffin also has been going fast. Story.
1: Yeah.
9: Good.
0: And the extra point is up, and it is good. And so with just under a minute to go, 44.7 seconds left, Tiffin leads at 38-7, Westland football, WBIO.
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0: Westland football, WBIO. Vic Evans, Caleb Farkas here. Is ending the first half, about 44 seconds left to go. It's all Tiffin, 38-7. They run off 24 straight points since the block punt scoop and score by the Panthers. And you just look at it, like I said, when one team's averaging almost 9 yards a play and the other team's averaging less than 2 yards of play, it's just not going to be good. It's a nice game by, you know, Anton, who's played really well. How about 8 of 11 for 176 yards, 2 touchdowns? And then he's also ran for a touchdown. Blackman was 63 yards on his 8 carries, so averaging 7.9 yards a carry. Anton's 5 of 16 with a touchdown. Blackman also has a touchdown. And then Weems doing work out of the backfield, too. He's got 6 carries for 24 yards. And also had 3 catches for 44 yards for Weems out of the backfield. Be a nice high kick. It'll be taken at about the 8-yard line for Westland. Across the 15, across the 20, cuts inside, 25. Now he's going to bounce the backside. It's Hill. Hill's across the 30, out to the 35, finally pushed out of bounds. Here comes a late flag. So you're going to add 15 yards to it. He's at the 40. So Westland's going to have this first and 10 at the Tiffin 45 after the hit out of bounds.
1: It was a nice little return. It was a smart idea to go right initially. Tiffin overloaded their kickoff, right? They had 6 guys on the right and 3 on the left. So clearly they wanted to pin them deep right. Then it did a heads-up job of switching field when contain wasn't held. Now you'll get the ball right around midfield after the penalty. It'll actually cross midfield. It'll be at the Tiffin 45.
0: Yeah, 45 or 44, depending on where they marked him out of bounds at. They're going to move it to the Tiffin 45-yard line, first and 10. You've got a couple timeouts left, 34. You might as well go ahead and try to get points on the board.
1: Got to come away with at least a field goal here.
0: Westland hasn't taken a deep shot. You know, Thompson showed the idea that he can throw the deep ball. He had the big, long touchdown pass against William Jewell. Some of it's been pressure.
1: Yeah, but sometimes you just chuck one to take the top off the defense and just so they feel a little threatened. It's a too high safety look from the Dragons right now.
0: You go 4 wide, 3 to the far side, 1 this way. Thompson drops back, 5-man rush down the middle, hits his man to about the 38-yard line. But that'll keep the clock running.
1: Right now, it's tough to take a shot because they're playing a 4-high look. I think you got to use your time out there. He's just lost 10 seconds.
0: They're going to go quick here. Now, Thompson, another short pass.
1: The receiver wasn't set.
0: And then it'd be a first down, but I have a feeling the flag on the play is going to be on Westland.
1: And now, how many timeouts do they have left?
0: I think they only have one.
1: Okay, I was like, you can't go into the half with it. I thought 88, the receiver down here, was moving around. Harris. Harris was moving before the ball was snapped.
0: I think there was Jameer Smith that made the catch, got moved back. It was enough for a first down, which would stop the clock. They're over talking about it. And will be a legal shift by Westland, so that'll cost them 5 yards.
1: Either him moving around or maybe something else.
11: Illegal shift.
0: So it'll mark it at the 44. It'll be second down. 12 seconds to go here. I think you still have the one timeout left for the Panthers.
1: I don't know what kind of range they got. You imagine they at least got to get it down to probably the 30 or further. So you need about 14. They started the clock.
0: Yeah, because it wasn't the first down. He was short.
1: He got to snap it. He doesn't know. He's not aware. My goodness. Oh.
0: And now someone jumps. Westland takes their last time out with 3 seconds to go. He was short of the first down, so it didn't stop the clock for the chain. So once he winds it, you got to be ready to go for the moment he winds it to snap it. Or even spike it.
1: The running back. Yeah, because exactly. The down isn't really necessary.
0: Yeah, because it's second down. You can spike it and still have third down. You're still looking to get 15 yards. Yeah.
1: But now you eliminated your shot. Now you got to go Hail Mary.
0: Yep.
1: You wanted one shot to get about in 12 the field to goal 15 range. To think about a field goal or at least a closer play to try to take an end zone shot. Stuff like that's just so frustrating. The running back's moving around and – I don't think Thompson was aware. But you got to be yelling to your quarterback, like, we got to go once the ball is set and the referee blows his whistle, the clock's going to run.
0: And it wasn't like he got out of bounds. Even if he had the first down, it only stops the clock by the chain. So once you have the penalty, once they spot it, they're going to wind and start the clock. You got to be up there ready to
1: snap it
0: or spike it, and then you can reset.
1: Exactly.
0: So they'll go four wide. They'll go two each way. You only have 3.1 seconds left here.
1: Yeah, it's pretty much got to be a Hail Mary end zone shot here.
0: Thompson's going to drop back.
1: Roll out.
0: Oh, they'll throw underneath the hill. He'll be open field tackle right at about the 35-yard line. There's a flag on the play. Is this going to be roughing?
1: That'd be a huge roughing call.
0: If this is a defensive play, they'll get another one if it's a defensive foul.
1: He might be within the on the edge of field goal range.
0: No, if you get a roughing, he would be in field goal range.
4: Ball ended at the Tiffin 35.
0: It was roughing the passer. So Tiffin helps Westland here. Now you're going to add 15 yards. Yeah. Well, they're at the 35. I mean, it's going to be a 37-yarder because you gave them 15 yards.
1: Yeah.
0: I'm going to mark it the 21. So you figure it's going to be a 38-yard field goal. And they'll send Joyner out to try to make it here. They'll spot this one at about the 28. We'll call it a 38-yarder for Joyner here. So you give him an untied down. You're talking about making a boneheaded mistake. That's super boneheaded. They'll mark it at the 27, so we'll call it a 37-yard field goal here. And Tiffin going to use their final timeout. No reason to take it to the half. We're going to keep it right here. Louisville down at the half to wait for. You got a little action on that one?
1: I don't. And I probably made a mistake by going on South Alabama because Kentucky already tied it up.
0: Oh, they did? Yeah. There you go. Well, yeah, if you're out there looking, if it's something you like to do with the bookies, you know, or you know, a little DraftKings, you know, every Saturday morning, actually, you got Alabama dropping the hammer. Huh?
1: South Alabama took the lead back, 21-14.
0: Wow.
1: Yeah, you have dropping the hammer at what time? On 1027? Well,
0: it's always an hour before the UK pregame show. So this morning it was 8 to 9 because the pregame show was started at 9:30.
1: Yep.
0: Normally it runs 10 to 11, leads you right into college football. But when UK plays that early game, because the UK pregame show today started at 9:30, so it's from 8 to 9. Those guys were 6-2 last week. Should have been 7-1 if it wasn't for Brad Payne.
1: David Clark was at the game. He already left.
0: The West going to come back out, and it'll be Joyner.
1: Got to make this. Got to make it a
0: looking to
1: score
0: add
1: game,
0: the
1: take the free points.
0: The redshirt sophomore trying to get the 3 points on the board here. Good snap. They get it down. Joyner's kick is up, and it is good. And so Westland gets the field goal right before half after the penalty by Tiffin. But Tiffin leads it now, 38-10. It's Westland football here on WBIO. We'll be back in just a few minutes with the halftime show. All of it brought to you by the James Ace Davis Funeral Home.
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6: Westland Football, WBIO, all of it brought to you by the James Ace Davis Funeral Home. Also live stream out there on Flow College. Vic Evans, Caleb Farkas here at Steele Stadium on the campus, Kentucky Westland, as Tiffin leads this one at the half, 38-10. And just looking over the stat sheet, you know, kind of what you kind of expected, a very balanced offense in Tiffin. They've run it for 97 yards. They've thrown it, you know, for 176 yards. You know, for 273 on their 31 plays, gives them, you know, just 8 of 11, too. Been really very effective, Antone has been at the quarterback spot for Wesleyan. Minus 10 yards rushing on their 13 carries. They have thrown it for 60 yards, you know, to get a total of, you know, you look at it, you know, it's not very good. 47 total yards for them. And it's just been a battle on the offensive side, Caleb.
7: Yeah, exactly. It's been a struggle. It seems like it's always kind of two steps forward, or I don't even know if it's two steps forward, one steps back, but kind of one step forward, two steps back is what it feels like. Is what they do a little bit of something, have a little bit of success, and then shoot themselves in the foot. Whether it's a false start penalty, whether it's just in the run game, it felt like on first down they'd have a bit of success running the football, and then they'd go back to it again on second down, and then lose like the 3 or 4 yards that they just gained. And so, trying to string some of that together is going to be the key in the second half, and just trying to get some positivity and consistency going and getting consistent drives and moving the football, I think, is key in the second half for the Panthers.
6: Yeah, Kyle Antone talking about 8 of 11 for 176, 2 scores. He hit West for a 68-yard touchdown. Weems, the running back, has got 3 catches for 44 yards out of the backfield. Raber with a couple catches for 24 yards and a touchdown. Blackman with a catch out of the backfield. Zalewski, you know, he's got his 1 catch for 18 yards. They've kind of done a good job for him. They really haven't looked for him much. Yep. And in running the game, you know, it's Blackman who's got 63 yards in the first half with a touchdown. Weems with 24. And you look at it for Westland, it's just, you know, where do you go if you're Kentucky Westland? You know, you look at it, Thompson's 8 of 11. But 8 of 11 for only 60 yards. So you're only averaging a little over 5 yards per attempt.
7: Yeah, exactly.
6: Some of that's due with the problems you have blocking up front. But the one thing throughout the game, you never once took a shot down deep. And you can see throughout that first half that the Tiffin defense getting closer and closer and closer to the line of scrimmage. Like, even if you've got to take at least one shot over the top just to kind of stretch things a little bit.
7: Exactly. It can just be a quick play action play where you just fake like a little dive up the middle and take a post or a vert route deep and just throw it up and see if you can get a big play off of it. Maybe they go to that here on this first drive. The Panthers do receive the opening kickoff to start the second half as they deferred in that first half. And and tried a surprise onside to start the game that failed. And unfortunately, Tiffin went down and punched in right away. So I think it's important that you come out and sustain a drive here. And I think you got to take a deep shot in one of these first few plays for the West Indian offense.
6: You know, the one thing he did do is, you know, you look at it, Thompson, his 8 completions, he hit 7 different receivers.
7: Yeah.
6: Brogan led the way with 2 catches for 19 yards. Hollis has gained 8 yards on his 7 attempts. Winstead, a couple yards on his 3 attempts. And, of course, Thompson with a couple sacks. He's lost a total of 20 yards. And that's where you get the negative number. The one bright spot for Westland has been, you know, DeShields the punter. He's had a good day. 5 punts, 206 yards.

0: for a 41.2 average. But it all comes down to just getting a little, either you got to get something out of the running game. There's not too many teams out there at any level you're going to be able to be competitive and beat them when you're running for minus yards in the first half.
1: Exactly. Yeah. And that's what we talked about in the pregame, was trying to win the rushing battle. And it just hasn't happened so far.
0: No, without a doubt. We'll take another short break right here. We'll be back. This is the halftime show. Westland's down 38-10. To Tiffin is Westland Football, WBIO.
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13: From the Moonlight Barbecue Studio.
0: And the Panthers will get the ball to start the second half here. And you'd like to just come out and once again, just come out and have a really competitive half. I mean, this is, you know, kind of out of reach because your offense doesn't put up a lot of points. So, sure. You know, coming back from a 28-point deficit, it's just not in the cards. But you'd like to come out and get some things kind of brewing for this offense. I think I'd love to see him come out and take a couple deep shots and just see what happens. See if exactly. He can hit one deep.
1: Exactly. I love something off of a play action because you've been run heavy on first and second downs. And so maybe they'll stack the box on that first down play and you go play action and try to take a shot over top.
0: As Westland will send out their return unit here.
1: Panthers will move right to left. They'll be, again, in their white helmets this afternoon, black jerseys, purple pants, and then Tiffin.
0: They have their white helmets. Are they really black, or is it? Yeah, I guess it is black. It's not purple on purple, is it?
1: No, they wore the blackouts a couple weeks ago, I think, when maybe the home opener when you guys did that one.
0: Yeah.
1: Now they kind of split it.
0: I kind of like the purple on purple look.
1: Yeah. This one, you got three different colors, which.
0: Opening pick, number 17, Justice Carter. Carter will be back deep along with Hill. Hill had the big return.
1: Stack six to the right of the kicker and four to the left again. So probably try to pin them deep in that deep right corner.
0: Referees out here looking for a football. You think that would be like, you know, job number one to make sure there's a football somewhere on the field.
1: Yes.
0: But I guess you got kicking balls and throwing them. It's so weird, you know.
1: I always remember as a referee, I was screaming for the ball to the sidelines, and they're always late with them. Now I'm the coach that's always late getting them the ball, getting screamed at. And so
0: that's so now Rudolph will tee it up and let it fly here to start this second half action on an absolutely gorgeous Saturday. It'll be a little short kick taken by one of the up men around the 18. He's across the 30, and takes a big hit in the back. I think it was Winstead, and took a big monster hit by number 12 out there, laying some lumber out there. Yeah. I think there's like 15 12s on the roster, so it was either
1: Collins or Bills.
0: Yeah, it was one of those two. Yeah. So it gave us a nice roster, a travel roster, but it does nothing. Says I think it
1: was
0: like
1: that was Collins that time. I'm pretty sure.
0: No offense or defense on there. Yeah, just got two number 12s, and so it doesn't always help us. You know? Normally they'll have it listed position like they play,
1: or safety or whatever. Yeah.
0: Even on special teams, that wouldn't help you a lot. No, but offense and defense would definitely help you.
1: I think that was Collins because he was the captain when they announced him earlier. Try to pay attention to that.
0: Gotcha.
1: So Thompson will come back out, and looks like the trip's right. There's some confusion. They brought 12 on the field initially,
0: and they're going to get in a. Wesson's going to have to take a timeout right out of the half. And so they'll take a time out here. You had too many men on the field. And those are the kind of things we talked about with the unsportsmanlike conduct penalties where, you know, a couple games ago you had, you know, the delay of games after kicks. Like, coming out of a kick, there's just no reason to have a procedural type of
1: and
0: penalty.
1: And out of a half, too. I mean, you probably should have called, you know, had a play called in the, locker room or whatever and had one called. And so how does the 12th guy run on the field? And I'm not blaming Coach Young or any of the coaching staff. You're probably getting driven crazy by a kid that did something wrong.
0: The way it happens is you have 82 freshmen on your roster.
1: Yeah, and one of them didn't listen. And went running out there.
0: That's exactly how it happened. I think it was Will Ray that was one that ran off the field. And so they'll go four wide, two each way here. And they got the running back to the right of Thompson.
1: Now the refs are having a discussion. The back, they're bringing a ball off the field.
0: He couldn't find a ball. Now he's got like three balls on the field. So looking for the first play to start here the second half. Put a man in motion. Yeah. A little pop pass. Bryant trying to turn the corner. Steps inside. Takes a hit. Going to pick up about two.
1: His slot receiver to the wide side there. He's got to pick up that block. He couldn't sustain his block, and it blew the whole play up.
0: No, and I'll tell you what. It was a nice play out there, you know, by the safety. Or the linebacker, Kaczynski, he was being blocked and reached out with his right arm and grabbed him all at the same time. Like, if you hit that block, that's another 8 yards.
1: Exactly.
0: And I'll bring up now, we'll call it 1 yard gain, second and nine for the Panthers here. And so going to stay four wide, three this way, one on the far side. Thompson looking that way. Now he's going to throw, and one guy cut the rod off on a curl. Thompson threw the go, and it's incomplete, and it turns third and nine.
1: He was doubled up, I think, kind of anyways. I think maybe he thought he was going to have man on the backside. And I think Thompson was thinking that was his shot that we kind of alluded to. But now it's third and long. It did come out throwing it here. But
0: and it goes into, you know, both the receiver and the quarterback seeing the same thing from the defense and just not on the same page there.
1: Yep.
0: So third and nine. I'll go two wide to the far side, one this way. Running back to the left. Thompson in the shotgun. He's going to drop back. Now he's running. Still running out to his right. Now he's going to pull it down, and he's going to get back to about the line of scrimmage, step out of bounds, and that will bring DeShields out again for another punt.
1: Yeah, quick three and out for the Wesleyan offense. And it felt like it was a bad omen when you had to come out and call a timeout before you even got started. And
0: well, and then when the team can get pressure on you with just a four-man rush and drop seven – it's going to be a struggle.
1: Long day though.
0: Yeah,
1: there's just down 28 because you can't throw the ball.

0: Raber, and Tiffin will take over first and 10.
1: Number 13, Josiah.
0: And so Tiffin will come out. Let's see how they come out. I would say they come out attacking here and looking to add on a few more points, and then you can get some guys some rest.
2: I imagine it'll be the starting offense.
0: Oh, yeah.
2: At least a couple more drives, if not more.
0: Oh, yeah. And then you'll try to put in two more scores, and then you get some guys to rest. They'll be at Ashland next week. And Wesleyan will be on the road at Northwoods. Doesn't get much better. Northwoods out there in some top 25 polls, receiving votes in the other. Now it's Antone throwing on the run. He hits Blackman out of the backfield. He jumps a man at the 30 and then gets hit out of bounds. And I don't think they've tried to hit him, but when he jumped and came down, he got ran over by Carr and a couple other. I think it was number 34 for Wesleyan. We're going to get a 15-yard penalty.
2: When you're just trying to come out and win a half, it's you go three and out, and then you get in the penalty on the first defensive play.
0: Yeah, it was Fontenot and Carr, and I don't think it's one of those. They really weren't. He jumped the guy and landed out of bounds, and they were kind of pulling up, but not really paying attention where they were pulling up to, and just kind of ran him over. Not only was anything like intentional out of it, but it was an easy flag.
2: So I'll move it up to the
0: 48-yard line. Yep. Antone come out in the pistol set in the shotgun with the running back behind
2: him. Two guys in a three-point stance on the wing.
0: Yeah, three tight ends on this side. Antone looking out there, a little pump fake. Now he's still looking. He's going to fire. Hits his man, the big tight end. He makes the first man miss. Gets inside the 35 to the 34. It's a second catch by Zalewski. And he's an impressive tight end.
2: Yeah, he's got a big body. You wonder if he may have a shot to, I don't know what year he is.
0: I don't have their years on here.
2: Oh, yeah. I was like, I wonder if he's got a shot to play the next roster level. They don't have their years playing, on there. Or transfer, too.
0: I'll go three tight ends to the far side here, and now they'll go under center. You got the tight end. You got two H-backs right off of his hip.
2: They're in the three. So I haven't seen them in a three-point like that in a long time.
0: Now, Blackman will go straight up the middle. We'll follow his center, and they're going to get good push. He's going to pick up about 6-7 yards on the play. Let's give him 7 and make it 2nd and 3. They just got pushed right up the middle. He got right in behind the big center, Gage Sampson. I think I would get behind Sampson, too.
2: Yeah, exactly. I love this offensive concept, though. They'll spread you out and do some modern-type stuff, and then they'll come downhill and punch you right in the throat with a linebacker or with a fullback and tight ends. And
0: Zielinski's going to be over there along with the other tight end. They got three tight ends on that side of the field. Again, unbalanced line. Now they'll bring the other tight end in motion. They'll go right back to Blackman right at the middle. He'll have enough in the first down. He's going to get down inside the 20. I'll mark him right at the 20. It'll be 1st and 10. I'm telling you, Sean McVay would love to watch this tape. You watch him with the Rams and what they do with 3 and 4 and sometimes 5 tight ends.
2: Yeah, well, they have the 3 tight ends and then Truesdale, I don't know if he's a tight end, fullback, whatever you want to call him. And H-back. They're just kind of moving him and putting him in motion, and he's blowing up guys off of that motion block.
0: H-back, whatever you want to call it. Now they'll bring in 3 wide receivers to the far side. Now they'll empty the backfield to go 4 wide on the far side with Zielinski over there and Blackman out here 1-on-1. They'll bring him in motion, and they're going to fake the speed sweep, and it'll be taken by the quarterback. He'll be wrapped up on a nice play. I think it was big number 90 in on the tackle for Wesleyan. And it was well read on that one. That was Caleb Utley, the junior defensive lineman, who's played well in the first 3 games of this year, going into game number 4 here.
2: Yeah, it was a nice little stop there. Got him up a little high, but he was trying to kind of duck and get underneath him and stop him about 2.
0: Bring up 2nd and 8. They'll go 2 wide, 1 each way, the tight end on the far side of the field. Blackman to the right of Antone in the shotgun. And moving left to right on your Cromwell media dial. Antone fakes the handoff. Now he's going to throw short, and it's underneath. It's a tough catch. It's probably one that Zielinski thinks he should make, but it was kind of behind him and a little low in and out of his hands. It'll bring up 3rd and long.
2: 3rd and 8, 10:22 to go in the third quarter. Tiffin leads it 38-10.
0: Zielinski leads away on the team with 15 catches, counting the 2 he's got today. So 3rd and long here. Ball about the 18-yard line. The 6'4", 230-pound tight end out of Washington, Ohio. Now they'll go 4 wide, 3 to the far side, 1 this way. Running back to the left. Bring a man in motion.
2: They have a slant this way. Well, now they kind of shifted him.
0: So it was Antone. He's under pressure. He's going to be sacked. Big sack, come through. Right? It was Noble on the blitz from his linebacker.

0: position, drops it all the way back to about the 26-yard line. It'll be fourth and long. And here comes the field goal unit.
1: Big time sack by Noble there, and that's a nice little stand by the Wesleyan defense after the struggle to start this third quarter.
0: Now Rudolph will come out of Indianapolis, Indiana.
1: It's going to be.
0: I love it. Right down here in front of us, we got his mom here. She's got the Rudolph jersey. Love to see kickers' moms. She's gotten into it. I mean, every time he kicks, she's ready to go.
1: Try to make a 44-yarder here.
0: I'll spot this right at the 34. It's a good snap. Good hold. Kick is up. Plenty of leg. And it is the middle. And that was going to be good from 54, Caleb. Yeah.
1: It was hard to see on this angle.
0: You can't tell.
1: But the distance was more than enough. And so it makes it 41-10 Dragons with 9:34 to go in the third. It's Wesleyan football here in WBIO.
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0: Rudolph will be set to kick here. 41-10 now, Tiffin, with the lead after the 44-yard field goal by Rudolph on their first drive of the second half. It'll be a little high pooch short kick. We take it at Westland, and he'll step out of bounds. That's one you just got to let go. It's the second time they've caught the ball and then stepped out of bounds. You now have the ball at the 11-yard line instead of the 30 or 25.
1: 35. On an illegal kick out of bounds. It's just a massive mistake.
0: It costs yourself 24 yards on the play. And that's twice now. You've had that little pooch corner kick. Just let that thing bounce. I mean, it was going to be out of bounds if he didn't catch it.
1: It can't happen a second time. It has to be corrected after the first time.
0: So now you're at first and 10 at your own 11 and get really bad field position. Just mental mistakes. And then, you expect some mistakes from a young football team, but that's also, it can't be that, like you said, you're
1: that
0: four games in.
1: If mistake happens on Monday night in my JV game, I'm going to lose my mind on whoever is on my JV return team. And so it can't happen in a college football game.
0: Thompson will roll to his right, still rolling. He's going to fire short. And he was actually, he threw an absolute Mizorowski, the Miz bullet for the Milwaukee Brewers from 5 yards away.
1: Yeah.
0: Incomplete. Tough second and 10.
1: Yeah, you got to put maybe a little more touch on that when you're that close.
0: Well, you're on the run and you're rolling out, but, I mean, that was just an absolute piss missile he threw right at him from 3 yards away. Kind of felt like that seagull that got hit by Randy Johnson is what it kind of felt like. It'll be second and 10.
1: But, yeah, the other kick that he caught out of bounds, at least that was at the 25 or something. And this one at the 11 is just a brutal mistake.
0: So second and 10, they'll go three wide this way. And they'll hand off. Now he's going to try to bounce it outside. Really nowhere to go. We're actually going to lose about a yard back to the 10-yard line. So bring up third and 11.
1: Six. Yeah, I think he had a little option there. Tried to go with the run, but now behind the sticks, backed up inside your own 10.
0: It was Hollis on the run. It was blown completely up over there.
1: And the 10 points, I mean, three of them are a free, three from a roughing the passer call, and then
0: scoop
1: the other
0: score.
1: Seven come from a block punt and a scoop and score off of it, and the offense is...
0: You're still under 100 yards for the game.
1: The frustrating part is the offense almost looks worse week to week, guys, of late. It looks worse this week than it almost did last week.
0: Thompson rolls out to his right, fires back over the middle, caught a great open field tackle from... the linebacker there, and that was Braylon Gabes with a beautiful open field tackle, kept him to about a 4-yard gain. They'll bring up fourth and long, and they'll run the Shields back out there.
1: Yeah, those third and longs, they've tried it, everything underneath, and there's always a catch there, but that's where they want you to catch the ball. And Tiffin is really good at rallying to the football and making open field tackles. there's really been not much yard after catch for Wesley.
0: And you're only talking about 47 total yards for the Panthers on their 27 plays. That gives you 1.74.
1: Tiffin's likely to get this at midfield because of the kickoff debacle. The punt returner, Raber, is at the 50.
0: High snap. The Shields gets it down. It's a end-over-end kick. It's going to bounce, and it will take a sideways bounce, and that'll roll backwards before it's finally down by the Panthers. They'll have it at about the 43-yard line of the Panthers, where Tiffin will take over first and 10. It was Elijah Hawkins, the tight end down there from Russellville, Kentucky, getting down and touching that one down. And now the offense will come back out. And you figure maybe one more score, or you can start thinking about maybe getting some guys out for Tiffin just so you don't get somebody hurt. Antone's going to come back in there. He'll have the other Weems, the running back, with him, and they'll go one wide receiver each way. And they got a tight end on the far side, tight ends each way too. And now they'll bring the man in motion. A little pitch to Weems. He'll try to cut it upfield. A good open field tackle. Kenneth Joshua sticking his nose in there, holding to about a yard. Called his name plenty of times today.
1: That felt like the old
0: student
1: Barney
0: body
1: sweep or something.
0: Yeah, student
1: there.
0: Body ride. Oh, John Robinson out there at USC.
4: Here, pole here.
0: John McKay, you know. And for you young guys have never know who John McKay is, you need to go back and watch clips of his press conference.
1: There's a press conference he might have.
0: Some of the greatest press conferences ever. There's going to be a flag on the play. I think it's in the – Elders almost had the sack. When it got away from it, hits his man, and completed the pass, but another big hit by Westland. I think this is going to be either an illegal – he's down.
1: Yeah, he got hit late. I think he might just be cramping.
0: Hopefully it's just a cramp and not a knee. And they look like they're stretching out the toe.
1: Yeah, McKay once said they asked him about how he felt about his team's execution.
0: Yes, that's one of the greatest ones ever.
1: He's in favor of it.
0: I'm in favor. I'm all in favor of it. And it is Antone who's down. He kind of threw from an awkward angle when they're stretching him out. I'm hoping it's just a cramp and he just didn't come down. Yeah. It's a legal formation for Tiffin. So the backup is getting in. It's a Mac.
1: That's who's listed, but they got five as the one warming up.
0: Well, eight's out here warming up, too.
1: Oh, is eight warming up, too? Okay, I can see.
0: No, it's 84. Yeah, so yeah. What do they have on there for number five?
1: We got two guesses. Well, it's not Bowler because Bowler's been playing.
0: Yeah, Bowler's a linebacker.
1: Yeah. So it's Wells, Drake Wells, I think, might be the quarterback. He's going to have to be at least for a play, it looks like. Because
0: while they're working on,
1: still not getting up.
0: Yeah, while they're working on him, we'll take a short break here. It's all Tiffin right now. They lead at 41-10, Westland football, WBIO.
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0: So after the legal procedure, it'll be second and 15. Wells is checked in, and Antone was able to reach off of long power. The little wide receiver screen, they're going to hit their man. He's on the run down across the 35. He's going to get close to the first down, depending on where they mark him. And there's a little wide receiver screen out there. They hit out there at a big number 10, Caleb. And
1: yeah, I think the Antone's just cramping up. I could read his lips kind of when he came out on the sideline. It's in he. Gave a thumbs up to mom or a girlfriend or someone in the stands and said, I'm fine.
0: It better
1: I'm
0: be
1: okay.
0: mom. It better be mom and not the girlfriend. Come on now.
1: He said, I'm fine. I'm okay. Something along those lines. And so
0: well,
1: I think
0: it was such
1: up.
0: A, you know, throwing from an awkward platform, you were worried about that as they pick up the first down on that screenplay. And I think it was Shields or Bryant. I'm not sure which one it was, but he's back out there as a wide receiver on this side. Put a man in motion. And they're going to do a little pitch out there and try to get Weems on the corner. He spun down and tackled. Nice open field tackle from Wesley in there. I think it was Joshua again on that tackle. Yeah. About a yard. It'll be second and nine. He's played really well all over the field.
1: Yeah, the back half of that defense, even the linebackers in the back four is probably the strength of this football team. Just doesn't always show it on the scoreboard and on the stat sheet because they tend to get exposed because of the lacks everywhere else.
0: Now they'll set up here. They'll go two wide, one each way, empty backfield. Now they bring a man in motion. And now the fake handoff, and now they roll it out here. Still looking, still rolling, getting held by. I was gonna say you got to throw the flag. That the fullback had a hold of Eldridge and was just holding him up.
1: Yeah,
0: as he was trying to chase down. As he was trying to chase down the running back, I almost had his jersey ripped off of him.
1: And Weston
0: actually,
1: again,
0: it was
1: perfect.
0: Reed Mitchell.
1: Okay, Weston again had perfect coverage on the play, and that's what caused the Wells to kind of scramble and then eventually try to tuck it and run, but Weston will get the holding call. It'll back up the Tiffin offense to about a second and 19, I believe.
0: When you're a defensive lineman and a linebacker's got to come over and put your shoulder pad back inside your jersey, pretty much a hold. So a 10-yard penalty will move it back to the 42-yard line. It's going to be second and 20.
4: The 10-yard holding penalty against the Dragons.
0: So now, Wells. We'll bring him out of the huddle here. 5:17 and going here in the third quarter. It's 41-10. Tiffin will stay too wide. Wells going to change the play here at the line of scrimmage. Running back to his left. Wells, long count, fakes the handoff. Looking, will fire short. Oh, the receiver fell down.
1: It was that opportunity for a pick.
0: He was looking for Zielinski, and he fell down as he broke out of his break, and it'll be third and long. Turf Monster got him there.
1: Yeah, I think Antone is still cramping up down here, still sitting down on the bench and trying to suck down some.
0: So Charlie Horse, you get my age, you get out of bed, and you got that child right
1: now. Jump up and down, middle of the night.
0: I've usually got dogs laying on me, and you're trying to get them off of you so you can stretch out a little bit. So third and 20 here, Wells in the shotgun, got two wide receivers this way, one to the far side. And he'll drop back, draw play, and it's a running back as Weems, and he's going to be stacked up. Back to the line of scrimmage. So it's going to be fourth and forever. And now they'll have to send out the punt unit. So a good job by the Westland defense to hold there.
1: It's been kind of the one bright spot. It sounds weird to say it when you've given up 41 points. But, again, we've kind of explained how a lot of that has gone. And the defense has made several stands. They've held them in field goals a couple times. This is what, the third or fourth stop. I mean, against Finley scored basically every time they touched the football. Yep. So
0: now Shatlin will come out, the Australian boomer here.
1: I blocked one and housed it at the Panthers earlier.
0: His last one he put at the half-yard line.
1: Yeah.
0: Let's see if he can't coffin corner one here. It'll be toe down, gets a nice kick up, fair catch called for, and taken at about the 7-yard line where the Panthers will take over at first and 10. So Shatlin does his job and pins him inside the 10. Mr. Shatlin, you ought to give a little donation to the Punting for Miracles.
1: Yeah, exactly. And the Wesley offense has not been able to get anything going in this third quarter. They've been up against it in field position-wise, and they will be here again. Starting inside their own 10, they're moving right to left on your Cromwell Media dial. And on your, if you're watching on the Flow College.
0: Just want to see them just get a couple first downs. Exactly. If you think about it, like William Jewell, the same thing happened in the second half. The first half, the offense played pretty good. Second half, they got one first down. Now they'll go under center for the first time today.
1: Yeah.
0: And now they're going to be a pitch out. And he fumbled the football, and it's going to be picked up by Tiffin at the 2-yard line.
1: Big man got it in the middle there. Radical.
0: Radical
1: with a recovery. He looks like someone you'd create on a video game.
0: He does.
1: He's got the longest, if you're listening on the radio, he's got a long flow of curly, like kind of reddish hair coming out of his helmet, about 300 pounds and wearing number 0 at D tackle.
0: Like, he reminded you of when you think of the song Achy Breaky Heart, that's what you see is Radical right there, like walking into a country bar, riding a bull. is what I would think of radical right there. I mean, that's kind of how
1: I feel like he's ridden a bull at a bar somewhere in Tiffin, Ohio, a time or two.
0: Probably
1: he's
0: so.
1: He's got to be that guy on the team for sure.
0: Absolutely. He's the Matt Hobbs.
1: Yes.
0: Of Tiffin football is what he is.
1: I think so, too.
0: Now, the Wells will go under center. And I'll hand off up the middle, and they'll dive play, and they'll take it into the house as the third string running back, number 18.
1: I think it's Bunce.
0: Isaac Bunce. Walk this one in.
1: Well, now there's a
0: player down.
1: Oh, okay.
0: Player's down, the trainers will come out. So Bunce will walk this one in. While they're working on that player, we'll take a short break right here. Tiffin has stretched this one out. And they will now lead it 47-10, Westland football, WBIO.
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0: Westland football here on WBIO. And I'll try the extra point here. Rudolph will look to add the extra point. Low snap. Good job by the holder getting it down. And Rudolph will bang it through. And so now that'll make it 48-10. Tiffin with the lead. Westland football, WBIO.
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0: Westland football, WBIO. Westland down 48-10 here for those out there listening at home. Well, UK starting to pull away a little bit. They're now at 31-21 with 5 minutes to go in the third quarter. My Notre Dame Fighting Irish are up 21-0 over Purdue, and an onside kick from Tiffin. Whoa.
1: The kicker looked mad, like maybe he did an accident or something.
0: I don't know. I mean, I
1: wasn't even looking at where it went or how it went. I was looking deep downfield.
0: The kicker doesn't look happy, and so I don't know if he just missed it.
1: Completely missed it, yeah.
0: Whiffed on one, but I can't imagine they were onside kicking with a 38-point lead here in the third quarter.
1: Yeah, because he looked really frustrated. 3:54
0: to go, and he's even coming over to the sideline and trying to explain.
1: He mishit it, I think.
0: That's a bad miss hit. Looks like Stephen A. Turner playing golf. A little topper off the first tee down there, you know?
1: Yeah.
0: Westland will get great field position at the 44-yard line. Thompson will. False start for Westland. So it turns first and 10 into first and 15.
1: So many of those last 2 weeks. I mean, probably 7 or 8 of them at least across the last two games.
0: Yeah,
1: the most unavoidable penalty in football, you know, is your own false start.
0: That's their ninth penalty for 55 yards for the Panthers. So we'll make it first and 15. Look like some new numbers out there for Tiffin. So Westland will come out four wide, three to the far side, one this way. Thompson in the shotgun. Now hand off at the middle and it just be swarmed and there's nowhere to go.
1: That's a scrum in the backfield. I think he lost the ball, but he was clearly down, I thought.
0: It was Stoner, the freshman out of Cal up there that got swarmed up there. And for them, it was big number 54 who led the way from his nose guard position to make the tackle. Talil Spikes. So they just got great names. Yeah. Like everybody. Like, and they all fit their position, too. Exactly. I mean, they really do. So I'll call it second and 17 here. Thompson, they'll stay in the shotgun. The four-man rush. Thompson, a little quick throw, hits his man. It's Spikes with another tackle, stepping up here from the defensive line position.
1: They've just been imposing their will, too, on those underneath passes. Those receivers are taking the brunt of those tackles.
0: Yeah, it was a nice little pitch and catch to get a few yards. Hits Will Ray.
1: Third and about 15.
0: Actually, it was Brogan, number two, not number five. Those two and fives, when they start to, those jerseys bunch up, they look a lot alike.
1: Purple on the black is hard to see.
0: And so now Wesleyan on third and forever here. Thompson, drop back. Quick toss again, another big hit.
1: They're just teeing off. I mean, they're throwing 5-yard routes every time on third and 15, third and 20.
0: Yeah.
1: They're just sitting on it.
0: They're sitting, and it was Tank Washington, another Tank Washington. Like, I mean, just up and down this lineup, man. And he sat down, and then as soon as he saw that it was going to be a little a curl, he just came on a full blown.
1: Why would you believe anything else? Because there hasn't really been many attempted passes of over 10 yards in the air.
0: One I can think of off the top of my head.
1: And the one I can think of was the one mishap when he thought he was running the fade and he ran a curl.
0: Yeah, like it wasn't even a true. Yeah, it wasn't even a true.
1: Was it a true shot? Yeah.
0: Shot down the field.
1: It was a miscommunication.
0: Sitting on anything, so the Shields will come back out to punt. It's a good snap, and the Shields will hit a high, hanging, spiraling punt. Okay. And Raber will call the fair catch at about the 20-yard line where they would take over. First and 10, 1:40 to go here in third quarter. It's all Tiffin. They lead it 48-10. Let's see if Wells stays in. I don't think you'll see Anton again.
1: I wouldn't think so. I don't think you want to risk it.
0: No. He's played so well. And like I said, I mean, just call it a day for him and make sure he's healthy next week.
1: They got Blackman down in the tent, too. So they'll be down to backups here at multiple positions. If they got some new receivers in there as well. So I think they're kind of going second string-ish a bit here.
0: It'll be Wells in there in the shotgun. He'll hand off the – nope, he's going to keep it. I know he did hand it off to Bunt, and he's gang tackled in the back. That was a nice job by Wells with the little 18. Ball trickery.
1: Also about four in the play. Second and 14.
0: Westland defense blows that one up. Isaac Bunt couldn't get anything going there.
10: Yeah, we'll
0: call it second and 14 here. And they'll stay now three wide. Wells fakes the handoff, looks out to his left. Now he's going to step up. Now he's going to be hitting the backfield and drop for a sack. There's a gain sack there. I think you had the linebacker, Shallow Jones, who led the way and involved in that. Pick up a half a sack there.
1: Yeah, it was great pressure that time because I think that you would have had a man beat maybe on the far side on a deep post route using man coverage. And if the pressure didn't get to him, he might have been able to take a shot to him deep. Get Malik Johnson out there.
0: Curry in that stand-up in position, see if he can get off and get him another sack. Now they're just going to hand this one off to Bunch right at the middle, and he's going to get up a couple yards. He'll get back to about the 18-yard line. It's going to be fourth and forever, and they'll have to send out the punting unit. But we'll probably run this one down first, to the end of the quarter as Tiffin outscores Westland 10-0 in this quarter. They lead it 48-10. 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
0: Westland Football WBIO brought to you by the James J. Davis Funeral Home. Vic Evans, Caleb Farkas here as Tiffin will be forced to punt here. And Westland defense has not played bad in the second half. He's given up 10 points, and they've actually played some pretty decent football here in the second half. Just can't get anything going offensively. Westland still under 100 total yards on the day. This will be a huge spiraling kick. It'll bounce and keep rolling at about the 34-yard line when it's down right there.
1: It's a heck of a punt from back in his own end zone.
0: Shatlin can let it go every now and then. Yeah. Got the one block, but other than that, he's been a punter extraordinaire. A couple of inside the 10. Well, you know, one of those that was inside the 10 was down at about the 2, and it's a boomer there. He won a punter, just traveled to Australia. That's all you got to do.
1: 14:49 to go in the game. Wesleyan with it, moving left to right on your Cromwell Media dial. This possession will start at their own 34.
0: Like I said, they just put up 3 points offensively. They got their touchdown on a blocked punt, scoop, and score. And then the points the they did put
1: this
0: on
1: half
0: there
1: was because of the fumbled toss sweep too.
0: No, that was on. I'm talking about Wesleyan's only points.
1: Oh yes.
0: I'm Thompson in the shotgun. There's a false start. And
1: what I was saying, speaking of the Wesleyan defense, though, the last score was due to that.
0: Yeah, you gave him the ball at the 3-yard line.
1: Yeah, exactly. Yeah. And the false starts, my goodness. I mean,
0: I think that is their fifth or sixth.
1: They had three or four three in a row last game. And so.
0: Actually, like I said, that was
1: it's always the first play of the.
0: It is.
1: I mean, they called a timeout the first play of the half. Then you come out on the first play of the drive and you false start, and that's where it's really frustrating.
0: And the snap count should be the one of the things I'll hand this one off and go over the left hand side. He's just swarmed up there, going to get maybe. You know, it's going to look like he's going to lose about 2 yards on the play, turn into 2nd and 17. And I don't know. I could just be. You know, cynical, but it seems like snap count's about the easiest thing you should know.
1: Yeah,
0: like,
1: exactly. You know. I mean, it's something that you've done at every level since you probably played even in Little League, even you're going on hard counts at times. And so there's really no excuse. Even when you're young, you got to be disciplined enough not to false start.
0: It'll be 2nd and long. And Thompson will come out. He's going to have, it looks like Hollis out there just to his right in the shotgun. 4 wide, 2 each way. He'll drop straight back. He'll throw quickly down the seam. Oh. Hits his man, and he'll get close to the first down, depending on the mark, as he hit in a great little seam pattern right there, Cam Brogan.
1: And I looked at it backwards.
0: Oh, well, they didn't give him the first down. He's going to call it 3rd and about 1.
1: Huh. Yeah, he had a little drag route open. I thought the seam route was the better option because it was further downfield. Finally had a couple of receivers up and down field for him.
0: You give Thompson some time. He can spin.
1: Yeah.
0: I think he can absolutely spin.
1: I don't think he's the issue at all. I think he's played well when he has a chance.
0: He'll stay 4 wide. He'll hand this one off. Hollis trying to get the first down. He's going to lean forward and get to the 45, and that will be enough for a Panther first down at the 40, their own 45-yard line.
1: Now the offense moving a little bit here. First down, pound. 45.
0: Incomplete. Oh. And like I said, I, you know, and that's the thing is if you, you know, with this many freshmen as young as you are, if you can keep a lot of them around and try to build something
20: here, yeah.
0: But, you know, in this day and age, it's so hard to do.
20: Teach everything every year and relearn those guys, the guys you get.
0: I'm going to put a man in motion. Thompson looking out to his left. He's going to throw deep one-on-one coverage.
20: Oh. Got to be a flag.
0: And here comes it in. He was forced out of bounds.
20: But see that right there, Vic? It's like, but why did it take so long to take that shot? Because that's exactly why you take those shots, too, is sometimes a defender gets desperate and holds a jersey, and now you got a free first down, free 15.
0: Well, not only that, you've seen, we talked about in the last series of how these defensive backs are just going to make more honest.
20: Yeah, now they're
0: going to
20: be way more honest if you throw one over their heads.
0: And the slot receivers where you're throwing on these curls and digs, they're just getting beat up, too. Yeah, because they're just sitting on it and come flying. Every now and then, you got to spread the field out and stretch it a little bit just to give yourself some room to work.
20: Now you look at all the corners and DBs, and everyone's kind of backed up a little bit after that shot.
0: Four wide, three this way, one to the far side. Thompson going to drop straight back again. Steps up in the pocket, fires down the middle, incomplete. Couldn't hit his man running the little crossing pattern.
20: He's taking a lot of shots himself again here today.
0: He was looking for Brent Williams cutting across the middle of the field. Out too far out in front of him. It would be second and 10. 12:38 to go here in this one. As I said, Westland on the road next week. They got to go up to Northwood. That will be one. They're going to be a heavy, heavy underdog. They're back here at home on a 4 p.m. start on October the 10th.
20: Steve and I will be back at that one.
0: Is that the – you
20: so
0: may have to
20: – yeah, we have a game at Holmes that day.
0: I'll hand this one off and a nice run inside the 35 to about the 31. I believe that was Hollis with the nice little run.
21: Got it.
0: Pick up about 9 to bring up 3rd and 1. I'm trying to think of when's fall break. I got to remember when I'm out of town.
20: My fall break will be right after that. Okay. Ours is the week of October 12th.
0: I have to check with Steve.
20: I know Steve will be doing the game for me on the 10th because I'll be – we have a Saturday game that day down in – we play Covington Holmes that day.
0: Saturday game. That's kind of odd for high school.
20: It's all the way down in Cincinnati, basically. So it's a Saturday afternoon. Or shaking up Wesleyan player in the play. They're going to help him off.
0: Yeah, you get up around Covington Holmes, you're basically at Cincinnati proper.
20: Yes, that's exactly what it is.
0: A little Saturday afternoon tilt at Ohio County High School. I love the picture I got from Briggins got from the Z. That was maybe one of the best press boxes I've ever seen at Webster. It was an old deck that they'd built out there.
20: I was up there with Jalen last year for the McLean game, and a storm came through. That's when it ruined all of Jalen's. Remember his computer got ruined and everything? Yeah, because we were sitting outside that little shack. And then the field was a disaster, so Wagner said, I'm not playing on this thing. Y'all are coming to us tomorrow night. And the game got flipped last year to playing at McLean. But well, the field was in better shape this year. But, yeah, it's old school up there, man.
0: Yeah, you know, the little
20: – like David was saying last night, I guess it's got a little nostalgia to it. But
21: 1 by 18.
0: So it'll be 3rd and 1 here. Clock running with 12:18 to go here. I'll go 3-4 wide. 3 to the far side, 1 this way. Running back to his right. Thompson will drop straight back. Nice running. Gets out of this first tackle. Now he's going to throw down the field. Little back shoulder throw, a pitch and catch. Inside the 15, down to about the 12.
20: It's a nice job. Off 1 foot, kind of back across his body, scrambling towards the Wesleyan sideline.
0: Yep. Hit Will Ray on there and gets another first down. So Wesleyan by far and away their best drive offensively.
20: It's 1-12. Under 12 to go in the game. 48-10, Tiffin leads. But Wesleyan trying to find their first offensive touchdown.
0: Since the Jewel game.
20: The third quarter of that game.
0: No, second quarter of that game. Now they didn't score in the half. They'll stay 4 wide. 3 to the far side. Hollis to the right of Thompson.
20: 9 quarters without a touchdown on offense.
0: Thompson, now he's going to run out to his right. Still rolling, being chased. Turns the corner. Now he fires, and it's going to be short, incomplete. Good thing he short-hopped it because it was going to be an interception.
20: Yeah, I think that's 9 quarters then.
0: Yeah.
20: Without an offensive score or offensive touchdown.
0: I'd love to be able to stick one in there.
20: So it would be a huge swing of confidence here just to put one in the end zone. Going to be second and 10 now, 11:22 to go in the game. Ball is on the
0: 2 minutes and 4 seconds left up there at the Cardinal Stadium in the Pan. Oh, the Cardinals down 30-27 to Wake Forest. It's the Jeff Brohm special. They lose to some team they have no business losing to. They'll stay now four wide, two each way here on second and 10. Hollis to the right of Thompson. Thompson dropping, looking to his left. Fires, looking for the front pylon. Too far out in front, incomplete. Bring up third and 10.
20: He's been pretty accurate all day until these last couple of passes. He's just been off the mark there. And I don't know if that was maybe kind of just trying to throw it away there. There wasn't much there for him.
0: Nah, it's kind of double covered there in that front pylon. Or it wasn't this one was double covered. You had kind of two receivers in the same area.
20: Yeah, I think so.
0: And so you had like three defenders. Yeah. And it was just like, let me throw this one over there by the sticks and we'll live to fight another day instead of trying to force it in there.
21: All right. Switch. I'm having a hard time with your hand.
0: So it'll be four wide, three this way, one to the far side. Hollis in there to the left of Thompson in the shotgun. Thompson looking out over to his right. Quick throw, batted down and knocked away. Almost picked off. It was well read there by Ethan Evers.
20: I think they're going to try to kick a field goal here because it's.
0: Yeah, you sent the field goal in. You know, there's
20: some points on the board for confidence.
0: Yeah. And then, Pointer drilled the last one, no problem. So I think you got to stick that one in there.
21: With the fourth down,
0: that brings home. It's so tough when you're only averaging 180 yards a game offensively. I mean, you put so much pressure on your defense.
20: Yeah, exactly. And you've given up today a defensive score. They might as well have two, basically.
0: And field goal is up, and he will bang this one through. So with 11:05 to go, it's now 48-13 Westland football, WBIO.
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0: Westland football WBIO brought to you by the James J. Davis Funeral Home. Vic Evans, Caleb Farkas here. It's live streamed out there on Flow College, and Westland trails right now 48-13. This Tiffin looking to make this series right now all time now 11-0 versus Kentucky Westland. The last time these two teams met, you know, back in 2025, it was a 24-12 win by Tiffin. But the largest margin was 59-6 back in 2019. Fair catch taken at the 9-yard line on the punt or on the kickoff.
20: So they'll move it up to the
0: 25-yard line. I would think we will still see Wells here. I'd like to see just a bunch of running plays, and let's let this clock run. Yeah. Let's get out of here and get home to watch Ole Miss and
20: some football.
0: Our ten, you know, you got Texas. You got Texas A&M and Ole Miss. Texas A&M and LSU tonight. You got Ole Miss playing this afternoon against Florida, which should be a good one.
20: Yep.
0: Need to get the Iowa. I don't know if Iowa Michigan was later or if that was
20: later too.
0: Is that a later game too? Three wide now, and they'll put a man in motion. Well, he's going to hand off. And as Raber, he's going to be Noble. Noble's in there.
20: Iowa and Michigan. Maybe that already started or is about to start right now.
0: Okay, I got the 2:30 game.
20: 2:30, yeah.
0: Mm-hmm. Okay. We'll pick up about 4 yards on the little indoor, the little speed sweep.
22: The good thing about it is.
0: And Tiffin will huddle up and run a little clock here. 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We got the noon game and 3:30 and Sunday night football. So you can get all your NFL fix over there every Sunday on 102.7, the game. A little quick pass out there to the receiver. I thought he short hopped it, but it was a nice job with the catch. And he's going to get close to it. He's going to get still the first down.
20: Slow on his feet.
0: He's still driving.
20: Yeah, they gave him to him with the spot.
0: I mean, they never did get him down.
20: No.
4: 4-0.
0: It was really Kenny Larry from Akron, Ohio. 5'9", 160. They sure couldn't get him down, could they?
20: It's a lot bigger than that. The way he's pushing that pile.
0: Yeah. I'm going to go quickly here. And now Wells, another quick toss there. Completes it to his receiver there. Gets out to about the 44, 45-yard line. Nice little pitch and catch. As Wells, a nice little pitch and catch there to David Collins.
20: Trying to go deep into our roster and our two deep here.
0: Yeah, well, they're beyond the two deep right now. Yeah,
20: 3-4 deep.
0: Well, that's a bad. That's the only bad thing about when you're on the road like this. You know, you only travel with so many.
20: Yeah. There's not a ton of bodies on the sideline.
0: When you're at home,
20: NFL numbers.
0: Yeah, when you're at home, you got everybody there, and you can go 4 and 5 deep. They'll stay 3 wide, and they'll hand this one off to Bunce. It was hit in the backfield originally. It was a great penetration there from Wesley and big number 92 stepping in there, Reed Mitchell. He stayed with it long enough and got part of the tackle there. But that was great penetration by Mitchell.
20: Yeah, fantastic job to string it out there. And now it's going to be 3rd and about 5 to go here. Got to watch the football, make sure you don't jump, and try to get another stop here for the Panther defense. Like you said before, it's been a good half for the Panther defense.
0: It has. The only touchdown they gave up.
20: The offense gave it up.
0: Yeah, I mean, basically fumbled at the 2-yard line. That's not Wells in the shotgun. Looks quick does right. Now he's going to be pressured by Curry. Now Curry knocked the ball loose.
20: Stupid score.
0: Curry's going to pick it up. And he got it. 47. Teyon Curry got everything. Almost a trifecta. He got the sack. He did get the trifecta. He got the sack, the forced fumble, and the recovery.
20: Yeah,
0: just couldn't get the scoop and score. And Teyon Curry plays well every week. This guy gives his absolute guts out there. Curry does.
20: Now the Wesleyan defense has certainly looked the better of between the defense and the offense here today, and they've created turnovers. The punt block team has a punt block and a score.
0: Wells, who tried to step through, and Curry reached out with his big left-handed paw and knocked it out, and then chased everybody down and scooped it. Just couldn't. It was the offensive lineman that grabbed him before he could get going and on the run. The redshirt junior out of Nashville. Al Thompson, 4 wide. Hill will get the run, and Hill will be met by a gaggle of dragons. I'm assuming. I don't know what you call a swarm of dragons, but that was a gaggle. No, it looked like one of the wars out there on Game of Thrones with a bunch of dragons out there. And loss of a yard, so it's going to be 2nd and 11.
20: Yeah, well, at the halftime, it was 38.
0: Yes, 38-10.
20: So it's a 10-3 half, and you got a chance to square it up for the half if you can punch one in the end zone finally here.
0: This is one where, you know, I think those are the kind of small victories you're looking for when you're playing this many young guys.
20: Try to match the team for a half, yeah.
0: Let's go out and win.
20: Try to go on a 10-0 run here.
0: I think you got
20: to
0: break it down. Let's go win this play, you know, like let's win this drive. Yes. And they're going to have to take a timeout because they had the play clock running down because they're running people in on late. We'll take it right here with them. Tiffin leads this one, 7 minutes and 42 seconds to go, 48-10, Westland Football, WBIO.
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23: Thank you.
0: Second and 11 here for the Panthers. They'll break it after the timeout. Four wide. Thompson drops straight back. Blitz coming. Thrown over the middle and almost picked off. It was broken up there. I think that's number 20. Is that 20 or 26 that broke that one up for them? I couldn't
20: tell either.
0: 26. I think. Finally get turned here. He was looking at us from the side there. And it was a good defensive play there by Tank Washington.
20: Thompson kind of threw it off his back foot. He almost threw it like he was trying to dump like a mid-screen, but it looked just more like a mesh route. I don't know if there was a mix-up on the player.
0: Third and 11. They'll stay four wide, three to the far side. Thompson, look at this left. Blitz on the way. Now he's rolling in for his life, rolling out to his right. Breaks containment, throws down in the end zone. And
20: got him. Oh!
0: The receiver slid as he tried to stop. He was behind everybody. He was behind everybody down there. And then when he tried to stop, it was Jameer Smith. When he tried to put the brakes on, lost his feet.
20: Yeah.
0: He was laying on the turf and almost caught it there.
20: Almost got back up and almost caught it right in his armpit. But now that I think they're going to take a shot with the offense here on fourth and 10. It would be about a 48-yard field goal.
0: Yeah. I think
20: that's at the edge of his distance. And I think you're just trying to find a way to get the ball in the end zone here too.
0: And that end zone to our right, you got all the trees down there that line the road down there, and you get leaves and like the little Thompson's going to drop back, going to throw it, and it's going to be incomplete, and that will be Panthers will turn it over on downs. You always, because you see them trying to blow a lot of the leaves, and not just those leaves, like those little willow things that fall, and helicopters, and I'm wondering, like, you know, when you get step this in the fall, that you try to stop, and you get one of those, you just slide out on the cleats on you. So, Westland will turn it over on downs with 7:20 to go here. Let's see. I think we'll have Coach Young on Westland Wednesday on Live at 5 with Stephen A. Turner. Now, make sure you listen every Monday through Friday from 5 to 6 p.m.
20: Where do you guys do that from now?
0: The Westland, it's from studio. It's not the coach's show. This is just Westland Wednesday. We bring in athletes and coaches from all over Westland on Westland Wednesday. Wells got bunts in the pistol set behind him. And Braun did Braun. Louisville did drop the game to Wake Forest. So hand out the bunts. And Curry is all over that one. Another tackle for loss for Teon Curry.
20: There might be some sort of legal shift on Tiffin as well. Another
0: late flag comes flying. Wow,
20: that's going to be on Westland.
0: Noble's giving somebody hex. I think somebody came in. And I think we have an illegal procedure on Tiffin.
20: And then a late hit on Wesley, and I think.
0: That's just, you know, that those are the type of things.
20: It's like the third late hit of the game, too.
4: It's
20: going
4: to be offsetting. I think it's cold, and it's definitely
0: uncertain. Let's see what we got here. One's a dead ball, so they'll actually – So they won't offset these because one was a dead ball and one was a live ball.
20: Basically,
0: penalty.
20: It's a net of 10, though.
0: Right. So you take your, they'll mark off the 5-yard illegal procedure penalty. And then they'll mark off 15 yards on Westland. Yep. For the. You know, a lot
20: first down.
0: And that's the reason they're not offsetting with one being a dead ball.
20: First and 10, Tiffin at the Wesleyan 41 with 7:13 to go in the game.
0: But not only that, you had a 5-yard tackle for loss.
20: Exactly.
0: So really, it was a net of 15.
20: And they've done all those kind of.
0: And now they're going to hit a little slant, hit their man, a nice little pitch and catch there to Collins on the little fake handoff slant. And it'll be down to around the 45-yard line of Panthers, first and 10. Nice little pass there by Wells.
20: It was kind of one-on-one, or the safety just bailed early for Wesleyan, but it was a good tackle by Jackson. It might have been gone.
0: It was a little RPO.
20: Yeah, a little zone run RPO action.
0: He pulled it and hit the slant. So we got three wide receivers to the far side now. I'll bring Collins in motion. They're going to hand this one off. Bunts right at the middle. Kicks out the right-hand side. Now he pops out on the backside. He's inside the 35, spinning off tackles. Inside the 30, down to about the 28, 29-yard line. It'll be another first down for Tiffin with 6:20 to go here. And once again, you can go back. what should have been second and 15 after the nice play by Teyon Curry.
20: Gives them a first down.
0: You give them a first down.
20: Now they're pushing it.
0: And it's just little things like that. And now I'm not saying
20: that was the third one of the game too.
0: I'm not saying that that would be the difference of the ball game, but you kill any momentum you get on just some, you know, just some boneheaded plays and immature plays. And how well is it going to keep it? It takes a monster shot and they hit a wide receiver screen out there.
21: Okay.
0: I believe he's going to have close to the first down, but Wells just took an absolute shot on that one.
20: Yeah, Vic, when you're most likely going to be like the less talented, less experienced team on the field, you have to control the things that you can control. And so you can't false start. You can't have three late hit, you know, after the play penalties. I mean, those are things you can control. And right now they're struggling with that. And you're just going to add that to probably a deficit on the talent side, on the experience side. And it leads to these kind of nightmare type of afternoons.
0: Yeah, I mean, I will guarantee you this is the youngest D2 or D1 football school, team in the country.
20: Period, yes.
0: Like, I've seen high schools with more experience than this.
20: Yeah, nowadays, bro.
0: I mean, well, he's going to drop back in that little wide receiver screen. They'll hit the man, and he'll be wrapped up from behind and driven out of bounds. Nice job by the Wesleyan on the little screen pass. 23 on the catch there, and I've got it over here. It's Cooper Johnston.
20: Yeah, I think the average age for Muhlenberg's offense might rival Wesleyan offense.
0: I guarantee you, Ashland and Pulaski and Pikeville. Oh, yeah, they're older than Wesleyan's football team. There's no doubt about that. You know, they've got 3-year redshirt seniors in high school. They're Danny Almonte age in Little League compared to Wesleyan's football team. I go 3 wide, 2 to the far side, 1 this way. Fumble. It goes through Wells' hands, and now they just got to jump on it. That'll go all the way back to the 42.
20: I think he was going to go with another RPO, and he was almost looking at what he wanted his eyes on at that outside backer before he caught the actual snap.
0: It was Cooper with a K jumping on that one. Like I said, that's the one thing about today, though. I love it. I'm going to have to move to Tiffin. I mean, you got Debo Ballo. I mean, you know, you got just some great names.
20: Yeah.
0: All the way through. This is the all name team. Just give the Dragons the entire all name team and just be done with it. Third and a bundle here. Third and we'll call it 22. We'll go in the shotgun. 4:12 to go in this one. They'll put a man in motion here and they just got speed sweeping around the edge there and he's off and running. That's Kenny Larry. And they'll get to about the 35 yard line.
20: Try to get some of it back there.
0: You always got to watch those guys with two first names.
20: And now it's a weird spot to be in for Tiffin. It's 4th and about 15.
0: No, send Rudolph out there. The way he banged that other one through there.
20: It's
0: going to
20: be about a 52-yarder.
0: Yeah, so give him a shot. Send Rudolph out. His mom down
20: here. Keeping
0: the
20: offense on the field. Yeah, she'd appreciate it.
0: She would absolutely love to tell you if he can hit a 52-yarder.
20: For now, they keep the offense on the field. It's almost too short to punt, too long to kick.
0: It's never too long to kick. I'm going to have to check Coach Blair and see maybe whoever he's playing in fantasy
20: football.
0: They might
20: call timeout in field goal. They're going to run it down.
0: If he doesn't kick it, then Coach Blair is playing whoever he has, whoever has Rudolph in the D2 fantasy football.
20: I don't want a six-point kick here
0: or whatever it is in fantasy football. That's what it is.
20: They took the delay and they're going to punt. That's what they're doing. They take the delay and want
0: to
20: give
0: Rudolph
20: a little extra room to punt it.
0: Well, Shatlin doesn't need – he needs extra room.
20: Well, sort of, but with those Aussie players, sometimes you're punting like short yardage punts, so they're used to all sorts of kicks, and I think that's one of the advantages of having them. Because in that kind of football, you're kind of kicking it to almost move the ball down the field.
0: When they played in Australia, they played at a wicket or a cricket field. They didn't play the – well, it might be the same field that their Australian rules team plays on. Shatlin gets it. Going to try to cough and corner this one, and it'll get him right at the 10-yard line. Fair catch called. So out of his 4 punts, he had 3 of them in the 10 or closer. So Shatlin did his job today.
20: He owes our make-a-wish, like $100.
0: Yeah. We'll send you the bill, Mr. Shatlin.
20: Wesleyan offense for one more drive here. Put up 6 points this half, but it's been really – due to some turnovers from the defense, setting them up with good field position and then roughing the passer call.
0: And there is, you know, the second and third team in there too. Yeah, but exactly. I'll take anything you can get offensively.
20: Drive down the field and put together a touchdown. They got Griffin in there, huh? a quarterback.
0: Yep, Griffin's in now, and they'll hand this one off. Trying to bounce it outside. It'll be wrapped up. Maybe got a yard of the play.
20: Griffin played the majority of the game last week because Thompson went down early in that one with an injury. Now I think it's just a sub to give Griffin some snaps on the slate drive.

0: collar tackle.
1: I hope give him a first down.
2: It looked like he got it up in there pretty close to it on the horse collar. We'll see what the call is here, but I believe that's going to be close.
3: Yes.
2: Yep, it is going to be a horse collar tackle. And it was the linebacker out there, or Nick Crawford, that got up around the thing and pulled him down. And so that'll be a 15-yarder and give Wesleyan another first down.
1: 2:18 to go in the game. Panthers trail 13-48. A Tiffin game next week, Vic Tiffin Ashland. That's going to be one.
2: Be a good one.
1: My eyes on it. That should be a good matchup.
2: Yeah, you know.
1: Ashland's a top 25 team. And
2: well, I saw one of the top 25 out there had three GMAC teams. You had Findlay, Ashland, and then also Northwood, who was in the top 25.
1: That's where now, Northwood, next week,
2: in the official poll, they're receiving votes, but there's different polls out there.
3: Who's this running back?
2: I'm going to hand off up the middle and they're going to get out across the 25 to about the 27. That's a new number at running back I haven't seen yet. I didn't pick up the number here to give him.
1: We're all kind of trying to figure out who here in the press box. Something in his 30s.
2: 37? 31.
1: Bryson Turnage from Munford, Tennessee.
2: He's up 5'7", 175. So we get the two-minute warning. We'll take it right here with him. Tiffin leads this one, 48-10, Westland football, WBIO.
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2: Westland football, WBIO. Tiffin with the big lead. They give it once again to Bryson Turnage, a freshman, and he'll run and pick up about a yard before he's driven back. And bring up third, and we'll call it third and 8.
1: Minute and a half to go in the game. Doesn't really look like the Western offense is in any hurry to try to put up points.
2: No, I think they've just, you know,
1: kind of waving the white flag a little bit here.
2: Bringing in some guys and getting them some snaps. Tiffin will move to 3-1. Wesleyan's going to drop to 0-4. Now they're running a little long time here on the play clock.
1: Trying to run the play clock down.
2: I think you're just going to try to keep it right here. Maybe run one more play, and they'll have it right back to Turnage. And he's going to get out across the 30 to about the 33. He takes a couple big licks there, Turnage did.
1: Now it's 4th and 7, and now there's an injury timeout.
2: Wesleyan offensive lineman.
1: Hate to see that at this point in the game.
2: Yeah, that's the one thing you don't want.
1: Can't tell if it's 64 or 54.
2: I think it's 64.
1: Which is Hunter Ray. Offensive lineman from Arab, Alabama.
2: They're working on his left leg here. I tell you what, we'll take a short break. We'll be back here to get this one wrapped up here. Westland football, WBIO.
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1: Westland football, WBIO here in the last minute. Westland's going to be, Shields is going to go back to punt and looking to add more money to his Punt for a Wish Foundation. And it'll be a hot fair catch, taken at about the 32-yard line. We'll stop the clock at 33 seconds left. Tiffin will go out, take one knee. They'll be heading back to Ohio with a 3-1 record, winning three straight. If you look at it, Tiffin dropped the home opener for their home on the road, 41-38 in the opener at Carson Newman. And since then, they've beaten Northern Michigan, then they beat Thomas More, and they beat Westland. They'll have Ashland, then they got Northwood, Walsh, Hillsdale, Lake Erie, Ohio Dominican, and they close the year with Finley. As you said, Westland will go on the road to Northwood next week, then they're back at home against Lake Erie, or back on the road against Lake Erie, or home against Lake Erie. Then they've also got Ohio Dominican and at Ashland, and then Hillsdale is the home finale on Halloween.
2: Yes. That's when I'll be back with you. They are going to run an offensive play. They probably wish they didn't. They got swallowed up.
1: They got absolutely blown up by the big defensive tackle. Nice play there.
2: 56 on the stop.
1: Yeah, it's Gage Eldridge with the tackle. And the 10th will go to the locker room. And this will end this one as Westland drops this one 48-10. We'll keep it right here for a little quick postgame show. And you just look at it overall.
2: They're not even shaking hands.
1: No, they're. That's kind of odd there.
2: Yeah, right? They always dap up usually, right?
1: Usually.
2: The coaches are. The coaches are.
1: So.
2: But, 48-13 is the final.
1: Yeah, 48-13. You look at the total yards on the play, 362 total yards for Tiffin, just 100 for Westland, and they just never could get anything going offensively. You know, they only ran for 1 yard on the day, so they got 99 in the passing department. And then for Tiffin, you know, just a really, you know, Antoine had a very good football game. Yeah. It's just one where, you know, you're just not much you can do offensively when you can't get things going.
2: Yeah, exactly. And got a little spark from the special teams at times. I mean, I think the Shields does a heck of a job. You block the punt, you house that for a score. You'd hope it to be a little closer with how much of an advantage you had there in the special teams. Made a couple of field goals as well, and so that's one of the bright spots. And then the defense showed that they can bring it at times. I think if they had a better offense that helped them out, didn't put them in such bad positions, we'd probably see better numbers from the defense. I mean, they probably, what, stopped them 5 or 6 times at least and forced several punts.
1: Especially when it was 14-7.
2: There was a back and forth where the game felt interesting and competitive for a little while.
1: But then it's also small mistakes. Just like when you get the block punt, scoop, and score on the extra point, you pick up a 15-yard penalty.
2: That flips field position again before you even get back after it.
1: Yeah, and it's just, you know, those types of things have just really, really jumped up and bit Westland.
2: That's completely unavoidable. And so,
1: it is.
2: You get beat on a fade route because your corner didn't do the technique you wanted it to do. You can be frustrated and coach and learn from that, but there's no excuse to have, you know, your long snapper get a 15-yard penalty like that. There's no excuse to false start 2 to 3 times in a row, and they've had those problems. So if you get cleaned that, you get those that stuff cleaned up, you look a lot more competitive and feel a lot more competitive, I believe.
1: We'll be back here on October the 10th as they'll play host to Lake Erie. Westland will be on the road next week. You'll be able to catch that on Flow College. For Caleb Farkas, I'm Vic Evans. Today it's been all Tiffin. They win this one 48-13. It's been Westland football here on WBIO. Big thanks to the James H. Davis Funeral Home, our Westland sponsor all year long in both football and basketball. Good afternoon and God bless.
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4: ABC Hockey News. I'm Mike Dubusky. Tens of thousands across the Northeast are without power right now as a powerful storm makes its way up the East Coast. At least 360 flights are canceled because of the nor'easter, and that's not the only form of transport being affected.
5: Amtrak canceling the train between New York and Boston, a very popular line there. Passengers traveling beyond New York can request a refund or book another train, and other scheduled changes and delays are possible in the Northeast this weekend. New York City, the MTA says high winds are expected to be the biggest threat to the local transit system.
4: ABC's Andrew Dimbert, states of emergency are in effect right now in New York and New Jersey. Hawaii is bracing for yet another close pass from a hurricane amid a particularly active El Nino. The Category 2 Hurricane Nolo is expected to drop anywhere between 10 and 18 inches of rain on the Big Island. And President Trump says the latest deal from Iran on the Strait of Hormuz is not acceptable and is rejecting the proposal. This is ABC News. A vape shop near the Ole Miss campus has been raided just days after two students were found dead nearby packages of kratom. ABC's Stephanie Ramos reports.
6: Investigators say they found kratom, a popular opioid-like supplement, near their bodies. Police say they're cracking down illegal sales of the substance. Authorities say a county narcotics team seized 500 units of kratom from a vape store less than a mile from the Ole Miss campus in Oxford, where kratom is banned. Two men were arrested and charged with possession and intent to distribute. Police have not said whether the search is connected to the Ole Miss investigation, but they're fast-tracking the toxicology reports on the students.
4: As flu season approaches, the FDA has now cleared a new mRNA vaccine for use among older Americans. That Moderna shot is now available for those 50 and older. And Pope Leo continues his first papal visit to France. Earlier today, the first American pope celebrated Mass alongside the Champs-Élysées in Paris. I'm Mike Dubusky, ABC News.
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15: Today, mostly sunny, a high 74. Partly cloudy tonight, low 54. Sunny on Sunday, high 73. Mostly clear on Sunday night, low around 52. Sunny on Monday, high near 73. Clear Monday night, low around 54. Tuesday, sunny, a high near 77. Tuesday night, partly cloudy, a low around 63.
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some way. Girl, you'll realize that you've been blind. Yes, darling, I know you're gonna need me again. It's just a matter of time.

0: Still reprising the one-time Brooke Benton song. That is Randy Travis's Just a Matter of Time. It is Lou Jones. Thanks for joining me here. I have some time, and I will play you some songs if you devote some time to that. Kenny Rogers coming up next. Stay right here.
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12: On a warm summer's evening, on a train bound for nowhere, I met up with a gambler. 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
2: News. I'm Mike Dubusky. It's a wet and windy weekend for much of the East Coast as a nor'easter blows through. Massachusetts fisherman Dave Marciano says many in the fishing industry are staying home today.
3: We knew this was coming. I'm sure the vast majority of the fleet is home safe. We knew this is a big blow. It's coming. And it's nothing to mess around with.
2: And while he's staying out of the water, not everyone is.
4: We did see swift water rescue crews moving a raft down the street, so we're hoping whoever they're trying to get to is safe. This is how dangerous the situation is.
2: ABC meteorologist Leslie Lopez in Seabright, New Jersey there. High tide is set to roll in this evening. President Trump this morning told reporters that the latest Iranian offer on the Strait of Hormuz is not acceptable and that he's rejecting that deal. Under that proposal, Iran would have reopened the strait within 7 days if the U.S. agreed to lift sanctions and end its military blockade. This is ABC News. Yesterday, a 3-day visit from Chinese President Xi Jinping wrapped up in Washington, D.C. The White House this morning said that President Trump pressed the Chinese leader to produce more refined fuels, but the president, short on specifics when asked about the substance of the talks, simply saying, "We had a really great meeting." A Wisconsin fraternity is under new scrutiny this weekend after dozens of young men were found in the basement of a frat house, partially dressed and, according to police, showing signs of physical assault. ABC Chief Investigative Correspondent Aaron Katursky.
5: It's rush week, and police in Madison said they responded to the A.E. Pie House after an anonymous tip and found about 30 students, most of them 18-year-old pledges, in a sweltering basement covered in food, condiments, and liquids. It was hot and humid. The thermostat in the room was set to 81 degrees. Police arrested 2 students on hazing and disorderly conduct charges.
2: The University of Wisconsin said it's fully committed to preventing and addressing hazing. I'm Mike Dubusky, ABC News.
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8: Tonight, partly cloudy, a low 54. Sunny on Sunday, a high of 73. Mostly clear Sunday night, low 52. Sunny on Monday, a high near 73. Clear Monday night, low around 54. Sunny on Tuesday, a high near 77. Partly cloudy on Tuesday night, low 63. Wednesday, sunny, a small chance of rain, high of 82.
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0: 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Alan Jackson, She Got the Rhythm, I Got the Blues. 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

0: It is John Conley of rose-colored glasses, which he always keeps a pair. I'm sure he had it made to his own prescription there after the song became popular. He's on tour, as he most of the time is. On the 1st of October, he'll be at the Bourbon Brothers in Gainesville, Georgia, and the following night, moving to South Carolina. Coming up, Alabama, stay right where you are.
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3: Tonight, partly cloudy, a low 54. Sunny on Sunday, a high of 73. Mostly clear Sunday night, low 52. Sunny on Monday, a high near 73. Clear Monday night, low around 54. Sunny on Tuesday, a high near 77. Partly cloudy on Tuesday night, low 63. Wednesday, sunny, a small chance of rain, high of 82.
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0: It is Faith Hill. The song is Breathe. Oak Ridge Boys is going to take a lot of river. And Alabama, I'm in a hurry and I don't know why. I have a few days like that, but only about 365 in a typical year. I don't know about you. I'm Lou Jones with George Strait on the way, if you will keep it set.
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1: Philpott Owensboro. ABC News, I'm Mike Dubosky. It's early in the season for a nor'easter, but that's exactly what much of the Mid-Atlantic is dealing with this weekend. In Suffolk County, New York, Undersheriff John Becker with an update on how authorities have been dealing with the storm.
2: Our camera towers have been deployed to keep eyes on the storm from above. And our emergency management trucks are equipped with generators, chainsaws, tow straps, extra gasoline, chains to help pull trees and cars off the road.
1: More than 20,000 people are without power in New York State right now, parts of which are under a state of emergency. Surf City, New Jersey, meanwhile, clocked wind gusts of 74 miles an hour today. Hawaii is bracing for yet another close brush with a hurricane. The Category 2 Hurricane Nolo is forecast to dump between 10 and 18 inches of rain on the Big Island, which is now under a tropical storm warning. Maui under a tropical storm watch. This is ABC News. The FDA says it's investigating an E. coli outbreak across several states that may be linked to raw milk cheese products. There's a newly approved flu vaccine aimed at older people, Moderna's mRNA seasonal flu vaccine, now available for those 50 and up, following FDA approval last month.
3: The new flu shot may expand to other age groups after more research on younger people, says Dr. Omer Awan, a physician and senior public health contributor for Forbes.
4: A large trial showed that the mRNA shot was about 27% more effective than the standard flu shot.
3: And
4: it can be tailored and matched more appropriately to the circulating flu strains that are occurring, and that can provide potentially better protection against the flu.
3: Talk with your doctor about it, says the doctor.
1: ABC's Chuck Sievertson. Pope Leo is wrapped up a prayer service in Lourdes, France, as the first American pope continues his visit to that country. I'm Mike Dubosky, ABC News.
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10: Tonight, partly cloudy, a low 54. Sunny on Sunday, a high 73. Mostly clear Sunday night, low 52. Sunny on Monday, a high near 73. Clear Monday night, low around 54. Sunny on Tuesday, a high near 77. Partly cloudy on Tuesday night, low 63. Wednesday, sunny, a small chance of rain, high of 82.
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0: San Antonio girl Holly Dunn, and There Goes My Heart Again. That song went big for her back in 1989. It was partially put together by Joe Diffie, by the way. Coming up next with Lou Jones, Kathy Mateus. Stay close.
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0: That is Clay Walker. Live, laugh, love, and enjoy a few crossword puzzles at a campsite. Well, that's what I like to do anyway. Keith Whitley before that, and 10 Feet Away, and also Ronnie Millsap and Pure Love. I'm Lou Jones, and on the way, Alan Jackson, stick around.
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2: ABC News, I'm Mike Dubusky. Torrential rain, high winds, and flood warnings are impacting millions up and down the East Coast this weekend as a nor'easter slowly crawls northward. Adolfo and Jessica Mendoza are in the waterlogged New York City.
3: Kind of changed our plans. We're supposed to go to a Yankees game tonight, and that got canceled.
4: Yeah.
3: So, but we're making the best of it.
2: The concern is that as the tides come in tonight, the storm could bring dangerous flooding conditions for coastal areas. Meanwhile, Hurricane Nolo is dumping inches upon inches of rain on Hawaii. National Hurricane Center Director Michael Brennan says it's the latest in a string of powerful storms that the state has had to deal with.
5: Typically, you know, storms come out of the East Pacific towards Hawaii from a long way away. They've already peaked in intensity, and they tend to encounter cool waters as they approach from the east. But this year, we've seen these storms forming south of the main Hawaiian Islands in that warmer water area.
2: This is ABC News. In Ohio, the trial of Caleb Flynn gets back underway this week. He's the former American Idol contestant who's charged with murdering his wife after having an affair with another woman. ABC's Morgan Norwood.
6: Jurors hearing from an emotional Caleb Flynn in his own words. Police interviews recorded just hours after his wife Ashley was shot and killed inside their Ohio home.
7: I didn't know what to do. I froze. I was scared.
6: The former pastor and one-time American Idol contestant says an intruder broke into their house in February and murdered his wife while his two daughters were asleep nearby. Flynn calling 911.
7: There's blood everywhere. Oh, my God. Oh, my God. Oh, my God.
6: Flynn telling police Ashley asked him to move the couch that night after he was coughing in bed. Flynn saying he heard a gunshot, then found his wife's body in their bed.
2: The measles outbreak in Pennsylvania continues to grow. 55 new cases have been confirmed since Wednesday, according to the state's health department. I'm Mike Dubusky, ABC News.
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11: Tonight, partly cloudy, a low 54. Sunny on Sunday, high 73. Mostly clear Sunday night, low 52. Sunny on Monday, a high near 73. Clear Monday night, low around 54. Sunny on Tuesday, high near 77. Partly cloudy on Tuesday night, low 63. Wednesday, sunny, a small chance of rain, high of 82.
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Well, I would say Tom T. Hall is a pretty good way to start off an hour of great classic country music. I'm Lou Jones, and continuing with great classic country music, here is Kenny Rogers and the Coward of the County.

0: 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That is Mary Chapin Carpenter, Passionate Kisses. It is Lou Jones. 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

0: 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I'm Lou Jones, and I got Toby Keith coming up if you will stay right where you are.
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3: Tonight, partly cloudy, a low 54. Sunny on Sunday, a high of 73. Mostly clear Sunday night, low 52. Sunny on Monday, a high near 73. Clear Monday night, low around 54. Sunny on Tuesday, a high near 77. Partly cloudy on Tuesday night, low 63. Wednesday, sunny, a small chance of rain, high of 82.
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0: It is Tricia Yearwood right there, and that is what I like about you. I am Lou Jones here, Steve Warner before that, and What I Didn't Do, and Toby Keith, and Should Have Been a Cowboy, Marshall Dillon, etc. My name is Lou Jones, and I've got much more great classic country. Between here at the top of the hour, I'll guarantee you an Alabama song. How's that sound? Stay close.
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George Strait, Conway and Loretta, Dolly Parton, and Randy Travis. 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

0: ABC News, I'm Dave Packer. A monster nor'easter pounding the East Coast from the Mid-Atlantic to Maine. The multi-day threat as water floods streets and whipping winds knock out power to tens of thousands. But National Grid's Vice President of Operations, Sean Vasher, says they're already ready for outages thanks to system upgrades that he says sped up restoration.
1: 33% of our customers are covered with this automation, and we're going to see significant benefits.
0: Four Americans now among the six people killed in an explosion that collapsed a two-story building in Athens, Greece. The cause remains under investigation. The White House is moving to rescind more than $800 million in spending that Congress has already approved. The move targets programs across several federal agencies, drawing criticism from Republican Senator Susan Collins, who calls it a violation of the law. The aerial war between Russia and Ukraine intensifying, with at least 10 people reported dead in the latest attacks. This is ABC News. In Ohio, testimony expected to continue Monday in a murder case getting national attention. ABC's Morgan Norwood.
2: Jurors hearing from an emotional Caleb Flynn in his own words. Police interviews recorded just hours after his wife Ashley was shot and killed inside their Ohio home.
3: I didn't know what to do. I froze. I was scared.
2: The former pastor and one-time American Idol contestant says an intruder broke into their house in February and murdered his wife while his two daughters were asleep nearby. Flynn calling 911.
3: There's blood everywhere. Oh, my God. Oh, my God. Oh, my God.
2: Flynn telling police Ashley asked him to move the couch that night after he was coughing in bed. Flynn saying he heard a gunshot, then found his wife's body in their bed.
0: The defense admitting Flynn was unfaithful, but saying that doesn't make him a killer. Pope Leo continuing his historic visit to France. The American Pope waving and welcoming cheers from the Popemobile as he rode along the Champs-Élysées. More than 600,000 people there for an open-air mass. Dave Packer, ABC News.
4: 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You just pick 2 to 6 players, then pick more or less on their projected stats like pass yards, rush yards, and fantasy score. It's the best way to get more locked in on every game. Download the app today and use code SUNDAY to get $150 instantly in lineups if you win your first $5 lineup. That's right, get $150 instantly using the code word SUNDAY if you win your first $5 lineup. Prize Picks, run your game.
5: This October, join us for a powerful community event that celebrates strength, hope, and awareness. It's the Pink Mic Project.